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0: 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Oh, reggae council, and I'm a deba. Timothy, I'm one time from a selection. What you say? The fan of Dohun, a foot two, Yamesem, in Cranche, Ninian, or Nama Boabuano, Nam the Abba, Timmy Bar selection, no, see good two, see bam. Nammy, yes, selection, never yano, eight me conkine, Edemine. Yamia Duma, that's a ne. The Sabbishia, name no. If we did that, we had a company for that year. Yes, yeah. Our morning show, no, so. from 7 a.m. to 9 a.m. The hottest morning show. 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

0: 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And Tibabia will be a Odomino Ton Safra or Ashama Government School, sir.
1: This is
0: Plan B. For Dana Bira da also. Yeah, Ton Safra also. 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

0: Tell me, can you know I'm Rabunu Wati? 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
0: Oh, come to Jesus.

Abusia Dr. Muzu, any D. Amejisu Anopay, Ebrena Mahokwai, Mamedi Jumedi on Chiame. Pastor Bernard Atanase, Apostle Sam Atanase, Afe Bishop Benjamin Fifi Ades Atanase, Mamelizi Atanase, Afe Mameta Adi Orokodo, Mamia Magana Nia Panfua Kenyan, so Esum, Senior Bea Ebebua. Red Unit TV, so I wish you Captain Jesus. 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
0: to you eh ene ne egusu jina mu yi
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2: Yeah, member,
0: pa. 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Na Captain Jesus, when the mom who prophet Jima?
2: Pacha, and I'm Sister Penny, so any mammies, and I'm Edisha, prophet Jima.
0: Who's Sister Penny, so?
2: Pacho, you.
0: Now, when we introduce you, by you know, one who?
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0: Wow.
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0: Okay.
2: From now I read to now mu. Na awo hu ye ding manu but enam papa so.
0: Okay.
2: Mo benyamba. Benyamba too. One boy one girl.
0: Wow.
2: Eni echi ni ko be yare.
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2: Eni agọ ita but enam papa so. Ama onya yare sa.
0: Gweta ni eda ade a.
2: We compo. Ade na ehye kon ase no.
0: Na so dey ni say ye waji ohun ko ye operation.
2: Sana. Doctors for kindly, but ye be who papa no. Senchani ye juma.
0: Wow.
2: Amonya hota wanga yen operation.
0: Wow.
2: Ni na na meni na ne wanti. Ni mi ame kapa.
0: Tis a compound be three and minimum ten ten ten.
2: Kasi ye unhu pa. Papa. Di jidi so mu.
0: Okay.
2: Ya yeah, kwan chairman in pai bossa.
1: 104.5.
2: Tis ye a kwa. No operation. Nothing.
0: Wow. Compono. Guaitano.
2: Echo. Cra.
0: Wow, sister.
2: Yeah, my sister Payne.
0: You introduce me to Captain Jesus.
2: That's what you on here.
0: Wow. Wow. I don't see any. Now, up a war. And when you are one or two and a mobile, was it our first one? We didn't wait and was our for.
2: Patcho, you, sir, Pepe. Pepe.
0: No, wow.
2: Only new kunu will obey 5 years. Now I won in banting. When you are misunderstanding, Skakra.
0: Yes, and I won.
1: This is Plan B 104.5.
2: And Chakra within that year now. No fire funa. And Chen a second one in Subaye.
0: Wow. And you said the energy about any couldn't tell. Yay, Mama. And this room was so be doing what you say, Uncle Horn, and then I know be camber for 10 beach there, then we have been all saying as one. That mama overcard, then I chase any pakron.
2: Me dear, na make any say, umbra, untuan among no funny name, Beshe.
0: Okay.
2: A dear Kikonan Casabon difference. Obon say, Papa and Yamini Pankasankasa, Namina Freno.
0: Wow.
1: 104.5.
0: No funny name, Beshe. Wow.
2: Na ibi me crown no. Me personally am e kasa no. Me ye momo no. Momo me ye.
0: Okay.
2: Na me hu difference me hu sentwane nti no. De bia me ye.
0: Wow.
2: Me ye school. For be ye like 3 to 4 years me ntia se be na papa so nti. Se sia no me nya admission. Me nya admission. Me to forms nursing forms ba ko bi. Obi enya message ba me nya but a show was to say like a submitting into the meaning
1: this is Plan B 104.5
2: and I made it to the name of papa say my mommy worry na ni ama e ba de nam ne so ye no enye bi kwe ni
0: wow
2: school no nga frame me no different school a we nim kra any course na m kwako ye ni we nim crossing no one won nga frame me
0: wow
2: as si anu me ge ni admission enche.
0: Wow.
2: Me start school.
0: Hallelujah.
2: Amen.
0: Wow. 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Ube huo dif.
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0: Time with Captain Jesus. 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
2: Pacho yu anu anu. 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
0: Wow.
2: Wanga. Yes.
0: Oh my God. I think after Jesus and somebody here can just say, Mama, who am I fear a dance here or more?
2: If you had a dance here or
0: Wow.
2: A dance
0: here or Wow. na kan be bi sa o momo na sem but ni how can you see ano ama wow
2: momo ne die
0: one touch e di also dey to so no momo ne die
2: te bia me ye bia me ye
0: wow
2: na ye compound you say o be bokese ni awo no so o 5 cd kwa betu my body gd techi
0: okay
2: na se wo ba nka sabe hu difference e wa o life
0: wow wow and your foot woman and what the magana for for prophet Isaac go so he need jimanti
2: emeka chim ni anu gana for ne say prophet jima ye obi anyame afre no ankasa ankasa
0: okay
2: intinun mess your one say unto an among him brase ye ashaman government school ana domi la chi ana say nkoko
0: okay ana babia
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1: this is plan B
2: no operation
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2: dance dey be work especially me fie fie dey dance work pa
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0: 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Oh my goodness,
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0: Oh, na udin the same.
2: Acho ya frame me. 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
0: Okay, Barbara Edufia. Ah, you that you do mo mo no so ba.
2: Acho ya me.
0: Me
2: me ya pa.
0: Ah, me dey me ka say mama me boga bi ana say you.
2: Eh me ya.
0: Sa?
2: Acho you.
0: Wow. Usuma some no waka no fefefe no.
2: Acho you.
0: Wow. Wow. Now it's a group also.
2: What's up, you have to say? Okay.
0: Wow. Yo, mama, I mean, shrow. Because I hear we fear for no crew for you now. I got to Jesus.
2: I'll
0: talk. Bye bye, you.
2: Bye.
0: I was young there, right there. I know, no. But my dear, now it's one. I'm on a brand new year. And if I hold you in a course, I'm going to be Captain Jesus Prayer House. Dr. Amuzu, me do well, see, because I don't see, you know, maybe I'm who I dream me. Hey! That's Jesus. Oh,
3: you was away. Share a busia, dear Utie, a dancing in a running numa, a rade, and I'm the D for Isaac, who was so hindi jimaso, a dear Yama, Yanuanoma Hodo, and I Yugusu Edi Hong Kongo, a day chill on it. Baby, I will be an anano pay, and Chayado, Yado Babaco. 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
3: 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That's right. 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
0: I a stamp.
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0: 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Ye jina ma ye man Ghana.
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0: 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Wu jina ma o man Ghana. Obi biara o hwe no wu jina ma o man Ghana.
1: That's right.
0: Wa wu hwe me wa ha wu tie me no. 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
0: 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Ya boy a for yen yin ewe, nti onso ye wo de.
2: This is
0: going to be
2: 0.4.5.
0: And I fee. Ye be ma ememen yin a di aseda for ye. Na men yin a so di aseda for ye abre ewradi.
1: Wow.
0: And onso ye dru hwa. And onti ene ye wo aseda for ye nonso. Yes,
1: 0 5 9 0 5 9 8 2 9 8 2 9 2 0 2 0 9 4 9 4 0 5 9 0 5 9 8 2 9 8 2 9 2 0 2 0
2: 9-4.
0: And the answer is, I am a Catholic Jesus band. Sorry, I catch you, Mono. 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Yes,
2: sir. 104.5.
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0: Now, what you know, what you say? 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
0: Adu freni.
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0: Enshra freni.
1: Amen.
0: To me die ni asumdwe nkoso.
1: Yes.
0: Ena ekosui.
1: Amen.
0: Fa ho shimbi.
1: Yes.
0: Fa ho shimbi.
1: Yes.
0: Diwa wa sore dem hanu. 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
0: Amen.
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0: Yes.
1: And a dom mutie yen already so.
0: That's right.
1: Aya Captain Jesus Prayer House. Mm. Ashama Government School, you made dear. Aya
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0: Mm.
1: Ene ba 50 Ghana. 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
2: for
1: boye
2: 30 B.
1: Ghana.
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1: 200, 100, 50, 20, 10, 5, 2, 1. Na fe Queens.
3: Yes.
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1: 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Obe kain. 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
3: Yes.
1: Edi ayade.
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3: Yes.
1: Na nye sebi. 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
3: Yes.
0: Debio.
1: Amen. I am a doye abuamo.
0: Amen.
1: Nadia ye bia with ye china homa.
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0: yes
3: 104.5
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0: That's right.
1: Achadi o men semu no eso.
4: Amen.
1: 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Wow.
0: Yes.
1: Mo amobeda so da ya maye no.
0: Hallelujah.
1: Da ya pa. Anshani adum wo.
4: Amen.
1: Ena eye atuma.
0: Amen.
1: Ene adum no esayare o.
0: Amen.
1: Esayare.
0: Yes. Amen.
1: Wa ko twamfo ni dia kochre doctor. Watu yare ni dia chire o. Or the watu edro so.
0: Oh.
1: Wa wusuni.
2: This is plan B.
1: 104.5. Everybody nyanku pombe solve problem ni dia ma o.
0: Amen.
1: Kra kra o.
0: Amen.
1: Kra.
0: Amen.
1: Kra.
0: Amen.
1: Mehu obroni doctor bi o ka congratulation. Do ka congratulation ni we epe.
0: Wow.
1: I say, Otia ye ye pa.
0: That's right.
1: Nanka ye kucha ubi na ye. Ye freno, emisa. Oba brani bi.
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0: Amen. 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
1: Nanka ye kucha ne na ye. 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A friend, my minigina, who mammy 10 gram of pa. 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She mammy, we jina, we are. Doctor, any other, you say. On fan and I'm a two.
0: No,
1: na wuncha.
0: No, man,
1: no, Saint Trianica.
0: Aye.
1: Chamin nine.
0: Let me tell you. Mammy, a bankuta.
1: The mammy, a bad, I'm a film coffee.
0: Yeah,
1: made me
3: 4.5.
1: No, we have been Casey Camas with Chamin nine.
0: Aye.
1: The mamma, bad, I'm a film coffee.
0: Yehua.
1: Prophet, you may add your own with the agro.
0: Amen.
3: Amen.
1: Intimidian and answer Radiaqua.
0: Hallelujah.
1: Maybe Mount a war eddy.
0: Wow.
4: Amen.
1: A war no better transfer. Ako Ukrun.
0: Yes.
1: Poison beer, doctor say, but frown, yes, or mucha. A beaning in a p.
0: Amen.
1: Number nine.
2: This is plan B.
3: 104.5.
0: Amen.
1: A runny D one. A walk it to Ebby no D. All come on my quadressy crew. On what a tea, a war bears a majoring, conco kit one.
0: Yes.
1: No D, and also you numeric half.
4: Yes.
1: Oh,
4: you are new.
1: It's like honey. It's like honey.
0: It's like honey.
1: And Yanan's the same.
0: Wow.
1: And Yanan's the same.
3: 104.5.
1: Eighty one dance.
4: Yes.
1: Amen.
0: Amen.
1: Or some called you toss me in the Kurunen Yayan now running as a congratulation. What ya pa?
0: Wow.
1: What ya pa?
0: Amen.
1: Amen.

0: Sabre, yes.
1: Wana. Yes. No, be. Woman is so running. Woman is so running. Yeah.
0: You're new, Brantia.

0: Amman government school.
1: Oh, rice water so we run any. What are
0: the baby? Sabre odi for the nsa.
1: Outside. Munko jana.
0: Oba ye nyina hu se nyoma sesa.
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1: E rabana.
0: Aye e be ama won so.
1: Yehowa. Oh, wana na wayo.
0: Ifa fra e rabana.
1: Wana na wayo.
2: Adom na fiase ye atuma.
1: Ye.
2: Ano ti sho di fo. Be bi obekyina bi ahwe no.
1: En sabi apeja.
2: Yes.
1: Na don't be a chuma.
2: Yes.
0: Sabri.
1: To me be a chuma.
0: Yes.
1: The baby be a one of our hushim.
0: Yes.
1: Fahushim.

0: Now
1: this is Plan B
2: 104.5.
0: And you won't know why you
3: are
0: and you're not so.
3: I are a sad me, Yajuma.
0: Yeah,
3: or Jenny Famudia, and the rather they find a cross with their mom.
0: I rather come home, what? Omra Mafa.
3: Amen.
0: Only mamma.
3: Yes.
0: My son to the M with
3: amen.
0: Someone in Huna de Pa.
3: Amen.
0: What do captain?
3: Yes.
0: Into which year read you are captain Yajuma was so. I
3: won't
0: be an Uchiko. Sadi and Yumaka say
2: 104.5.
0: Mumma Nadrum. Mumma Jesus, now who are then any attending? Only Razima Bakan 113. Last stanza.

0: Sao fie ana utia sabre odifo ana madomnim
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0: baby odifo na bia
1: Jesus
0: tie
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0: yes
1: koje zina domo ema Many that so much wahayara na media kosro
2: 104.5
1: many that so much wahayara

0: says, Una wafreme.
1: Oh.
2: This is
0: Kwan B.
1: You don't want to show us.
0: Baby,
1: on Nambia.
0: Obema.

0: prophet, why?
1: Yes.
2: Baby, I will be.
0: Adum. Na se to me be se be se wa.
1: Oh Jesus.
0: Na to me am papa sorry jina.
1: Amba.
0: A sorry jina.
1: Amba.
0: Or into my bow, Musa.
1: Jesus.
0: I'm praying. Come on, call Kena.
3: This is plan B.
0: Nancy to me, Rano.
1: Oh, my God.
0: Adum Yanan, go Pawan.
1: Hallelujah.
0: What fraud were Bunny Den when Yaman?
1: Yes. Oh, my God.
0: Also, one who am an Ibiara.
1: Jesus.
0: Nefisabri Kun.
1: Yes.
0: Umpre.
1: There be you.
0: Am I one to know who here?
1: There be.
0: And Kuguo. And what young?
1: Jesus.
0: Anyway, First Peter chapter 5,
1: yes,
0: verse 10. Show me why. Show me.
3: 104.5.
1: Radio so deep.
0: Adum, me what we are seeing in a young couple.
1: And so.
4: Peter Huma, Edikai,
0: what from a bandit den, Munyamono? Christo, yes, Mono.
1: Yes. Oh, my God.
0: A free necro.
1: Jesus.
0: On a madomoso.
1: Yes.
4: Adum nyina nyankopon a from aba ne dan munyam no
0: Christo mono
4: onora na se
0: onora
4: bunya hu
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4: obema mwase atim
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1: Oh, papa.
0: Oh, here I'm going to come.
1: Oh.
0: Na, sa quotation waho. 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I know say a free gun na copy we are baby
3: 104.5
0: no
4: amen
0: and I yes I know kind
1: sano
0: can 141 I was say

0 0 0 0 0 0 0 0 0 0 0 0 0 0 0 0 0 0 0 0 0 0 0 0 0 0 0 0 0 0 0 0 0 0 0 0 0 0 0 0 0 0 0 0 0 0 0 0 0 0 0 0 0 0 0 0 0 0 0 0 0 0 0 0 0 0 0 0 0 0 0 0 0 0 0 0 0 0 0 0 0 0 0 0 0 0 0 0 0 0 0 0 0 0 0 0 0 0 0 0 0 0 0 0 0 0 0 0 0 0 0 0 0 0 0 0 0 0 0 0 0 0 0 0 0 0 0 0 0 0 0 0 0 0 0 0 0 0 0 0 0 0 0 0 0 0 0 0 0 0 0 0 0 0 0 0 0 0 0 0 0 0 0 0 0 0 0 0 0 0 0 0 0 0 0 0 0 0 0 0 0 0 0 0 0 0 0 0 0

0: And we can 141 yo.
1: Oh.
0: Winim.
1: Patch on the bill.
0: And I can 29 say. Can
2: 29.
0: 104.5. And also H say.
3: Jesus, me crowded of
0: Jesus.
3: Mamma, my show boom.

0: Hallelujah.
1: Amen.
0: And then yame washemo.
1: Amen.
0: Washemo.
1: Yes. Amen.
0: Washemo.
2: Yes.
1: Amen.
2: Yes.
1: Yes.
0: To me be a Jim.
2: Yes.
1: Oh my God.
3: One
0: to me be a Jim.
2: Jesus.
0: Adum be a tenen and so.
2: Yes.
1: Amen.
2: Yes.
1: The beer will be our dominant son.
2: Yes.
0: I mean, Jim, I'm not so ready.
2: Jesus.
1: Amen.
0: Our best son.
2: Amen.
0: Achoo.
2: Amen.
0: Our best son.
2: Amen.
0: Achoo.
2: Amen.
0: It's why I'm Bible chief.
2: Yes.
0: Psalm 65. 1, 2, 3. On Yangopong. Yet the Apuchu, you are your Sayo. Now, only a diabo, dear mom.
2: And you are my daughter.
0: So I am Bible chief.
3: 104.
0: Now, when them you
2: are your joy, you are your Zion.
0: Medassianza. Medassianza. Amen.
2: Amen.
1: Amen.
0: But you're so you know, and ask
2: you.
1: But you know,
0: and ask why. Naso as I bring Kawufi one panos where she form. What if you want panos so as she form?
2: One would say, you know,
0: what if you want panos where she form? Yeah, you know, and now so be 15 minutes a chum with the amount. Once for 5 minutes back. Yeah, the abuchu you while you was Zion.
2: Oh no, dear boy, dear mom.
0: Well, any a day, yeah, boy, dear mom.
3: 104.5.
2: And Pabo TFO. One China who named you now back. 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
3: This is Plan B
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2: Amen.
0: Now, Prophet Jim Achrem said, Bible must yache. I can yache. 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
1: Oh.
0: See, I see a tibrofu dia.
3: Plan BFM.
0: Now say I'm passing a tibrofu. 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
1: Ya
0: boni. 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And you mumu dia on your bonnet da. 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
1: Wow.
0: I'm a pa.
3: 104.5.
1: Wow. Yeah, wow.
0: Niya bonny be nina. And tis a way in ya duma. Sister, a becata bonny in a swa.
1: Oh.
0: So when ya. I do my better tower one in a soa. Or time for betu. Who did for?
1: Sir?
0: Ain't in a yesu. Or sray. Name woman went to me and tiap on someone else. One tiap on Sanum or sray. If it's up on some more point.
1: Oh.
0: Yanko Pons, why a fair? What do you mean, Panu?
3: This is Plan B.
0: Peter. That's it. So Yamun or Poms, who said, bro, Nam Sremau.
4: Amen.
0: Sremau. They said the lawyer to me, Jinan and Nasu. Sre Nasu Nim said, yes, he cast any man the sra. Amen.
1: Amen.
0: A my judge to me, the assembly and call judge, and if I saw a yawn. Say, yell lawyer, so messy fan, he said, you see, can't catch the judge, and if I saw a yawn.
1: Oh,
0: a good in my ball cocoa. Neither do I condemn thee.
1: Yes.
0: Go and sing.
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0: Yes. 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
0: Patrick,
1: wow.
0: Oh, says I'm 50, 51. 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
0: Wo.
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0: Ye me wey, ye me wey, Mr. Ruben was you were ni fi me bone ho. Hinta. You were ni fi me mumu ye.
1: And you.
0: Hinta. 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
1: Ampa.
0: Nti ene mi ntwa kakra. BBC.
4: Amen.
1: Yes.
0: Na BBC no so hu na esie.
4: Amen.
0: Patwa enu ntio.
1: Wow.
0: So wa sori ejina wo dem a.
1: Jesus.
0: Na wa ejina wo afri wo mpa so esie.
3: 104.5.
0: Ye prophet me ka chiro nse nyangopon be ma unema ye din.
1: Amen. Amen.
0: Enti se onyini ne yare ama wa hodwa unema be ye din.
1: Amen.
0: And I says, can you which rama won't mean you now? And
1: I knew.
0: And also, one name will be it.
1: Amen.
0: One name will be it.
1: Yes.
0: Amen. Quotation Ben and Papa can you question us in we buy you know? Psalm 65:1-3. Ma open your honor now, okay.
3: This is plan B 104.5.
0: Yeah, 65. And I'm not quite same way by
2: it. So you could point shira and wants the Daniel.
0: Now of course Psalm 32. Psalm 32.
2: And you might also just say
0: Shame any more.
2: Me no.
0: Aye.
2: Bonifa free mu and hoto.
0: Bonifa free mu and hoto.
2: Or say in shiny dear what didn't
0: in shiny why you do more to a free.
2: No I can't tell you born in so.
0: Now we're born in the day. It can be 28:13-14.
3: This is plan B.
0: 104.5. Better be. By all means, a bee.
2: Or say, do a cutter and rat,
0: your cutter and rat or son.
2: Or in your prom prom.
0: Now, your cano jay,
2: your cano jay, no,
0: obehun mobile. In Shan, when you pay
2: power
0: of ferry at dear. Now, your fool who's a wafuman, but why any who's a wine ye? Or come a cum or you done what is what that what come a cum. Yet you are not so fain. In Shan, your ferry at
3: dear.
0: Primuna coma shana coma denny.
2: Over
0: top one.
2: Amen.
0: And a Bible now become say in Shani or Nipa or do bunny at chill. Naya kata
2: ni bunny so in Shani or Nipa Shanna Mumu young winner so.
0: Oh yeah, bunny. There's when you mean when a bunny winner so.
2: Not another any in the home.
0: But you are somewhere in your home.
1: Papa Hoopa.
0: I'm so in
4: your
0: David in this saw. Odo on bonny go one and idiom would do. Yay. Why didn't a mood do?
4: David
3: 104.5.
0: Yet in the partners is among Jaja. David born in a mood do. Emino. Nan so David Diano, Yammy Boonenigus.
2: Amen.
0: Yammy Boonenigus. Minims all why?
1: Wow.
0: Let's answer so they were moon and yen was so no. A chassis so. Emma Fedu, baby, no. So in Yanko Puangasa, in your manso.
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0: kokko.
1: So su fra rade. 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
0: Yes.
1: Kana na fe no di hunu fo.
0: Hallelujah.
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0: Hallelujah.
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3: Menya se ponko. 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
1: Amen.
3: Ana se frum ponko. Only one in Yansa. Yes, all the human actually read it. I don't grow brony, the Bibia, but you're not another crowd. We are watching that way. We was over to me at Chendanako Riverside. That's all Benum. What's the Bible?
1: Sir,
3: young was a man, yes, upon one as a fun ponqua. One good
1: name,
3: now another can you want your children really near the natural
1: one? I know what you want.
3: Oh, Bronis, a rabbit, no poker, no poker, no, I should have crowded up
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3: Seven or Benno. Many a saponco, and as a fun ponco. Only a chain answer, and he be answers. And I reckon a home money rich and going to him. One of way outdoors.
1: Now, the
3: other
1: day, I didn't know what
3: the adoy didn't brush. I didn't
1: know for
3: and an uncle may come in impa. Bet me who said, Radia.
1: Amen.
3: To be Viana, a damn mound. 3 minutes I can solid in our answer. But your Hunipana mobile, Yan and why?
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3: 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Amen.
1: Amen.
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0: 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He fana neko school. 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
4: Order for se wo
2: Nkaibia.
4: Yes sister. Bia
0: ewate.
4: Ana modi for so eye ne ho adwuma. 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And
0: then so I have ramen.
4: Eye ho me da bi ayaresa. And there, Odi Fort Nancy, Eddie Amobia, one on one. If you are not paya, copy my numere, now you are saying, I say, or someone for us. It's an idea, and yet all night. 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It's a baby, I will be a. You are too suffering. I was a man, government. Sabre,
0: Mom for William, Pedja,
4: Odi for a year,
0: Mom for William.
4: Yes, sister, no, and who are Juma? Enti abra osu wutie nyina no
0: akofo
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0: akofo
4: 055 788 2425 yes sister
2: otume papa yes sister no kwa
0: school abroad US e classmate ba kubi
4: otanfo ahom ne so Onkai re.
0: Ekai u classmate korpe.
4: Aburuchi no ko school na no kai.
0: Akai.
4: Oh. 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Say okai ni classmate bi din ana.
0: Do you remember any of your classmate name?
4: I was here.
0: You remember?
2: Plan BFM.
4: Otanfo nye.
0: I was here. Enye hu.
4: Otanfo say
0: adie. Eh nwanwa.
4: I want one. Abusia otamfo nye eno tin ye ka che o se ka fun Jesus abra wa hunu ne ntami yi no fa o ma
0: school ne wo mo no
4: fa o ma
0: o school be na
4: fa o ma bra wati
1: yes
4: oh yes sister kama o ba hwe bebre na e wo aso da ma bebre na esu Bebre na esu. Mm-hmm. Because what time for nye?
0: What?
4: Time for nye.
0: Rachel School.
4: Maybe
5: Rachel School. 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
4: Memory no air bank akra kra.
0: Eben school.
4: Instant healing.
1: Churches, states, yes.
0: Come again.
1: Churches, maybe it's churches, states, maybe.
0: So what kind of punanekana? Oyanizana.
4: Hmm.
0: Trade.

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1: 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Oh my goodness.
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1: Amen. Oro for se wo fia wo so for wa koma di dwuma die na chi.
0: Jaa no nko ano nko.
1: Ashama government school na dwuma die no ekoso.
0: Jaa no nko.
1: They say odi for demonstrate power of God. Ama yes sister no oba no yesu so ni mu
0: die ni ba. Hallelujah.
1: Na so sabri ono ana na. Bon se merade. Erade nyuma so. Odi for se rade be fa na so. Ama yes sister no akasa.
0: Akola wonyini. Na se di o se filima ewura no ne se die wa ye nenni mo hwe no ne ade. Odi de sen.
3: Na na adwa.
0: Awu. 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
3: Ba try.
0: Na e ba ze na ma ewura ho ama sister and me.
3: Because of little biano.
1: Jesus. Wa bo fra ne po nsuma no. Oh.
0: No waiting for say.
3: 8 years.
0: 8 years.
1: Jesus.
2: 104.5.
0: Many kotone nim. 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
1: Ama yenu ya ba
0: no. 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And now, oh, fully my sister and son, like, never aho because of Nitibia.
1: Oh, my God.
0: Hey,
1: I'm funny soon. Benifon will be bringing us soon. I'm time for you.
0: Woman in Sukakra. Sukakra.
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1: We have to go to school, Abruchi, Papa.
0: Akolei. Dachi.
1: Dachi, Papa. Yes.
0: Which man ni paben ni paben ni paben.
1: Papa, obey him, dear four. If he say yes, sir, ne appear done it soon. So, Papa, at the age of 8, we will be beat our compassion.
0: Man, a crab, a
1: crab, a rap. Yes.
0: Now, ye be some say a pass all it.
1: Papa,
0: ne rap for my
1: sisters because of the tibia.
0: Wow.
2: 104.5.
1: Wow. Go school U.S. Or time for a home in the
0: Proverbs 20:10.
1: Okay. Out of us, who share the median and teach median with
4: fear?
0: Sir, quotation here, may ye.
1: One.
0: Some ye.
1: Patch you.
0: Proverbs 20:10.
1: Wow.
4: And maybe some.
2: This is Plan B. 104.5.
1: Oh, Jesus.
2: Jesus.
1: Hey. Hey. 8 years.
0: Sister,
1: Jesus, amen.
4: Obeshrey.
1: What TV so? CTV, Home TV, Perfect TV, and have a YouTube, Captain Jesus TV, Facebook, Captain Jesus TV,
2: Plan B,
1: Facebook, Captain Jesus TV, YouTube, Captain Jesus TV. Bonsoir, baby. Now, I want to see a Wahano. Yen we are bar or time for a woman, so no be our co school a war. Abrochimemo. Now at the same time, Nano, we share Sunny at Tiana. Nano want to want me, Cass, want me, Yahre, want me, be a man. And on our deep for a yen who are Juma. And I yen we are bear man, 8 years. What fele, a dear my yen we are barna. Would deep for Avis, I say, oh, Shana. At the age of 8, or Dachini
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1: Dachini Pabang.
4: And my bosom, it's here, do you know? The teacher, moi, a year, it do baako.
1: Okay.
4: Proverbs chapter 20, verse number 11. Was say, Aboframpo.
0: Akolampo.
4: What did you know?
0: Yeah, you know, Dachin.
1: Yes.
0: Send that to you, Nina.
4: Na atene.
1: Hallelujah. Wow.
4: Wow.
1: For your captain, you say,
0: Hagen, why? Why are you Hagen?
1: Wow.
0: Oh, yeah.
2: This is Plan B 104.5.
1: Odum.
0: Well,
1: get that camera over to me, I try. Because that's it.
0: And who
1: dance here, Baba? Now, what
0: is
1: this? I don't know, Miss Mio Hobby. Or of what?
0: Bamana!
1: Sorry, TV now.
0: Bamana!

0: Oyakania.
1: Or of what I am a sadumna son
0: will be.
1: Baby, I will be at home.
2: I
1: was Shama government school, sir, and
0: then
1: Radinam would be for so young one, dear.

0: 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Kola and Subi.
1: This is Plan B.
0: 055-788.
2: Amen.
0: 24. 25.
2: Catcher and sister say, Ocean and Combs in your maybe sunny area. Hey, serious. You are. At me when you are, when I can't be. You said you're feeling man on it.
1: Plan BFM.
3: Michel Combs.
2: Yeah, me,
0: Jesus.
2: Yes.
0: Wow.
2: Yes.
0: The power of God.
2: Sister, say, Opeso Odawase.
0: Yes.
2: Opeso Odawase.
0: Yes.
2: Yeah.
0: Oh.
2: What do you have for her?
0: Wow.
2: Also, Kasa.
3: Thank you.
2: Odanas.
0: Wow.
1: This is Plan B.
0: Bonso Friday. Five. I say thank you. Orofonia Ekosu or Captain Jesus.
4: Proverbs chapter 20, verse 11.
0: Wow.
4: Proverbs chapter 20, verse 11. Even a child is known by his doings, whether his work be pure and whether it be right.
0: Yeah.
2: Amen.
0: Amen.
2: Amen.
0: Amen.
2: Abu Frampo.
0: Oh.
2: Yehunufi. Nene yemu ne mufrabrim ne betre. That's right. Yeah, that's
1: 104.5.
2: Abu Shuanya Minshamo. Mwachina mwanasu.
0: Ampo.
2: What trust?

0: Bishop, Doc. 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
1: Doc, asem a akoso a hasisi ya no.
0: Hwe Bishop, nyame tumi eye adwuma o.
1: Ano aye dey serious pa.
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1: Akola 8 years. Awama obia owa he bi esu.
0: Oh.
1: Chese. Ano aye dey.
0: Bishop, sa wo ofie na wo tie ya ne, ene.
1: And pay to an amona bishop.
0: Baby,
1: I will be a woman. Yes, main Shama government school.
0: Okay,
1: I will main station in Chape.
0: Okay,
2: I'm not going to pay. And I say, Bia, the home for no one.
3: 104.5.
2: Bibina, you betcher. Yeah, why, Babuan on ya.
0: Wow.
2: And Chemica said, found some, you know. You probably belonged almost about upon it.
0: I don't say.
2: On training some minimum in Chirradin, on fun and sunning Munoko.
0: Okay.
2: A bayam man who said he won't wear Hano, a chairman.
0: Wow.
2: Yes.
0: Bishop, send your deed for
2: some minimum to say he was.
0: So, who
4: was
0: he? This is fun. I also
1: had
0: the Anna
1: Uji
0: idea. Now, don't send you.
2: Yes.
0: I feel cool. A bayas are better. Bishop, the Indian now I are a sad domini or dear ass, Sunday, and ne all night, you know. I know the bishop,
1: assassin, soku more.
0: Okay.
1: Assassin,
0: a
1: soku more.
0: Wow.
1: And ne, a domina, a jumano. Isirana, a busuahano.
0: Okay.
1: Abasana, at peja, na ateneno. Ama
3: 104.5
1: soku more. If you say, I are a sana, a cosu sesiano. Would you have found her on the bra? For money and a bra. That you need to call down the bra. Now, Uba Baba to Yamedi for. Now, Ura, no cra. What can somebody think? Baby, I'm a ray or Gia Bayamedia. And send away Sia Yamedi for. And it's a day, I too suffer a tearful, you know. I shall suffer a shafu, you know. So I shall my government school.
0: That's right.
1: And I'm a man.

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1: ampa tanra for a bono
0: that's right
1: oh my god
0: anu na ne number ni
1: 0 5 5 7 8 8 2 4 2 4 2 5 0 5 5 7 8 8 7 8 8 2 4 2 4 2 5
0: Dr. Muzu, Edina Babano, Janet, Ofusia Jima,
1: Janet, Ofusia Jima.
0: Okay, but Dr. Yamidi for AI,
1: okay,
0: it's Ampa. Just say, I didn't know you want one. Be our
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1: I'm Paul.
0: But what the end of two and I'm on a busy and I'm ready for.
1: And
0: I have a set 2 minutes a year, Juma. A year, Juma.
1: Okay.
0: Me, who made the BIA resano? A fierce year. Anopeya,
1: Paul.
0: Anopeya,
1: Anopeya.
0: From which you will be.
1: From which you will be.
0: From which you will be. Yamidi for Swaka. Who will fear? That's a you see a Chian Yamidi for you.
1: And you
0: have some year in the Chiano. And it was so bad with some year in the movie. It is at the old age.
1: Trim,
0: Utrem, Trim. Who we are now with the Atokumaso. Oh, the Atokumaso. You make us out the Atokumaso.
1: Okay.
0: What catch a rather than
2: 0.5.
0: Pulsua, dear mommy.
1: Amen.
0: The Sunday and now by.
1: Okay.
0: Who should be who sent children will feel.
1: That's right.
0: Hallelujah.
1: Now, Bishop, you are my enemy. I'm a hono. Say, Ebra Kaudi for be free. Ashama Hano. Ebra Nisra. And now, a year 29. In the Ochinachi Pepe, a
0: year,
1: Bosomiano.
0: Yes.
1: Now, Faye, a car. Ni next week all night ye wo Friday. Ye wie Sunday.
0: Ne
1: eno ano no.
0: Asa.
1: Eno na enchirepo aso MP base ye. One man tema odifo beba no ejo.
0: Ejo.
1: Ejo. There's a okwahe. Okonukuru.
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1: 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Baby, be a wobia, Yamia Dumo, China Questie, and ye baby, you made your name, Faye, Yamme, my Adumoa. Wednesday, ye best sign I share, you made the no, or for frasse, and to baby, I will be, I know your tone, sir, Flosser, also Boma, dear, now new deal for Mediacia, one on one. Now, Faye, Momo, no, Meme, dear, Menya, Nanka, Bra, Wolf, you know, Nanka, who shall near Ecosu, about a for a bona, a shas, 30 Ghanas. 40 Ghana, 50, 60, 70, 80, 90, 100 Ghana cities, no. 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
0: sir,
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0: don
1: ye ka che so tamfo ne nye
0: onye
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0: Free.
1: A tea only for Juni was sitting
0: at
1: us. We are so our toe be a near the area of Ben Nomono. Would you pass and provide the amount?
0: It's a good thing for Ben Yusu.
1: Who's here in front of Ben Yabi? Oh, who have Bonsema Odi for? Bonsema Odi for. And so only been a tie on Bishop. And by Boben and Oberco. Would you for bedroom?
2: Who's over? Maybe
1: our bedda, or mattress. Even who we are so our co washroom. Near the year who you Odi for San Juno.
0: Oh, that was free.
1: Doc.
0: If you say, how did the say, if I did the sound was running the amount,
1: if I did it,
0: was this I do not to the or no, who see an announcer,
1: Yamakuadia?
0: Ah, oh, DNA or Diano, a bonus.
1: Yo, Bishop Sabre, Yanayamidi for a San Baba to us, oh, fear. Never ye pass a ma a tear for a more fear. Na omo hwe TV na omo sansu tie radio ne hunu se eye all night at
2: airport Shama
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0: and
1: Fana down four.
0: Yes.
1: And no, now who testy or Domono, Debia de Amecase, or Duma dia bro said testy, and son went to Anamo.
0: Anamo.
1: Ah, eh, so or Domino, and son went to Anamo. So Momo never. Now what do you hear? 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
2: this is plan b 104.5
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1: wow
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2: so be du 104.5
0: na o kan bible na na twa se e pie bible mu wo yesu or snake a say or for Samaria. And it's the word it has said.
1: It has said.
0: Yeah.
1: Wow.
0: What kind of profuma? There's a uqua tea, baby or fire no co near Okobia into me.
2: Plan B.
0: I'm sure my name's a mutia.
1: It's your papa.
0: Nah. And there, I rather the mea ye. Na MP huna mwani. 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
2: 104.5. 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
3: Daniel. A woman 89, which is a more a year at you know, and so
2: this is plan B
4: 104.5.
3: A tossum, you know,
0: no, a fair decay,
3: a fair decay, no, a
0: fair decay,
3: was the anti or henny, mamma futu, and your fair.
0: Amen.
5: Amen.
0: Amen.
4: Amen.
0: Oh, kappa.
4: Amen.
0: And you are henny,
3: mamma
0: futu, and your fair. And ya fe wa hene mama futwe enyo fe eba jo o hene ene be me biara wutie mi sa bai
1: yes.
3: Amen
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2: 104.5
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1: ampa
0: o ka no o hema
1: o hema
0: enji o hema mene mama ni nyana
1: that's right
0: mama mafutwe
1: enya mofe
0: enya mofe
1: wow
0: bebia obia hwemanim obiara biara biara biara biara en yusu

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1: Captain Jesus. Sir Osayaria.
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1: Amen. Yamen so sayaria bia. Yam fire and to TV soon show.
3: There be you.
1: Minim Zawuti, Emia.
3: But you, Tiopa.
1: Yeah. Yan Yabwa dance, dear. Eh, any power one say. Yabwa dance, dear. And in Nipano, Waba obed the Yango Puansi. No, no, Chira Tibiano, woman, the Yango Puayan. Any am I crying about TV?
4: Amen.
1: Minim Samo Shamia.
3: But we help
1: Namuti Emia.
2: 104.5.
1: Prophet Mechi. Before, after, before, after. I'm Samo Bamako, Mutu Mihuno.
3: But you are
1: new. Obia Sabi Sabi Oyaripia.
3: Epilepsy.
1: Then it's what ten one, and you can't hear any children. Na fei o sane yare fine na wa video na obi anade atoso so won hwa e pa cho wa anye fe to nipa
5: this is plan B 104.5
1: and jemote se yame na profess to asa sabi sabi abodamfo yare bebre kwa Enfant to screen and so being shed. The Yamen professor, ye can ye diatro.
3: I'm proud.
1: Amen.
3: Amen.
1: And honor ye ho. Apart from nonsense, Tibiano need you, Nipano
2: 4.5.
1: Many are branty and demons are canny. Omran and Mamma Mike. Yeah. I approach real life. I ain't gonna afford a crutch for. And go back to Whitey.
4: Yes.
1: Oh. Yeah, body da da da.
3: Yahuwah.
1: Amen.
3: Amen.
1: But your man's way, I brand here.
3: Fine.
5: This is Plan B
1: 104.5. And the
3: sun
1: in the kakra. And the one you need to send
3: me. And oh, better
1: I want to make a tremor. But you eat here? And an uncle told tickets on to become Omras and Pi Bonnie B. Wednesday, the end and na Friday to no uncle Monday.
3: Bon Semerade.
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3: Wow.
1: If you say.
3: Try tickets.
1: You can't ask him to try. Empo. And I do a decon bed that hand. Wow, Ben, no.
3: And easy. And easy.
1: But when my dear be a. Essie.
3: Patch what I bill.
1: If I be corner, do you remember? Was it 3 days or yesterday?
3: Uncle and Mike.
6: 3 days ago.
1: Oko ko shoot to a brandy ekun.
3: Ah,
1: I oko e no wa Ghana.
3: Bon sama radi adum no. Wow. Ah, papa ni pa no ko na juma so oko boni tu.
1: Ah, oko boni tu ekun. Truly, truly. True, true.
3: Wow.
1: Yeah.
3: Huh. Wow. Oko boni tu ekun. Jesus. Born some Mark at Jesus Prayer House. The born some Cassia Palma Prophet. I was here, I don't think they are near can radio net TV in Asamo because say near radio no any TV ni Facebook, YouTube, who a car. Anka sa yen we are branch of FFI, Anka Sabri, Anka on Kaya
5: home,
3: at Yasifo, Asa, Sisu Bium. And if you are home somewhere with you, I don't hear
1: Sramo.
3: Obia fan the kakra.
1: Sunday open e can.
3: Oh.
1: Sunday ne ninje shame so beba Ghana.
3: Oh.
1: Saturday ne ninje shame so beba Ghana.
3: Wow.
1: Na chi no.
3: Friday.
1: 2 days gab no ano.
3: Mm.
1: Ne si won so sa come say.
3: Jesus.
1: Niye kwa suyi diye. Na obi afan wake up. Eh, nya sympathy se. Eh, how na abeto?
2: 104.5.
1: Abranti wesu. Look.
3: Papa?
1: Afa eni pa na wodi achire kwa ni se. Ono wa mani tuotu.
3: Huh.
1: Ne mumu ono babi jano.
3: Hmm.
1: Enanka ofa huwa yesa. Hmm. Opanye biya makachi yano.
0: One lady called me from where I am to say, James, God has blessed you and God has saved you. So I would
5: this
0: say,
5: is plan B.
0: I don't know what to say,
4: 4.5.
0: It's the true story.
1: Amen.
0: The guys were in my shop.
3: Bonsama, the guy were in my shop. The guy were in my shop.
1: Spirit for Jume DNT.
3: Hmm.
1: Pacho, ma mo said the captain is a thing.
3: Sure. Papa, no one thing. Hmm.
1: Sure.
3: Oh.
1: Moi, Mutuyeska.
3: Jesus.
1: Emma.
2: Plan B FM.
1: Captain is a dear radio. Yes, yes, yes. We so radio kwa.
3: Amen. Amen.
1: She had to be a woman. Only papa bread be with fear. Nanny papa say,
3: oh,
1: and your paddy an offer.
3: Oh, my God.
1: Yes.
3: Wow, wow, bra no.
1: It to me free fear. It to me free a damn for. It to me free nippa beer, what dear? As a trail.
3: Who now mean for your paddy? Oh.
2: 104.5.
1: Na asidanka Israel yangupo.
3: Amen.
6: Amen.
1: Captain Jesus.
3: Yes.
1: You need that one coin.
6: Yes.
1: Oh, Captain, Captain. You need that one coin. She amina kwa tinasi. You need Jeffo Bete Esemo. Ah, oh, bra.
6: Get me down.
1: I was your mother.
3: Papa, you were how?
1: And now you made the year coming. And some PIPP.
5: This is Plan B.
1: I'm going to make
3: five.
1: And you know that the year being my bonza. I'm in case I'm treated for.
3: What are you,
1: man? Mahu kwai.
3: Yes.
1: Now radem muau. Now kwai awo mahu ane say. Mem one sir. Yes.
3: That's right.
1: My bunny is 055.
3: 755 Ampao. Mood.
1: Na enya mia na mede maamu ne urade na farm so de maamu ntie no.
3: Mm.
1: Ame pa.
3: Amen.
1: Me pasa mede beji fans be breedi.
3: Mm.
1: Na nso.
3: Mm.
1: Di oya hwehwa de no.
3: Ampa pa na sakwa.
1: Ampa pa na sakwa.
3: Ampa.
1: Ye wiya, ye ba bo aseda fori amurade.
3: Amen.
1: Na ye ba na kwankira de no amemma no ye ya. A man did so swam, mamma, many hands, one bed swap, I could have been. If we are near my
5: man, this is plan B, 104.5.
1: We are, men, may bring an anno. May the better as you are, will be a win your coin for me. Now, why win your quaintrance, win your coin so, I could have a quaintry.
3: That's right.
1: Ninja, mono. Why would you move here, what tin in a sabria, or quadro, to Tumrika Bransani upon?
6: Amen.
1: I
3: share my government.
1: I got a mamma share my attention in one year. I didn't also go to me to Tumrica every tomb. Then, Momani just some. And a Saturday,
2: you were in
1: the 5:30.
3: Yes.
1: Home de Biara, sir. Ebacoso. Ewo. Ewo.
6: I share my government.
1: And so, but to one crime and tell me happy brave. Baby, I answer never talk.
3: Wow.
1: Amen.
3: Amen.
1: And who knew free baby and so on a tonwa? Who free marbles, what baby see baby and so on your day?
6: Amen.
1: Enter. 104.5. Whether rain
4: or shine.
1: Or shine. Hey, I want to say. Patro Shemio.
4: Patro, I hear what you for.
1: And I remember that.
4: Sir, who made the BIR, sir?
1: And I remember that.
4: Yes.
1: Because in be a mobestry. I must rinse a month for better time Saturday. Amen.
4: Amen.
1: Intimenka. Amen.
4: Amen.
1: Papa Joe.
4: Papa, you are happy.
1: In Saturday, I can Captain Lutu.
5: Captain Lutu,
1: Mr. Oko, baby, Mumu.
4: I'm past
1: right. Oko, baby, I had a
4: Mumu.
1: Yeah, Mumu. Nene. Kosuna sa koso. Now we are signed then.
4: Koso.
1: We are Kodahwe.
4: We're near two sure. We are 10 numbers.
1: Kodahwe.
4: Aha. We're near two.
1: Amen.
4: Amen.
1: Mesu we are then.
4: Kodahwe.
1: Kodahwe.
4: Sa. Udifuaka sa.
1: Enfeni agro.
4: Amen.
1: T 055.
4: 055.
1: 7 8 8 7 8 8 2 5 2 5 2 5 me jina me na so se radia ko hallelujah any pa ma ba so mo ya 158 oh radin shram any pa edu bi wow edu bi mun tutu mrika na mo me ya doye 200 Ghana. Also, a friend, or so the or your sister be a wabay of your brochure, I shall dabba. I bear or she be
5: 104.5.
1: Doctor bit me a body dim by hat. Your friend, I could see a manqua,
4: manqua, UK. That's right.
1: Or the 152 Ghana, but she's here.
4: Oh,
1: UK.
4: I'm back.
1: Oh, we are in a papa or US.
4: Wow.
1: Your friend Divine.
4: Yes.
1: Doctor Ohene Kome.
4: That's right.
6: God bless you,
1: doctor. Or the 52 Ghana ba.
6: Yes.
1: Or the 202 Ghana ba.
6: Yes.
1: Or the 205 Ghana.
2: Yes.
1: Or the 2000 Aban area.
6: God bless you.
1: And was Sandy 55 Ghana. 54 Ghana,
4: wow.
1: 53 Ghana, 52 Ghana, 51 Ghana, 50 Ghana.
4: God bless you.
6: I shall be brave.
4: Wow.
1: Ma odi anya se omu ba ko de. Amen.
4: Amen.
1: O se friend Lucy abana nto wa o pe kume.
4: Okay. Lu.
1: I want the 150 Ghana ba.
4: Amen.
1: Look, Randy Abateri, 50 Ghana. Richard Ovosudi, 50 Ghana.
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6: Amen.

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0: ono so di 205
2: wow
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2: Katia's fool. Never but let you move fast or
0: call. I say, Uncle Penny, we are no crave for
2: nothing. Oh,
0: come on fast for me an invitation. I did bring one crumb on my console and also my farmer. Oh, dear, for Yamin Shra.
2: Amen.
0: Bet Meshu.
2: Oh,
0: Meshu.
2: Wow.
3: 104.5.
0: Emmanuel.
2: Yamin Shra.
0: Or of over to the 100 Ghana cities.
2: Yes.
0: 150 Ghana cities.
2: 150.
0: This
1: is plan B. 104.5.
0: Eddie, and was Rasa Chia will be as a stamp. May cash him in Yangupu.
2: Hallelujah.
0: A radiadrum and Cassa.
2: Amen.
0: To of all our quenya, so to two Mericata said, I'm going to fool me a two. I for maybe I was already there. I come, I come, I say. Also, appear I would do
3: Plan BFM.
0: A job to me at Tumrika at the Abahasis here. Yamisha, a money pire de foire.
2: Yes.
0: Trons wabra bra brain to me for being come on. Pacho, and Yakasuos.
2: Amen.
0: And Cosunia Cassia, Papum say,
2: yes.
0: Obey Cassia pa.
2: Amen.
0: I was great here, but in an abo. Rebecca Chenewa, the five Ghana.
4: Maber,
0: Unyame, dear. Hey, sure. But also the ten Ghana. Unyame, dear. Hey, Yame, dear. I na a son on best friend of Brofum.
3: 104.5.
0: You. Anna Isaac Ebajo, 51 Ghana. Sheila J, 21 Ghana. Joseph Atodazi, 50 Ghana. Elizabeth Rekabedu, 11 Ghana. Richard Abovito, 10 Ghana. 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My sister, tomu ina di 202 Ghana, 202 Ghana, 202 Ghana, 202 Ghana. Oro 400 Ghana, 4 vibrenso, eguso.
2: Yes.
0: Or of Unimwe, now we understand.
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0: For the 110 Ghana basis here. And then Saturday, no red will be break around. Omunyimfim. And I be brain so much like a cra. James Kosiaka, at 31 Ghana. Near Radia Domina Masuka Trons and Emmaneda. If you hire such amount.
4: Yes.
0: I am a Saul, a Quambia
2: womb,
0: a Sam Detty
2: womb,
0: and a Pedia
2: womb
0: for high old fear.
4: And
0: no pain, you know, to me by changing a good place.
2: And
0: when you know, no fun, I home de Biara Sano, a beba, a
3: 104.5.
0: I ready to for Onsha Moon
2: Amen.
0: What to me to make up of Foun
2: Yes.
0: Name on Apostle more, what are
2: you?
0: Also, a friend of Isaac Apia, question 102 Ghana.
4: My goodness, okay.
0: Rebecca Geku, Obeya, and Wadi, and Wasadi, and another 61 Ghana, Becca. And Anthony Locum, 100 Ghana, Abbasisia, Abbasisia. And Patrick Mutimo, my queen, and Momo Fan, soon back. Fan on for memories.
2: I soon hear some Marco, D for some Marco.
0: If you are baby now, so I'm
3: 104.4.
0: Maybe be bro. I. Yeah. Yapon wa Prophet Jima Bema Munsu nunsu ebia ahmekawum ahmekawum.
2: Wow.
0: Ahmekawum. Nani abusuye omomye mpon wa nsan because Bishop.
2: Hey.
0: I was here for half a cake.
5: I know, bro.
0: If you have a
5: friend, also brevi. And there, Copium was here.
0: And I'm on my master, I want one. And I'm ranting. Who wants us to know about Quama? Not about Quama. Any pardon, F.
2: Good
0: if you feel.
2: Dog,
0: hey.
2: If you now come once and say, I will fear Hano. And now, Yamidi for so be unfair, so no stress you are. BFB,
5: Ampa
2: Fekeke.
5: Oh,
2: if you say Obia Penjamin Samushra, Aya Ayaresa, is you
0: know? When you're holding an hour holding at the bed, in so special able table, no sooner.
2: Yeah,
0: and Copri Webby,
2: Men Copri Webby.
0: I
2: jump to
0: yeah, now
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0: Yeah.
2: Who said, a radia domna, a cassia.
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0: 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Cano, both in 19 million Ghana cities, sir, or Quakoji, and as a law, Kogoji, or the Quaku. Project to be on the Kudia Brufu and 100 acres of land, and neighbors in the Yadi Humbebi Bruno, Empo, and Sicanoso, and to me and Sam. Now, before there are two judges, allegedly, when you say Sicanon Kibetu Yanginia, El Kudu 30 million Ghana cities, and can be playing a bit to me acronyms per Nanso. A son say, you rain to me into an intonation, no, it to me, I walk a court, and I'm so, and my bra court to share Sanka, only Piemono, or the plea again be it to me at the call, yes, sir. Or they are decided to a man now. I'm sure no man a brand new to me even teacher. Now, I would die. I would die. I guess who's in the toss in the toss or a dunu and some of him be meaning a dunu and CMO and penny for at qua setna at res and pa and yard dear you ray obey to me album what the artenas yet, sir. Oh no, a bra open or baby to a sicani idea. And in the Accra High Court, no, Abu Modi say, one more modia, Indy and 7 inches to a mom, na baku baku baku, a do nice, one fine sign, and Fen could be on the docket, ya no. Now, if it's a plea again negotiation, I'm going to be here, and Tiasia and to me, Anya agreement, Yura, Bernard and Tribu, Siako, a yadia, and Zimbabwe, or Savigil term, a war, a minor related offenses, a hoodubia, or ye, ye, one. Or woman, finish ya baku baku, juno. And see, plea again is so unyed made the same pin for cotonasia. Now, what you can or rent 7 more. Nessa, whom being I said, no, so yet in the cotuma, nay, the be aqua can if you know. Inano, if I was a pre-bagging no end to me and Yegma, a war or my concrete gun and more, and pin for end to me and Tiasia. Now, 1 hour can be a woman. Etres and Bembre said your case in 18 Econo. One resort bet to me, I shall say, and the trials and I shall say, let to me acquisitions and negotiations. And I say, Genesine, Apunisabia, when you see, so better enough a plea again, a dear ban and or dear banno, a dear uncle ye and it's in Bring Fortress. Say, one and you one at this radiant and to me and to my Chema won't to me illegal to no one, sir, Akasa and Cratanina, and to your man penny, Excellency John Draman, Mamma, Sobamodia, and dear baby. 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
3: of course Ghana exim for supporting North Shore with almost $12 million of financing. Indeed, that is why we created Ghana Exim in 2016. It was the last year before I left office. It was this kind of project that we created Ghana Exim to finance. Unfortunately, after we left office, genuine industrialists and investors had no access to Ghana Exim financing. It was the politically well-connected who had access to the financing without no intention to pay back the money. And that is why today Sylvester Mensah and his group are running after so many people who took the money and have not paid.
4: 104.5.
3: And I will continue to support them to take the money back from those who have taken our money. And so we've shifted the attention and the focus of Ghana Exim to this kind of financing. Impactful financing of such projects that provide jobs and employment for our young people.
0: Ania wuti ye ye mampene His Excellency John Dramani Mahama and Ochrese. Wonibia no a waje Ezim Bank sikani bi na won pese obedua no obedua mo achi ema Ezim Bank wonsa etumi aka won sika
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0: 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Ye free, hey, ye in a DNA, etching, Mexico, Astro Tefonoso, a ho, and ye in a DNA, etchere, nafe, yet me a cobo, chinku, a cobo. 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
2: 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Plan B FM Grassroots Cup 2026. Mitre, the most prestigious community soccer tournament in town. Say, dear. Teams ninina nya bidrasa pujanti. A jet to a tour. Aha! 32 teams from 32 communities. Anuna e chaguono. Wankasa unimodida. Ye biem e chasse life. Ewo tema. Committee 2 aye Mexico Astro Tefunoso. Ah, obia tutumne kamfa ose. 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

0: jerseys and a gold medals. The better swim you know, one also ebenya sikapa. Ubenya set of jerseys and a silver medals. The better swim you know, one also ebenya cash prize. No, asansu enya bronze medals. Enya nunkwa. Yes, asansu ewo best player, top scorer, one any golden boot no, and a best goalkeeper, golden gloves obeje, and a fair play team award no, and also ewo no. Na yebye wenyi na aswa, that the two teams nina, obia enkokwa, achede befu, ewo homa obibia.
1: Afe, ayakai, se coaches beba, team managers beba, na afe, official air scout team a ebano, aye Kick Nation Sports Agency, plan BFM Grassroots Cup 2026, abuafo, aye taechi, ema yedi jumedie ebreo, yedi kain, aye Kick Nation Sports Agency, enyo munkwa, Sports Water, Vena, womu edimu akotene, sanso ena aye Little George

Obibia, set we are Ojumutuni, hip life artist, reggae dancehall artist, gospel artist, high life artist, plan B104.5, yes, brand new promo to your mount, sell your air single, album, and answer EP, send us a promotion, and a yede egwakum edia mobibia, and to ubet me afre and penny for our homeso, 0555.

0: La Paul my teeth myself and on top the real top from the rippling sent from the city in
1: I'll give you that thing, but I'll give you that. Yes, Vanessa, I didn't give you anything, for not to go around. Even your girl go follow come around. Star boy, please, if you get with them. Call her the sexy girl. 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Yeah. 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

0: Holy school.
1: Oh yeah. 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It was written in the chocolate secret. If I show you all my cards, you wouldn't believe it. If I told you my dreams, would you believe me? And I'm talking in the past, I'm trying to heal me. Bemas to my standy, bemas to battle. Bemas to me, I stand the bemas to naturally. Finally, I stand to your kind of chin, I tell them. About won't see the perspectives with our bed and the. You say you. This way you trust me, but move us somewhere. Love, it's in time. My soul is drifting out. You say, this way you trust me, but move us somewhere. You're getting down there, then I'm getting. Soul is drifting out. Yeah, body, body, body, body, body, body, body, body, body, body, body, body, body, body, body, body, body, body, body, body, body, body, body, body, body, body, body, body, body, body, body, body, body, body, body, body, body, body, body, body, body, body, body, body, body, body, body, body, body, body, body, body, body, body, body, body, body, body, body, body, body, body, body, body, body, body, body, body, body, body, body, body, body, body, body, body, body, body, body, body, body, body, body, body, body, body, body, body, body, body, body, body, body, body, body, body, body, body, body, body, body, body, body, body, body, body, body, body, body, body, body, body, body, body, body, body, body, body, body, body, body, body, body, body, body, body, body, body, body, body, body, body, body, body, body, body, body, body, body, body, body, body, body, body, body, body, body, body, body, body, body, body, body, body, body, body, body, body, body, body, body, body, body, body, 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

0: You know my body wants you. 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Show you things you never see. I'm Ryan Classic Country. Talk of the town allegedly. So you got to believe only what you see. It's them getting for town in the hospital. See me host a lot of bitches from overseas. Them are that woman been to. They know they tried to stop me and you. Locked in my dream and got you. You know they tried. You know they tried, but nobody wants you. You know my body wants you. Yeah, my body wants you. You know my body wants I've been working all this summer, getting my breath fed up and shit, moving from place to place, from place to place, spreading my potential. I've been doing this for searching better places for my. Cause we're strong, no resting. All we had was nothing. Yeah, say I was in my lessons. But I had but you not try again. And see if they should be the lights in the dark. When you are not the only lover, don't put your babies off me. When you are not the lover, don't put your babies off me. Don't put your babies off me. I saw you go. I'm so ego. What if you don't even know me? And I will never oh, if you think I love your mind. I'm trying to put you in the silence. Life. From that to complete that. Nobody really cares that the style. Thank you.
1: Gracias.

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What's the matter? Who is that? Stay with your pal running me a true flex. Conversation back in the day, guess you who's next? Had my index on my little friend. Cause my sister, who cares? She was sitting with me like a true mess. Zero motion shaking, nothing. Where's the cool bread? Where's the cool girl, the cool bread and the movement and you won't get done. My tram shelf stop with him for liar. Same as is in you. Impossible, you have a victory, can't deny, can't deny. Me no mainstream, dream of who's in double up as a non-sinner. Mr. Pizza, attracting, limiting, I do a screaming. Action in action, liberating. We in the city with some love like dirt. Then popular city is in my pocket, hallelujah. Peace and what reasons to keep up with the track. The room become now we meet some of Jimmy took us so shine of a land. It's a team to spot the end ones. Me and Miss Adams in bitter. And bitter. Me and Jim of Jim double up as a nonsense now. Mr. Peter trapped in me think I do a screaming. Action, action, action. It break me. Double up as a nonsense now. Mr. Trust me, I do a script.

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0: 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The master of that song. 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But life is it, boy.
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0: Can't be ungrateful to the master. Up in the heavens, watching my eyes and giving guidance. I'm carrying a baby, thinking a baby. Who go talk and who go listen? Who go turn to watch our faces? Who go help you carry them? So, and my father, won't jam your heart. Why I catch people in the 16 seconds? Many years of hard work, everything gone, and I'm up on the I'm not a person. I feel a voice to show. It's a shot. 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

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When the saints go marching? When the saints go marching? The saints go marching? Refuse to shine. 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

Onim said I could run you on me things if you him said I need it. Me take it time out to try and be happy. Me take it time out to try to be happy. Onim said things if you him said we take it time out to try and be happy. We take it time out to try to be happy. When him said dollar sign your vanity and he the more than 17 to me now. Now 7 6 they try give up on me to me plan ahead of time on the curve and they try concentrate I'm surprised I didn't fake it. Please move on my question for me soul. Please pa move on my dad and so me soul. But be reasons why I don't want to hear you mention me when you say Vienna 17 that's your crap and don't be deal now. Please God, hallelujah, please go I'm Julie Lang. You said that's mom and I live alone, I am born. They should get help for the boy. I know you're We take it time out to try to be happy. Refresh as can be blessed. I rasta see through the times of fallacy. Sherman in the Mete Chilla, they use them for the Saturn fever. Trin.

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But tomorrow must be greater than today. 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

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Thank you.

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I'm on a level. You got man with a ball on me. I watch you. I seen a poor penny down on me. Everything could have been up. But I'm just another guy. I'm just another guy. Obsessed with my moral. Concerned for my liberty. Options overflow. I'm not gonna lie, cause I change in my energy. Praying I never go down. If I step on toes, apology. Everything could have me, but I'm just another guy. Just another guy. If I call you, you wouldn't tell me. I can sacrifice you. But I'm just another guy. Just another. If I call you, you wouldn't tell me. To sacrifice, you know. But I'm just a give me day one. You get crypto, dollar cities, they pay. Come in, let's talk, and I'll go see you later. Lucky champion, they know fit to bring on. Nothing, no final bounce. Thousand words for my body and phone. Samurai swing was the situation. But when the money is enough, it will take time. Obsessed with my mind. Consent for my liberty. Options overflow. I'm not gonna let it start changing. Praying I never thought that. If I step on toes, my apologies. Everything could have been lovely, but I'm just a little. Just a little. If I call you, you wouldn't tell me. Sacrifice, but I'm just a little. If I call you, you wouldn't tell me. Sacrifice, but I'm just a little. If I call you, you wouldn't tell me to sacrifice it all. But I'm just another guy, just another guy. If I call you, you wouldn't tell me to sacrifice it all. But I'm just another guy, just another guy. Praying I never go down. If I step on toes, my apologies. Everything could have been lovely, but I'm just another guy, just another guy. I'm at a point in life, you understand me or not? Misunderstand me or not, mate, I'm okay. And if you think I'm wrong or not, wrong is it what I want, me, I'm okay, everything. Ooh, to judge me like say you be bully bad. I don't know. In my face of my daddy tried to find life. He seen us, my body, nobody bully pass. That my happiness.

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0: Lucky, Daddy, Mustafa, Aguero, Abrantia Fenu Chipi, Basit, Wano Suja Mubi, Adoma, Ena Helu, Wei, Eni Nante Omo Stati, Edi Ama, Eye Coding Stars. Meno Kaseno, Enche Bia, Refi Obona Bay, Na Yedi Eye Akensi Eno, Asishe Sumidi, Edi Bernard Mensa, Ube Tumi, Afremu Kamez, Meni Derek, Ena Eye Commentary Positioner, Yedi Live Comment, Eno, Edi Ebro, Enche Bia, Refi Obona Bay, Ena, Yewo Eye 5 Games, Edi Emamo, Enzo El Honomo, Na First Game No, Senemi Tudia, Na Saka Wajay, Womu Eni Golden Stars. 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
0: Meda Sipa, Derek, Na Yen Shes Sofa, Ene, Kimsa Eba So, Ewo, Eye, Ene, Utu Ise, Grass Week Cup 2026, Plan B. 104.5 FM. And then we send to Jano. You have 5 games at the Mamo. You have first game no NJBR. Na yedi the SSO. So na any games are ever so. I will grass week up no. Say ena etie. Utu mi se enya sem ke twa kra. I will plan B. Grass week up. And then you have BBC youth. Woma qualifying na. Omu beji na mu esiaka. Benda no Castilla. Any real time city after match way. Womu ena etwa so. East Legon. One we need to have the All-Stars, and about third game, Power FC, and the Abbey Sporting Club, and also a fourth game, and the last game of the day, you know, Temer Militia, and the White Angels. And you know, and you have to have 5 games, and you have a team for NJBR, Refi Benaben, and you have a first match, you know, and so you have to have a chance. Once again, match day 11, match at Toso, and you have to have a year, and you have to have a year, and you have to have a year, and you And then I can say no Eddie Ashesso, Tima, your friend of Sakawaji, Womu airball from right to left, and a Golden Stars, and so airball from left to right, Utu Sakawaji for Womu Eshe Greeno, and Kupimu, and Tima, your friend of Golden Stars, Wa, Sisi Bruno, 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Down down or tell you Eddie Martinia Golden Stars for the carbon or which my day 129 Edma now go radio and yes in Sakano left hand side Golden Stars for the Banu Golden Stars now should there be when to run control bono Emma a goal kicker called Eddie Ama Sakrawajin plan B 104.5 FM Grassroots Cup 2026 and you know you send and so Eddie Emma and a goal kicker called Eddie Ama Sakrawajin. One more now, quite say the man, the goalkeeper, Dida, Obomu Tete, right hand side of Renunia, now should there be Nisakano, yes, Abrante Oshinama, Nai Jesse, Abrante Pele, now so went to make Kocho Bono, and throw in, Yatubwani Tetem, Golden Stars for the crab on, Abrante Eye Manche, now should there be to make Kocho Bono, and throw in him for Eye Golden Stars, Wato Tete, Eye Simu, Obet Maidei. Or down down, watch more than Manichi, Golden Stars for the crab on, or play special shoot you, and ask there be Yamanakai, about Benny Sakrawaji, Omni Bonico, a brand of cinema 14 Jesse, a brand of your friend, a year rabbi, or look right away, Jemu, and your money, and left hand, and ask that one at Yako, the intercepted player you want to educate throwing, and throwing a call, Ediama Sakrawaji, plan B 104.5 for Watuno Tentem, but what I bet you, a Jemu, Ediama, Ninia, 129 Yajman, so. Golden for Ajibono, Obo Tumayede, IPJPG, Sakrawaji for Ajibono, 50-50 balls in the air course, back to Golden Stars game, what born equity, what when the goalkeeper, apprentice I friend Yakubu ni Sakano, Emma Bono, a throw in. I feel for Enshan is to say, Abrafomo, Ebwayen, Emma Edijmedi, Ebrauno, Kick Nation, Sports agency, Womu Aye official scout, Ewo Jumedimu, Womu Essence only kicked in dot app, Ghana's first football digital scouting platform, Womu Ebwe Yipa, Bona Babidi, Sakrawaji, Sakrawaji, Womu Etuin, Obetuade, etu wi ne kodi amom etu wi ne ko ediama sakrawadwen kutu mse goalkeeper edima Golden Stars Yakubu 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Back to what do we play? We need a coach. Golden Stars for almost dominating possession, almost stringing passes together. We need catch it. Yes, good play by Golden Stars. Over to Friday. All down down on center circle. We need a man in here. A bright touch on my 11 jersey. Golden Stars for the crab on. Over to Friday. Golden Stars across the ball again. Zimo. What head of the goalkeeper? Eddie Massacre. What game? We need one. Eddie Fonmo. A throwing. Golden Stars for the crab on a bit by day. The Jemu at the morning court next. Golden Stars. One more air building from the back. Nas went oh there be. Went to be a control mono. Bona for the Nasi. Am I throwing Edima Sakrawadi? Apprentice was shed on my four jersey. Apprentice friend of Marcelu. Which meant to tomorrow, Sakawaji for any crab on a bit my day. Now, should there be referee Waji go kick at Yama Cody Stars? Waji go kick at Yama Cody Stars? Cody Stars for the crab on. Now, should there be Sakawaji for Omasangi possession game? I pinch a pinch it, Cody for. As antibody, want to tell Lucy Bono about Benny Sakawadi. It's a chance for Sakawadi. A big chance. No chance, Kasipa. Edima Sakawadi Naso. 1v1 situation. Or Pepo on Atasano. Derek. Ben, you had chance as Sakawadi in Yana. Miss Grace Bass, LV Vuona. Almost said you attack on the on end. Attack on the bit of the idea since I a 1v1 situation with a good bar. Only thing I saw here, and I saw Ben with the right foot, but on the side, so on the left foot, that's the weaker foot, you know, and the back of the ball. I think that we can do better than what he just did.
2: A chance going to stand as well, end to end stuff so far. I will give him a chance. Sakawaji for a guy, but you know, a more you see a bar, chances not chance here, but now so. I'm about to watch it. Golden Stars. What possible on Yesimu? That's what he did to save. What a save by goalkeeper for Sakawaji Dita. What team on the Kia? Hey! What a chance. Yet was so. One of the Golden Stars for one of the club on the team with the money. What you about to see with him? Sakawaji for the Sakawaji. One of the club on the team with the money. Let us say Sakawaji. We catch it. We to sell of Monaco. And that's a big deal. Let me just see it. That's what there be. Debbie. The part watching, baby. Excitement in the airport. Kakaka. Intensity in the game. I shall see everybody. Derek, so far, two clear-cut chances for both sides. Obiye ti baba kota anyen kwai.
1: Ben, we share a tournament like this now. Unya chance, what you have to do is that you have to play it. As I say, say one by the Sunday hand to either have the power because it's a tournament that goes in a knockout phase, not a group or a league phase, but a knockout phase. So every opportunity to be in Abiano, what you have to do is to bury your opportunity.
2: And to end, it's a chance for Golden Stars. Advancing as 7 JC, Golden Stars, Aduna, going to cross the board, and Simon has to be goalkeeper. Dita, he has no problem at all. Upon the 10th time, Jesse, with Jemu Ediama Inia, a Brent Tosin 57 Jesse, a Brent Kabiri, with Tweko Togono, with Jemu Ediama Inia, a Brent Yankee, on the right hand side, Sakawaji for the Kabono, also Jemu Ediama Inia, stringing their pass together, so there be a Ibono, a throw for Sakawaji. A throw in for Sakawaji, plan B104.5 FM, Grassroot Cup, round of 32. March day 11, and I say March at also a year a do Baco way a week 2. March day 1 for Namabedi Sakrawajin. A brand here for Isa when he bought the TBSM. Oh, put one now. Should that be offside? Isa offside. Why offside? Ever sad situation. I end to end staff to the game. Two teams, you know, Ubia, a bonum modi yepa, if Bobony Tentem, Eddie Simu, Golden Stars, Obit Friday, what the bonum Abexi, who's back, where ye, nice one, Nasu Tabio, a deflector, Nasu goalkeeper Dita, Wahande Bono, Kamli, Ediama, Sakrawaje, where ye, Edia Koma Marcelo, our left hand side, what Bobony Tentem, Eddie Simu, Obit Friday, Yapim Bono, back to Golden Stars game, where ye, Ediama, Ninia, Ratai side, now should there be one to record, ready for good pass, a good interplay for Golden Stars, a chance, or you can cross the banner, Golden Stars, you can cross, a chance, Golden Stars, it was coming, deflected shot, the goal was coming, Golden Stars, they have their noses in front, inside the first half, huh? And you know what? Golden Stars for this corner, end to end, two teams in the world. Yeah, extra chances. Golden Stars for Atwateli carry game, Derek.
1: Ben, any more? The yes, answer. The two teams in here, extra chances upon chances, but yeah, other quarter I am quiet, other quarter I am quiet. It's any more? I say Golden Stars, no, I'm not taking lead.
2: Golden Stars for Atwateli lead. And what can you say? Golden Stars one. Sakrawaji 0. Yet also, Sakrawaji 4. Oma passi boni tetem. Boni babedi. 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Wa yi tetete. Godi fasa intercepti play gemo. Godi fane sakono. Godi stars. Nasu tepi. Refi chese. Fao. Editia Godi stars. 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Editia Godi stars. 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Abrente Marcelo. Abomse Tum, Exemplarium, Rodi Fab Mbono, Center Circle, Obet Wade, Wasapim Bim, Nasio Yefionmo, Isa, Wetwe Kotobono, Yatimonia Finisem, Golden Stars, Vonelbe Bimo, Golden Stars, Nasu Tepi, Tepi, Wasio Dibono Kama, and my goal kick, Edema Sakrawaji. Wasio Dibono Kama, and your goal kick, Edema Sakrawaji, goalkeeper, Tita, Wasimu Kum, Omuda Fome Kama Komu Timiti, upon the Tete Edia Simu, a Tekorium, Ometriana, Yapimbono, Godi, where you born as born at Tibianco, the Coach Bono, Sakrawaji Watari, Oma Santi Boni Bim, Wabono, Monaco, Godi for a God possession Bim, Oma Clemolines, Godi Stars, Naso Debbie, and Tibianco, Way Titi Edia Simu, a Pantel Shana Matan Jesse, Fire, went to Coach Bono, back to Isa, Sakrawaji, Ometriana, also went to Coach Bono. Bona Babudinimia, a brand of Sima Corvette, apprentice and friend of fire announced there be Golden Force anti-money be on one quickly, building from the back. Golden Stars, who are leading by a goal 2-0. 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Grassroots Cup 2026. Tema 22 Mexico AstroTurf. A honey was long one. So yes, good control. Golden Stars were ye not coming in here. Yes, Wafabono. Golden Stars were cross the ball. Now she'll block here. Corner kick for Golden Stars. Golden Stars. What would you have to hear? Derek.
1: Ben, and you more have the girl. Share. I can't say. Sakawachi. I will feel you know. There's no chemistry. There's no understanding in the middle. It's just a technical team. No. Team New Year's.
2: Club of the front. No. Sakawachi. You want me to take advantage now? Sakawaje, where ye Ediama Nivia, the Brentia Fred Kabiru, Skibo, where Jeremy Quetri, Skibo Sandibium, Wachibako, or the Born Bedley, Skibo, Dantan, that's the idea of the name to win. A case in why the year pa. A case in why the year pa pa pa pa pa pa. Referee just said, only a year one tomorrow, Sakawaje, among your good my idea, a Brentia Yefredo. Marcelo, Watoni Tintinti, Eddie Simu, Ubotwide, Wajemu, Eddie Maskibu, Nabi Kabiru Rada, Ubotwide, Wahi Eddie Mania, or her Kabiru's Jetwe Kano, Sakawaje, there's a chance now, so there be a new plafana, there be. Offside, refuge offside, Eddie Tia, Sakawaje. Little George Health Shop. 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Amatola Limited, about the printing, any brandina. Wabu Eboye Yupa. Wabu so, printing services, Bia, say banners. Any promotional materials, Biano. Amatola for, Edima Petri. Yet waso, Wabu Tema, Kwonto Bonana, yes. Wajemu, Golden Stars, Golden Stars, Dandano, where you catch an answer, you have an animal, and throw in. Golden Stars, Oshano, that's one of my technical team, no. Woman, you have 3 years back. Woman, you have to take. Golden Stars, watch it, now say, man, quiet. Oma Santi Bonibim, where you born, and you come out, Nina, center circle, where you declare left hand side, Golden Stars, when you come on, a better shot of 30 Jesse, and you Mustafa. Mustafa, Golden Stars, where he educated at the command in here, Obetwade, also a betty, Edema, a brenta, your friend, a chippy, Obetwade, Mustafa Bim, where he Edema chippy, where he Edema right hand side, and I told number 2 Jesse, Daddy, I was shot, that should be Daddy for Golden Stars, huh? We are Golden Stars for.
1: Ben Osha, so far, I'm very active in terms of play. What they have to do is so we take the opportunity to be a more creative. And yes, sir, Sakawaje go back home now. I'm going to papa.
2: Sakawaje for the Kabono, Kabiru, and Tumianko, a bit my day. We'll tell you anybody to the map, Marcelo. Marcelo, you're going to go refuge. I say, free kick for Sakawaje. And take them where you at the court, Neji at the Koma India. Apprentice was number 20 Jesse. Aye, Uma, bit my name. Bonavale, hey, keeper, Adam Shikini Stars, Yapuko, bit my name. And Kayam Shikanaso, where you detect them, your funeral, what born the quakes will be. Golden Stars for Wabu and the crowd bono. Comfortably, Wabu lead by a goal 2-0. What's been called to bono? Babidi Sakawaje, Wajemu Diama Marcelo, center circle, Waji Ediama Nia, Kabiru, back to Kabiru, Waji Edi call left hand side, Wajemu Ediama, oh, Nasu Debi, Debi, offside, Editia Kabiru, for Sakawaje. 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Grassroots Cup 2026. A chance they might go these stars over Twitter. What you want to do? What you are? A goalkeeper called Eddie Ama Sakawajini. Goalkeeper Yakubu. And Tetema Yetwaso. Goalkeeper Sakawajini. What you Eddie Ama Nina. Apprentia Yefreno Marcelo. What you are the commander captain. Now you're going to go refuge. A free kick called Yama Sakawaje. wọn bọ na kwẹchiri wọtẹ mu adiama uma uma ni crab on for sakawajin long one na so dey people ntimi anko Cody Stars for intercepted play obet friday wọtẹ mu adiama ni 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Cody Stars Yakubu for Cody Stars goalkeeper plan B 104.5 FM Grassroot Cup 2026 we match day 1 week 2 and yet the Ebrono still Cody Stars 1 Sakawajin 0 yet was so long one we born at the for a throw in for Cody Stars for a throw in at the moment. Watubono, nice one. Weyi, 1-2-9 Yejuma. Oh, good one. Good display. Wasache, Cody Stars. It's a chance. Weyi bone for good defending by Sakawaji Yebudeguo. Hey, Abentia was in about 80 KC. Nana. A bone homo di yepa. Wachesa Yebudeguo. Every test a free kick for Cody Stars. A free kick for Cody Stars. The point is in the Simu, the Ebon Eddie Four, Bonnie Sayer, Goody for the Carbono, or say you call left hand side, now should there be a bit of a corner, goalkeeper, Tita, or Ebon, or Tony Tentum, Eddie Martinia, or point is in the Eddie Simu, a Tilkovium, one bit of a far, IPJPT, good one, Sakawadi, a chance, or Mitch Friday, now should there be a way to go to Bonny, Goody for Asanji Bonny Beam, Center Circle, Cody Stars, a bit Friday, or Jemu Eddie Martinia, Cody Stars. Now should there be a Ebon Edipo throw-in. A throw-in for Sakawaji. One of the former Kabak, one of the 8 minutes here. Watu Edipo Nechi. Wachemu Ediama Inia. Apprentia, your friend Isa. Isa, Wachemu Wachimaku. Center Circle. Woyi Edipo, Apprentia, friend Nana. Nana bit by Nasu Debi. Sakawaji. A chance. Sakawaji. Tandano. Nasu Debi Amanakwa. Referee. Watches a free kick. Yabu Abrante Wadi Dwebu from Refugee Free Kick Adiama Sakawaji. But the boy Dano said Sakawaji for Ebony Ya. Ebe to me at what I'm Derek.
1: Ben, I said, I can say, Omit Ebony, you, Papa. I think, say, Beha, you can say, Golden Stars. As I say, Omenia, opportunities upon opportunities will kill me, but just that they are leading by a goal to nil. It's gradually, no, Shah Sakawaji Ebony into the game. Now, Omenia,
2: gradually, Sakawaji, Wamu Ego in confidence. A walk came in me. A chance at the moment, who said, Wadiki, what's a bonnetty? Dangerous position. But they don't know who you are. Sakawaji, big opportunity for them. Wamu Tiana, Refia Bonabe, what do you do? Sakawaji, Wajamu, Wani Kabiru, the Jetty, what do you do today? A chance, free kick for Sakawaji. Wajud, come on, listen. Hey, Nancy, Debbie, the idea, no. A good power, but now, so, now,
1: there's no power.
2: So, power, yes.
1: Man, our can.
2: Referee and goalkeeper, Tita, Wachibono, Yetwaso, Godin, Wamunu Krabono, Wamutibona, which we say, confidence never hot. Will it divide go to zero? Sakawaji for the San Kobi Mu. Umut Friday. Abiru. Sakawaji. Nasu Debi Amanakwai. Go to Achibori Tenten. Waswishi play. Take the call left hand side. North Virginia. Apprentia Efeno. Uma. Nasu is sent to be a cano. Wachemu Adiama. Ayet Nanas. Umut Friday. Golden Stars. Long one. It's a chance. We continue control. Nasu Debi. Abonisa. Referee. Jeffrey Kidiama Sakawaji. Tenten. Ometubon. Wadutu. What do you do? Waji Ediama, the captain, center circle, a bobon to the correct side, Warinia, a Brentia, your friend, Aya Oido, where you should credit the sim, it's a chance, good control for Sakawaji, what do you do? I'm passing here, it's a chance, now should there be outside. Now who's a goalkeeper, Dima, Golden Stars, Yakubu, Nenino, acquire the defenders, no? One more. partnership no wobo e communicate e defend onu goalkeeper Yakubu for Golden Stars na nya biye possible sa o di se bu huye plan B 104.5 FM last hour catering services wobo e boy yipa all kinds of food and deliveries wobo ye nyina omo so e boy Tema 25 and omo abawa me choba omo so local contractor dishes omo e ya di yipa omo so e boy yipa sakawaji 490 bono apprentice was at number 9 jersey aye isa wache mu dia mani nwa sakawaji na so goalkeeper timely intervention yakubu club bono e di phone man ye throw e throw in e call dia ma sakawaji watu bono intentem wache men control bono omo tuma ede wasanji bim wache na so de biye yi bono e di call throw in for Golden Stars. Throw in for Golden Stars. Plan B 104.5 FM. Grassroots Cup 2026. And I had the end mile from Tema 22 Mexico AstroTurf. So, let me know about you. I'm going to say team goalkeeper Dita for AS Akawaji. Wadud make na control bonana na su debi wadud no saka bono wadud wachubako wadud na su bone jamani kwai wadud ni ho huye ba for sakawaji wadud jani pe obetu atika no Golden Stars for 90 bono meet my day na su debi sakawaji obaji bono na ko he wadud na su na pass no anodin pa pass no anodin Derek so far o share eye game na intensity was so titi over Golden Stars for Michel Gono. Still now they are still pushing. Sakawaji is already looking towards any time Wobo air attacking. What do you expect from Sakawaji? Number here, number to me, equalizing.
1: Ben Oshe Sakawaji Avena almost brought it into the game. Avena, the heat of the game MT almost standard. And anyone be say Golden Stars and community will make sure you are I'm going by a people the good defenders as well. Any more they say Sakawaji but you in a consolation goal, but so I mean this a jelly of we are starting now with the normal first goal. If you continue like that, any more go so the ball will lead. But I'm taking lead no, I'm relaxing Kaka.
2: When we take lead in no relaxing, Golden for nice pass. It's a chance. A bright of number 11 Jesse. A bright I friend of Mancini. Mancini has to be killed. There be pass then to be uncle. Sakawaji for a Jiboni beam. What kind of Wamu the body bomb and him, Sakawaji, Wachubaku, Sakawaji, Wajemu Ediama, Ninia, Wadudu, Nihu Yipa, Wama pass nice one, Nasu de Gordi for Santiboni Bim, Wajemu Ediama, Ninia, Apprentia Yefeno, Lucky, Wajemu Chubono, Wamana Betri, Ediama, Apprentia Yefeno, Tipi, nice pass, Nasu de goalkeeper, Tita Bantem, Abetibono, Yama Sakawaji, and Tetem. But Jim the money captain, Lucky, or also Ejemu, Edia Kuma, Marcelo, I want to take Ediasimu, or Hewa Bibu, the Saka, good control, nice pass, Sakawaji, Wachubaku should be free defending by Golden Stars. It's what Diapa, when had out. Oh, Debbie, Nanka, or Hewa 2 now, so when Jim came to born, and what a heavy touch, throw in for Sakawaji, Plan B 104.5 FM. Plan B 104.5 FM. Yeah, 2-1 in Tentem. Born out with the center circle. Sakawaji. Nice pass. Okay, Kabiru. Nisakano. Kabiru. Wayi. Nasu. Yakle Boni if you want to know. Boni say. Wadudu. Wadudu. Sakawaji. Wadudu. Wachivu. Misa. I am not crying. Hey. Eric. Wadudu. Obe Hajin. Ben. 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Kye. Nkasa. Wadudu. Ayenimu. Our community, Robert Tiamukano, 1-1. Well deserved, Derek.
1: Ben, the catcher was Golden Stars, a show goal, no, I'm relaxing. And, we energy, I'm going to share. first half and as energy and I'm so now first goal no sha on the bathroom and Sakawadi gradually they were building into the game of Colina when you bar or person possess the ball anymore and they should and I can earlier on so play a bit so rather no I'm not calling any ball or more of the ball. No, we're going to be free. Now, we're loving my Wadudu. And Wadudu, you're going to say, you're going to say, to draw his wingers on. And then, Sakawaji, FSA, because I'm always saying, I say, Golden Stars, you know, I'm going to have a food. And I'm not surprised, I'm going to have a book.
2: Sakawaji for one more equalizing. 1-1. Golden Stars for goal. I'm going to Romo Atiomuka, 1-1 between Sakawaji and the Golden Stars. A game one.

0: 1-1 ɛwɔ game yi. Once again, ɛnɛ na ɔ 5 games ɛde mamo. First game ɛna ɛkɔ so yi. Sakawaji versus Kudi Stars 1-1 currently ongoing. Yɛwie pɛ Castilla wɔn mo ne Real Tema City. Castilla versus Real Tema City. 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Third game no ɛyɛ East Legon wɔn mo ne Tulaku All Stars. Fourth game Power FC versus Abe Sporting Club. Ɛna last game ɔyɛ de no ɛyɛ Tema Militia wɔn mo ɛne White Angels. Nti wei ɛne yɛ menu a ɛnɛ yɛde ɛbɛ mo Plan B 104.5 FM Grassroot Cup 2026 Tema Compitu Mexico AstroTurf. Goni Stars for ɛbɛ passe ball no. Sakawaji for Atiomuka 1-1 first half Refia Bonabei. 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Derek wohu sɛ yɛbɛnya more goals ɛwɔ first half yi ma anaa second half anaasɛ yɛbɛsi ya to the end of the final whistle.
1: Ben, first half with the America say Sakawaji maintaining on momentum normal baby so far now. And then one baby say on maybe I do, but someone baby there may share the first half no there, yeah, a bear 1-1, then second half no, the other goals will come in.
0: The other goals will come in. 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And yet it was Eddie M.O. Capo Bontiti, Eddie Simo, Goldie Stars. One more. Any crab on, Omit Friday, Goldie Stars. Omit Friday, what more about you? What Jemu, Eddie Amat, in your national derby. We intercept to play, misplaced pass at them. We must have been possession. What's our song about Eddie Atri? Referee, Rajibi B. Diamat, Goldie Stars, enter them. Apprentice and Inferno, Daddy, the Jemu, Daddy the club on across the board as one to be uncle, Sakawaji for a deep body bean, Omit Friday, Wachibaku, Apprentice and Yamaselu, or Tim the man, the captain, Apprentice Lucky, Omit Friday, Nako, who here, and here Daddy, he said to Biancano, Born of a baby, the Pilot Buffon, the Blue Apprentice Bassett, and Buffon, Emma, or 1990, ever from Honum. Bassett for Goldie Stars other form. Now who's a referee? Your boy with a honeymoon. Your chest, Bassett, BBI okay. Referee change. Goldie Stars. Referee change. Mustafa. 108 Fimu. Also number 13 Jesse. In Golo. 108 NFM. Mustafa. Efimu. Bona Abedi goalkeeper for Goldie Stars Yakubu Obetumayeden. Abomise Tum last morning to be a goal. Hey, and welcome. America will possess it. Take them. Bini Kra. Ayet Kadi for Goldie Stars Obetumayeden. Daddy, we tell you the money here. It's a chance for Goldie Stars. We don't talk about it. That's the Yamanu Kwai. Yamanu Kwai. Waji. Waji, change your position. Wemo, any. Derek.
1: Ben, no, you don't papa, papa, here. And I'm all back in the Sakawaji for 18 years. It was, he said, Goldie Stars and this week is an opportunity for
0: Goldie Stars to restore their. A chance at the mark of these stars to restore their lead. Maybe a belly down every year. A Brentia was shot number 20, Jesse. Chippy. One of the example on a chi. We went by a day. Goldie Stars. Huh. What is that? Planning and plotting. What's up? What's up? Chippy. For Goldie Stars. Oh, there be EFA. What you are saying?
1: Ben, I never had the brain say, what about what you as I said, not a person called for playing by himself, but rather no, because who great he had, why don't you float the ball?

0: now what's your connection? If you send out over to Kimu Barada, no, and decided to go and call Amauna Kasa. It's been an open game so far between the two sides. What you do, not watching us, we welcome me. Clarence, let me call. And if you win the call, Yama Sakra Wajini 1-1, our first half, you know, and 1-1. Yet, was so I pitch a honorable. They born at their bets, Golden Stars. Omit my day. One more S-Pinky passes together. Golden Stars. One more Abet Rebim. Golden Stars. When you bought Tidia Simu. Now, so there be more to Yanko. Kabiru, what you move your map in here. Sakawajin, what do you do? What do you do? What do you do? What do you do is wasteful. Chances lean now in Yanaso. Want to be forgotten and quiet. A chance they mark Golden Stars. Good pass. Good control. Golden Stars. Oh, Golden Stars. A chance over today. Golden Stars. Power on. What's going to be? Good beat. Yeah, you born on your phone. Okay. Glorious opportunity for Golden Stars. Now, so one more. As I know. Refia Bonabe, the very beginning is going to be there. Refia Bonabe. And the first half, you know. Happened here yet. Sakawajin 1, Cody Stars 1, Plan B 104.5 FM, Grassroots Cup 2026, Way A Week 2, Match Day 1, NIAD El Mauno. Derek, first half, Rabbani, here, 1-1.
1: Ben, the two teams, Rabbani, boy, I person, okay, as I said, this is the first game for Week 2, and then your mom will say, two teams now, my boy, F, papa, papa. Just that, close will be in Asia and by, but the two teams on now, my, are the papa, papa. 1-1, first half, second half, definitely we need to get a winner to qualify to the next phase of the competition. Definitely, we will be Kofi, oh my, the papa, papa. Yes, sure, that second half, no, oh my, the boy.
0: What's that? Exciting game, first half, him. I'm a new job bar and local and continental food, so I'm also a boy, yipa. One, our tema, committee two. And one more, Abdi Fufu and Bushmeat, Upe Fufu, Eddie Amipacho, Kupemu, Abelifu Akachi, Tema Committee 3, and a Rabbi Food Joint, Wamuso Wache Play Rice, and a Jolof, Wamuso, Wamu Ebongodi, Palme Delivery Services, so Wamu Eye available on a Pebia from 5 a.m. to 6 p.m. Wamu Ewa Tema Committee 2, a Towing Car Park, and a Rabbi Food Joint for Wamuso Ewa, and a Odei Sounds here, Chogum. Ewa Pamaisu Asini Pacho, Eno Eye Odei Sounds, Womu Ebama Sounds, for Eye Weddings, Engagement, Naming Ceremony, Ina, Me Pacho, Womu Ebo Humo Diipa, Womu Ewa Tema Komti 5, Market, Eho, Ena Odei Sounds, Ensu Ewa Bifia, Meko DJ, Wasi Honu No, Mame Ene, Eye, Bekite Fodo Pimu Ha, En Kasa Kakra, Na Womu Tse Oma Jin, Ewa First Half Imu, Me Saka Openi, Ewa Hasei, Openi, Bibi Abo Kodiye.
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0: 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First half, Leban, every year, Sakawajin, and a year, Tima, a friend of Golden Stars, Edia Bueni, Obia Shanyanko, Eka, Bako, Bako. Who game is saying?
2: Game no, neither form, AFPA, and the person second half, and see who the same thing.
0: Second half, no, Obia two teams now, why in office, Obi to me, and I say, I'm a cop and artist.
2: I bet to me, I say, I bet you pan artist, you know, because team Obia. Come on, pa.
0: Oh, here, penalties wrong. Okay, yo, see, we had if only be an amino educate and come on. I'm here. Patro, my aqua by Eddie Bar, a year, Opera Mesu. All right, okay, or say, old to me and Casa, but Maminja Mundima, DJ Wazi, now, I want to ask you.
3: Okay, so it's all lies from the movie, it's the same problem.
4: Doesn't Like if you say that you can do it around as long as you get drunk, right? Even with the probability not from any false way, it goes right. If you have a major new niggas, you know, send out on side. You went for the little bit of time, just an old guy, I want to know that I'm not going to be able to do that.

0: Right, yes, Ahmed, hier wurden gerade Canadian so. Changes. Referee change. Golden Stars. One more. Yeah, my tier 4 now come up here with the plan B104.5 FM. Yeah, twice for second half, Nisha Zerfia Bonabay. Bono, Minokase, Sakawagi, playing from left to right. Golden Stars from right to left. 1-1. And a PMU, our first half in the middle. Bono, baby, Golden Stars. Upon the TT, ASMU. Nansu Debi. Uno Tmaide. Sakawagi for Ikeche, Wapieda Benechi. Yes, Derek, second half, Ashas here. What expectation number second half in?
1: Ben, if the two teams who say knockout competition or more than 80, say 1-1, meaning every team want to do what he has to do to qualify to the next phase of the competition. The two teams second half now approach I'm on the back to Mumu, and the veteran team, when you have a professor qualified, the two teams know, and ever.
0: Referee change. Golden Stars, a brand time for the lucky one who is in Emma Aye Pele was at number 17 Jesse Abem. Lucky Efimu Emma Pele Abem. Another change BM for Golden Stars. Omoya double change. And Brent to P. Wano Efimu Emma Modric. Number 9 Jesse. Wano so Abem from Golden Stars. That was all.

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Next game. Real Tema City and Castilla. Womo and event was so. Member for inspection. Yet was so. Sakawaji. Womo the club on Omit Verde. Chemu Edia Manimia. Nice pass. Omit Verde. Sakawaji. Sakawaji. Boni Sayer. It's a child of Bosch. Hey, go out. Go. Hey, go. Beautiful goal. Goal standards. Sakawaji from behind. Woman taking lead. Our game winner. What a strike. And Ben, I never want to play because I've been telling like, Uchenu, City Boys, Adetia, Omesho, Omshpoja, Bonaya for Papa, and the same thing. And on the other hand, we call stars. And then want to play. I said, Sakawaji, it took me because at the end of the first half, now, I'm gonna, Sakawaji, one more from a goal down. Now they are leading by 2-1 against Kobe Stars. What a turnaround for Sakawaji. Yeah, Kwaya, good if you speak to me. I am not responding now. Yeah, to us, so Kobe Stars, bro. 1-2 Yajma, center circle, Omit Verdey. Apprentice, you're gonna say, you just need Kobe Stars. Pelu, Omit Verdey, that's what that be. 1-2 Yajma. Well, he and he could say, well, jump to play him for good stars of the 20, honestly, quality. And I come out, Nimia. Not to happen in the surpass, not to be a goal. Sakawaji, we know you've got your four. Almost under the watch back home. Nice one. You're going to go. If it's a free kick. Free kick. Free kick for Sakawaji. 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Grassroot Cup 2026. The 23rd term, Sakawaji, Tantanaho, with Jemu, Edemani, and also pass that you have from his PS1, Grody for Ajibono, on his way Friday, when he Edemani, and also the intercepted play, Sakawaji for Ajibono, a better your friend, Oyaki, with Jemu, Edemani, and Kabiri, the Trabono, over Friday, on his way Jemu, Eddie Kachiro, Ediakoma, Ninia, stringing their passes together comfortably, leading by 2-1. Sakawaji, oh, nice one. Oh, what you do? Now she get by outside. What you do? I outside. And what can you say to me? And third time, one more at Tubono. Pony Stars. When you need to take the call, Miss Sandy Faso. We'll be to buy a day. Pony Stars. One more on the bonnet call. Pony Stars.

Sandy Crabono, on also Jemu, Eddie Ama Yankee, your Peter Guerra features a freaky Kadima Sakra Wajini. Well, Tema City, any Castilla, I said, remember for his passion. Number one, next game. Well, Tema City, any Castilla, we are Twasso. It's a good one, two ball. Sakawa, you have a chance. It's a chance. It's a chance. That's what Tabi. Oh, by outside. Now, two ball, that's a bad, Derek. Well, two ball, that's a papa. I think that, Usha, good stars now. And that is whereby Sakawa taking the upper hand from them. And I'm sure that the technical team is looking at it very well because Omumufu will not break it down. They were almost starting to know by our standard. How much money apart from Kra and they have to do something to make the team get there for like, yes, sir. I'm not sure more this competition. Refugee Freaky Kenyama, Brady Stars. Abrentia was about 21, Jesse Ganiu, the bullet war, a free kick in the middle. Referee free kick. Change, rather, sorry. Referee change, change. Referee change. Daddy, one look at Fibu, Emma Kelvin, Abby Jemesaka, and Goldie Stars. One way change. Daddy, one look at Fibu, Daddy, Emma Kelvin. Abel Real for Golden Stars number 12 jersey. Freaky Kadima Golden Stars. Now we say Ganiu, one of your bully girl, Ganiu as if I don't know. We have the ball. Ganiu for Golden Stars. We'll be dividing. Ganiu, Golden Stars. Chance the normal. One bit of Matthew Bukana. Plan B 104.5 for Rafael Bonaday. Can you? Well, we're going to the TDSMO. We need to be there. Break it back. Change my name to Boko. Ya can't get your phone call. Sakuraji Akamulais. Goody for Saji Bonibim. On the credit. I'm sure pass. Where you catch it. Where you keep. Where you see what I want to do. Chance. That's your club on your phone call. Sakuraji for Saji Bonibim. Danda no. The Jemu Eddie Kornisa. Boku. So what you have energy. Oh, nice one. But Chairman Watrasi. But Chairman, the captain. Wadudu. Rather, what you've been going to make her. Your club on us will be. Still, go this house for. Omo share a space. No, Omo. Any chance left with National Mobile Cry. Can be from Sakawaji. Wadano, a Chairman. Now should there be. Nankorini, a national being a great test play on. Go this house with the club on. Omo Twede. Nandano. But also, Master Jesse. A fire, a repair, a crescent bono, as a pin bono, if one more, Bernie say, Omai bono, Sakawaji, good one, good control, nice one pass, it's a chance for Sakawaji to increase the tally, naturally, Debbie, Isa, Omepede, Dandano, Sakawaji, Wache, it's a nice one, Isa, what cross bono, yes, it's a chance, that's Debbie, if one more. Go before, I bono, I if one more. Plan B 104.5 FM. Yet was so. Isa Asaji Bondi announced there be a free kick. A free kick at him. Goldie Stars. A free kick. That was it. A bread here. Your friend. Oyibo for Sakawaje, Watofom, Wadafom, Emma, Rafa Medical Team, no, and so Agbogura Honomo. Nation also said, Everlasting Studio, Omo Egwe Yepa, about the photography, any events beyond that. On the chat, no mind the camera, Eddie Amon, Wamu Ewa Ashaiman, Everlasting Studio, Wamu So Egwaye Yepa, Emir Jumedienu, Eddie Ebrel, Tech Bridges Africa, Ebano Graphic Design, Wamu Tema Committee 12, Wamu So Egwaye Yepa, Abi Ahead TV,

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I'm going to take them. I'm going to coach it. Oh, it's a heavy one. That's what I'm going to do. I'm going to the goalkeeper. I'm going to tell Yakubu. I'm going to find him. I want to see the clan inside defense. So, I'm going to tell you, Adiama Minya. I'm going to tell you, number 8, Chelsea. And yeah, Aguero. I'm going to find him. I'm going to tell you, Adiama Minya. I'm going to tell you, Madrid. That's what I'm going to do. I'm a referee. We're in the first yellow card of the game. Eddie Achille, Abrantia. Referee change. Referee change. Number 14, Rabiot. One way female. Emma Alfred. Number 19, and also Ed Bengram. Sakawaju for a change referee. Rabiot out. Alfred in. Yet was so freighted for Golden Stars. The third term, upon Tintin. Eddie Simu, look by the. It's a chance. Now should there be goalkeeper Pele? He has no problem at all. We handle situation calmly. Pele, a bon tenti Eddie Simo. Obetia Fana. Now should there be a throw-in. Throw-in for Golden Stars, Plan B 104.5 FM. Sakawaji 2, Golden Stars 1. Free kick game once again. Golden Stars. Apprentice Ayafano. Ganiu, Utabonachi, Ganiu, Obutwede, Ganiu, Refia Bonabe, upon the Tintin Yasimu. I was a Kawaji for Purati Box Lady, Peter Pitcher, Chance, Nasudobi, Yamanakai, Yaklebono, Sakawaji for the Cabo Rubitwede, Dandano, Obi Pasno, nice one. Put a year, it up between Sakawaji and Indiano, oh, Debbie, Rolusini footing, Emma Tibone Finisem. When you see the footing, Nansu, goalkeeper, Yakubu, for Golden Stars. Ochebu de Ninia, Oma Club Lions, Eddie Fuonmo, Golden Stars for Omania Bipa, they are down by 2-1. Oh, that a good play by Sakawaji, skill Nanwade, Obetwede, Wadidu, Wadaneho, or the Bona Benetibium, for Sakawaji, Ochebu, Cross Navasu, Ukipede, Wapibi, that's Debbie, and America. And welcome to the for Pro B Stars and 10 10 Womuni time, Womuda form, upon the 10 10 Yasimu, Obetwede, Pro B Stars from the Crabono, upon the Titu, or Heninia, a Pantos Cinema Sandin Jesse, and yet Adona, that should be still, when Pelt for Tobanev, throwing rather, Watuna Tetem, or Heninia, a Brentia Yefreno, and Yefire, Fire Bupel Kotobo, Pelt for Tobon, a club on the Defuano, a Pabedi, Golden Stars virtual, Sakawaji for the crowd of the good for Bonana, Sakawaji, now should there be Washo the Bon Manipai, goalkeeper, Yakubu for Golden Stars, Wato, Ayama Ninia, Kanyu, or Bono Kunachi, Golden Stars, upon the Titi, Ayasimu, Yapin Bono, Ganyu, that's what Helba Bono Kate throwing, Ganyu, Wato, the 10th time the Bono Kate, back to Ganyu Bim. Well, ye, Edia Koma, Ninia, center circle, apprentice, your friend, Pelu, Pelu's who Edia Homa, Ganyu, Rebium, Ganyu, Wajemu, last one, last there be, oh, misplaced passes in Dorso, passes, you know, misplaced Wesley, a Dorso for Golden Stars, Sakawaji for Nasanti Bonikumu, for my long one, last there be, Nanko, you hear, a year, Ninia, apprentice, your friend, a year, Rabion, as we went to Yanko, for another bit of Ganyu for Golden Stars, Ganyu, a nice pass. We'll tell you the man in here. Golden Stars. Oh, it's a chance. Golden Stars. A chance the normal. Nice pass. Now should there be good defending by Sakawaji. A man in the floor. Golden Stars. A chance. Golden Stars. Oh, there be. Yes. Well, what the hell is this? If not one, it's all broken. Derek. And Ben, I have no other than said. Golden Stars. When I would do anything like that, I'm going to be here. I'm going to be here. And I had here. And then I'm going to be because you are down. By a goal whereby you need to equalize to send a game to a penalty shooter. So far, no chances now. Udu, waiting at 18 yard box area. Udu, I saw, on the board there. They should make the connection right and they'll get the equalizer. Kick Nation Sports Agency. One more, any official scout, one more
watch my dear, what would say? Wow, what's my support to draw? I want tournament training, and then I could be able to team, I want Ethan Montezo, Rapid Zemesia, Kaiti, and yet for the Gokra, and you do has a kick nursing, football scouting, and digital platform. Romani kickdean.app. Romani FYUPA. Referee change. Referee change. Change. JD Stars. Adona. One way through. Emma Becca. Ebonem. Cody Stars. Romani change. Namasagi Jesse out. Adona. Abeka. 6. Yeah, to also a free kick animal Cody Stars. Free kick for Cody Stars. 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You're going to take team Jesse Munoz. Hey, Eric, Cody Stars won't be wasted chances. It's so wasteful. But me, you say, I'm changing the way right now. And yet, I don't know whether they are continuing it. They are almost just like that because they are just wasting chances upon chances, and the nature of it, so many wasted chances upon chances.

0: 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Freaking, c'est time! Hey! Need a chance for going to stars, ouais! Et Fletty Bonny In, dans son goalkeeper, Pelé, on fait qu'il faut un espoir de tuer encore. Et go kick for Sakawajin, we are leading by 2-1. Sakawajin, leading by 2-1. Il y a trois sauts. Chance pour Sakawajin. Là, je te dis, goalkeeper Yakubu. Oui, il y a un peu de temps. 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Au head corner, là, c'est un peu de temps. Reflective free kick at your man. Golden Stars. We are down by 2-1. Plan B wins the 4.5 FM. And what should you swallow with you? Wait. It was so. Golden Stars. Golden Stars. Moment by day. Gandano. Way long one. With that coach over. And now today, we are doing the money point. Sakawajin for Najibolo. What do you do? What do you do? What do you Or the ball of the team, Sakawajin for the carbon, or with my name, where he bought the team at the Simu, Nako Reninia, a branch of Bamu Encha, and now should have been the same to the carbon. Plan B was the 4.5 FM Grassroot Cup 2026. Upon the TTT, the Sim Golden Stars, with my name, good control, Daniel, or Jemu and the Martinia, said chance for Golden Stars, or with my name, Golden Stars. Gandano, you don't want to cry now. Now, should there be, Bonnie Sayo, Goldie Stars. Sakawajin Fenya, do what you're about. What would defend you? What would defend you? I'm leading it. Sakawajin Fenya, the born Evan, what's my day? What's your move, Eddie Maninga? Now, so pass that to a chance, one of you, Debbie, refugees outside. Referee chest outside. Aditya Sakawajin. The pony tentem. Born of Abedi, actually, center circle. Cody Stars. Woman in the Crabono. Wachemu Edema Ninia. Right hand side. Ube to my day. When you want to see TDS move. Cody Stars. Nasha Clebono Edefono. Born of Abedi. Ayem Sakawajin. Last moment, let's go to Bono. Back to Golden Stars. We're crossing Bono City. Last to Coach Legima. Bono say it. Double shot. Last to Debbie. Now we say, Golden Stars, bench it. We have a penny for it. I say, play handball. Ah, referee, I say what you know. So, referee, I say, hey, goalkeeper, rather. Goalkeeper, Ellie. I'm going to say two. And yes, you. Center circle, Golden Stars for any club order. One with my day. Dandan Ho, Golden Stars. One with that from Apprentia, Yefreno. And yet Yankee. You tell me, Daniel, Golden Stars for one with the club order. That's a pass that you have Sakawajin for Sakabon, you know. Sakawajin, one number for no. Sakawajin, what do you do? Golden Stars, and then just every chance of the to I'm going to be a converted, send on the equalizer. Sakawajin should be able to convert their chances now. Woman to be consolidated on the lead, you know. And yes, I'm not saying Golden Stars for any opportunity. On my mom watching you, pa. Temporal hold up. Sakawajin, I bet tobacco and a phone. Now we say, Rafa Medical Team, on my bring the honor. Sakawajin, Abretiano, number 12, Jesse, 24, rather. Abretia, Yankee for Sakawajin. We're going to be at Waswana, Yankee for Sakawajin. We're Emma, Rafa America Center team na benga hono mo. Yankee. 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Second half, any other Ebro, Bidin, any Bernard Mercer, many Derek, commentary position, any other Ebro. Another player for Sakra Waje after Yankee Ofimuno, Epriano, Nause Bakoso, Gingerly, Wadudu, oh, and Wadi Agropa, Naso, Utumse, Wadudu, Epria, Emma, Wallimpe, Ediba, Wadudu for Wadudu, Wano, Wapie. Yeah, 12-10 CM is on. Yeah, 12-10 CM is on. Yeah, 12-10 CM is on. Bono Abedi, can you? Bono Titi, and yes. Ebe twine de Golden Stars a chance. Ebe twine de Golden Stars. Nansi a club on the F1 mo. Ya club on the F1 mo. Edi ama Sakra Waje. Tenin Golden Stars ma tunu tentem. Plenty a ye freno. Eye Agbaru. Wa jemu edi ama nimia. Ebe twine de. Wa bwone ebe chi. Passes to El Coso. Golden Stars right hand side. Ebe twine de. Omulum club on. Wa cross the ball to Tidasim. Ahead of all, that's what they be. Money say you, Golden Stars, we're not going to finish this tournament, but Bono Abedi, Sakra Waje, what club are you for? Golden Stars, what about the team? Yes, you know, that's what they be. Ben, we share Golden Stars opportunities now, no more messy. Referee, change for Sakra Waje. A bet here, friend, what did you wait for? Maybe a bet here. Eight. One of them. Yeah, it was so. Pele, my bonus is two. And yes, you know. In a chance for Sakra Waje, Nasu Bono Tumianko, Golden 490 Bono. One more time, they go distance. One more form a come up. Wakwasi Bono. Hey, get it back. It's go distance. Debbie. Go distance. Bono is here. Bono is the goalkeeper. Go distance. We must see another opportunity. Yeah, trust. So, Golden Stars. We must see another canal. So, Sakra Waje channel. Why you chance for better people? Channel should go to your court. Golden Stars. Antibono. We must try it. Center circle, where you born the battery? Chemo, Ediama, Nimia, Obe Kwaide, where you born Titi, Edia Simu, born at Tiyanko, ya club on Edia 4, Sakra Waje. Apabe Gwetchi, Ediama, Golden Stars, goalkeeper, Yakubu, Obe Kwaide, where Chemo, Ediama, Nimia, Golden Stars, bro. Unia, Tepuno, Ayaba from. Who's there? The other person is Golden Stars for me. And he's like, I'm a mountain pressure, but what's that? Sakra Waje for now? I'm not going to contain now. No, we can see that. Contain there over emergency in a good thing, but I don't know. I'm not just a lucy possession to go this. I'm not sure about Golden Stars and that's your motor. Sakra Waje for Anya Kefla. Good for Edo Tiatomica. But they're born in Dano. Every year, it's a good thing for 30 any day, yeah. One more to me, Ato Atra Atomoka. I will say, I'm going to 21 Jesse. Aye, can you which are born a cinema clothing stars. Chance for clothing stars. Baku Ganyu. Ganyu. Hey. Ganyu, are you spawning? Let's spawn the fire, no? When you're born in fire, no? Born in a baby cry. Hey. Yeah, Twasso. Ganyu. One was here born, no? Was some baby in. Sakawaje for Nekono, Sakawaje, Sakawaje, a chance, Sakawaje, good opportunity, Sakawaje, that be passed around, one is there, still, Sakawaje for Kabono, Kabiru, and Kitushne, Kabiru, Kabiru, and this place as you see, Yamana Kai, now should there be, a club on ADF one more. A club on ADF one more. Bono. 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Tema 26, Monte Carlo Teronima, and Wamu Last Hour KT70s, Tema 25, Opposite Temasku, Wamu Ewa, Abuma Mechoba, Local Continental Foods, Wamuso Ekaumbi, Tema 22, Abele Food, and Bushmeat, Tema 23, Wamuso Ebwaepa, Rabbi Food Joint, Wache Plain Rice, Energy Love, Wamuso Ekaeho, Wamuke, Tema 22, Toyin Car Park, no, or Dead Sounds, Sounds here, Chevy Pato, or Dead Sounds, Wamu and Awamu MIA, about the wedding, engagement, naming ceremony, the Pato, to suffer or Dead Sounds, Tema 25, Marketing Move, Third Bridges Africa, a panel graphic design, printing out, Wamu Aya Tema 2012, and Abi Ahead TV, Wamusu Ashaman, and Ashaman Newtown, and Wamu Ewa, yet was Golden Stars for still looking for the equalizer. Golden Stars, a chance, no cross, it's a chance, Golden Stars, Wabi Kono Schoolkeeper. DTPP. Twenty five what can we say to kid? What you want the massacre? While lady, oh, we have never refused at a free kick for Golden Stars. Free kick for Golden Stars. Yet was so, chance, not so that be. I said, fire! Fire! Fire to me, fire, boy, let's get them, get it. Ben, I'm more of a sir. Stars opportunities, no, and I'm more squandering the media. How do you bring those people? You don't need to bring them. We are getting the chance upon chances by another way, then. Hey, fire! Not already, no, what is saying? Great opportunity for Golden Stars, now so, what must I send you? Oko Piemu, yeah, to us, such a hard you for crab on your phone, oh, my Friday, oh, now should there be a man of time refugee free kick for Sakawaji. Free kick, plan B 104.5 FM Grassroots Cup 2026. Way ahead. Match day one, week two. ɛne ɛde wo sɛm ɛde ɛma wo wokɔpie mu ɛwɔ England ma mu a ɛwɔ Anfield Liverpool 1-0 1-1 yɛtoa so yɛtoa so wabɔ titi de asi bɔ na wabɛdi saka wade wɔbɛtumi adɛn yɛtoa so tɛtɛm wayi bɔ no goldi stars wone kora bɔ no wɔbɛtumi adɛn aprɛtɛ kaniwi kani wakase bɔ no naso si goalkeeper goalkeeper pele ɔkye bɔ no ɔbɔbɔ pɛsi wɔbɛtumi adɛn good control. Oh, nice one, Sakawaje. What did you hold? It's a chance. Brilliant opportunity. Sakawaje. If you win, Sakawaje. Ronnie keeps. It's a chance. Hey! Tabiru! What a chance. Empty net. What did you do for Tanya Pandemic? Wamu samba bimu, Sakawaji. Wamu samba bimu, a chance, 1v1, Sakawaji. Refuge is a Osan Rada. No question, will David.
1: So, Osan, what's he doing with the referee? And I tell you, what's he outside? What's he doing with you? I don't need to tell Sakawaji, almost only wasting an opportunity.
0: Unia, sir, chances here, Sakawaji for SSME. So Davis has to come and when we are, they should blame themselves.
1: Yes, yes, they have to blame themselves.
0: Because Chancellor El Paso Ewa Sakawaji for Akonya Afa. Sir Wamo Ebesha Leo will lead you. Did you have that chance for Golden Stars? Golden Stars, now should there be. Referee, the 2 minutes to Akansian, so 2 minutes he, and then I go these stars with it to my head. Go these stars. Which himself with fans, you know. One which I said, and the fans, which I said, ref, you know, 2 minutes this are offer me count, that's so 2 minutes the year, but. Bono, our baby, actually, go these stars, and throw him. Go these stars for bench, wanna. Roma, a wild year, pa. Yet, also, Sakawaje, your Buddha bro, refuge as a free kick. Sakawaje. Every kick anima Sakawaje pressure the end so what to the bossy moment by day or my tobe bossy because probably by 2-1 ref Bonabe free kick Sakawaje but body quickly if they have no problem at all they are leading and Chibia ref Bonabe that can see now in the year Sakawaje Kabiru Biomo or my long one. What a chance! And can
1: all go in
0: him?
1: Tell me. So what do you want to do? I'm telling you,
0: Sakawaji from him. No cross. Hey, Apima! Money say, Kabir Robert Pryde, Nasha, Klebono. Morning, Koye. Referee, I'm watch. Entebia. I'm going to bet case in Yabane. Sakawaji shot! Nasu, tell me, goalkeeper, Yakubu. Machibone say, Pia. Abom titete Elias Simu. Ya pin bono. 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Wepen proto bono. 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Yebuno. Ref just a play on. Go these stars. Last opportunity. Last go. Debbie. wa claim on the phone mo. Sakawaji, Obi Pride, nice one, Wachino, a chance, Sakawaji, chance the momu, Obi Pride, Sakawaji, Wabo shot, Nasu, oh, Debi, hi, Sakawaji, Wamu said chances, pa, last one for Golden Stars, last opportunity, center circle, where he edited, right hand side, good one, Golden Stars, one that can last Debi, a good goal, let's just play on. Play on. Sakawaji for the bed you Sakawaji, Sakawaji, Sakawaji. We air 4 against 2. Sakawaji, 3 against 2. Rather. Sakawaji, Dabiru. That's a good one. Good defending. Murafi. A bonnet bed. I can't say this. Murafi, a bonnet bed. I can't say this. Sakawaji. Sakawaji. One more. I qualified the comment in round of 16. One more chance. Golden Stars. About the coming in. And one more atimo back. Then,
1: Ben, you know, we have some opportunities. The two teams are 14. Oh, I can say we are going to be in our goals, but you know, and one of that they are already, you know, we're qualified to the next phase of the competition. We're also a very best of luck. And they are going to be unqualified. May I just say, we're going to be here next year. Or that's how about you? You know, we have
0: Yeah, for post-match interview, Wadudu, man of the match.

0: All right, so Wadudu will join me here for a quick.
1: Guidance, guidance. You have one now.
0: Wadudu.
1: Abre. Yes.

0: Guardami.
1: All right, Mesaka Wadudu of Sakawaji. Wadudu, my name is Michael.
2: Yeah, I am.
1: Last year is the same thing. Emma, round of 16. Mukofue. Now, you win your first game, or you won your first game against Golden Star. We see a lot of chances, especially in the second half. What are you going to make it in the next game?
2: Yeah. It yeah, fast in your ass, a coach is in on a more machine, so head of mercy. Give me a boy, although say winning, but your set chances be brave. But your corrections near only the Edward Banner's game.
1: And now, this year, do you think, sir, your team, Sakawaji, you have what it takes to maybe get into quarterfinal or semifinal?
2: Yeah, sure.
1: All right, thank you so much. Wadudu is the man of the match. Thank you so much. We'll meet next time.
3: I'm all right. Oh, boom,

0: I think I forgive himself to the ground. And you don't against that ground. Because it's the end of the ground. He's not going to take a note abroad. One day, I told him himself to the ground. And you know, if he's against the ground, he wanted to get a note abroad. He's not going to take a note abroad.
1: Yeah, so you know.

0: All right, one zero 4.5 seconds. So, Anna Ute, live commentary. Anna, what's up with you? Ute, this is what? Nina, Ute, no. And I said, it's a talk. The pattern, yeah. Connected to Mexico. As to telephone, so, Anna. Yeah, they, and so, you know, and so, edit, amount. Me di every brand cape be a coach at it, or to Panana, Menum Brena, Talam Senti, Menum Piota, the sports major, alongside me Timon, Omo Edina, Ewaha, with a second game of the day, 29. of August 2026. Yeah, so Marty and so I am RTC, Real Tama, City, Omo, and I am Castilla, Omo, I am Presente, Athena, and I am Besha, so in Antem, Emrantia, Etramo, Adama, Afeno, Oshe, I am Castilla, Omo, I am Presente, Athena, Omo, and I am Bo, as I am home team, goalkeeper, Fifi, Wano, and a better promo, Sanso, and a bright, Wano, so Edna, number two, Afei. Abantan Edini F. Frank, and so Ebo SL, Christian, Sanso, Anna Robert, Gideon, Junior, Sami, Anna Jabel, and of Eric. These are the men, strong one for Castilla representing Afenya, Plan B, Grassroots Cup 2026, Ewa Tema Community New Mexico, Astro Telephone, so Anya Asam Ketua, and Ogrun Ewa Tema Community 8, RTC, Real Tema City, the Munko Boys, Romanso, every Tema Community 8, Romanso, Rob Goalkeeper Adu, Wano, and Adapu Moafi, but Essay number 2, Aguero, Essay number 12, Usman, Essay number 17, and so Sanso, and Amate, Essay number 3, Ajepe, Essay number 5, Jeep, Essay number 6, Afi Mahama, Essay number 10, and Kagawa, Essay number 14, Kao, Essay number 11, Afi, Aye Mila, Essay number 19, Wayne Brantia, Essay Gumnase, Ariama, Aye RTC, Mitre, Real Tema City, the Monko Boys, Wino, Aye Plan B, Grassroots Cup 2026, Rifu, NK Amoa, Wano, Ena, Edina Center, as Aye Center Rifu, March, Aye second March of the day, Aye, Aye, your second, Aye week, you know, and Aye Saturday, Empire, Eja, Nasida Kessie, and Confirma, Abrafo, and also Ghana for our Omotayati, Tisa Skubaga, Omohese, Bibianso, Egotini, Ayakama, Eric, Ewaha, Esanso, Anna, Ewe, Abrantia, Nidini, Gampa, Ewaha, Comments, Ewaha, Tinginina, Ewaha, Eric, now, enter, Ofer Dikano, second terminal, Ebashasie, expectations.
1: We share the two, side, our first game in this competition, and then we have no children, but, I mean, I should say that two teams there, and he said, he played a baby, you know, or put the new competition. And it tells you that every competition, anybody who qualifies was ready for the competition. You see, the two teams in there, the final model was so in the first 10 minutes, you know. I mean, I should say, you know, and they are. But if you are, you know, who came most, you know, like I said, by 10 to 15 minutes, in some few minutes, you know, his team will tell into the player of the competition so that they'll be able to mount on the kinds of this competition, because this competition, there's no time for anybody. There's no time for you to be wasting chances upon charity. The two teams, though, they know what is at stake at now.
0: All right, here to our game, so Bono, here to us, so now, we're Grassroots Cup 2026, and Wasugusua, Utuno, and Yasam Kutuatra, our Tema Competitive Mexico, after Tefu, so RTC. Real Tema City, the Monko Boys, Omano Kukabono, Nanso Debi Castilla, Abrante Osho number 10, Jesse Wafa Bono, in the person of Jabel, Nanso, assistant of Ref 1, HSAFL, and confirm RTC, Real Tema City of Tema 28. I have free kick, Echo Adia Etia, Aya Castilla, Abrante Osho number 10, Jabel. 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
1: 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We play ball now. Mula. Nancy Derby. Ball now at one time. Now, Mula. We play ball now. So, we have ball now. Abatre. Now, ball now. Brent also number 14 jersey. Gathawa. Ball now. Abadi. Aguero. Aguero. Ball now. So, it's bad. They come out from the Macau. Kyle. Adia to walk come out. What else? We listen ball now. Now, Castilla. Brent also number 18 jersey. Watumbapu. Or the coach. What else also? Now, Castilla. Wa control bono, wa BT Carl, wa wasa di confinfi, center circle, Castilla, Afina, wa control bono eto, apprentice number 11, now Eric, wa control bono te pasre, wa de bono chaitu finya kwenya, Stel Castilla, nansu da bi, adetu, awa yepa, wa pum mafiho, abave di RTC, Real Tema City, now, apprentice na tenafaso, ama, wapina, edama, nito kita, agu, agu, apina so, at the pass, you know, at the 10-15, Aguero, Afobono, Wajemo, come on. The brand tension number 6, Jesse Keith, Nancy Castilla, Nancy Rebi, assistant, Refi, 1HSA, AFL, and confirmer, RTC, Real Tema City, the Monkey Boys. Goalkeeper, Abu. You know, and a general, Bonacci, Bako, Lucasia, and Abono, at the center circle, Castilla, the Afienya boys, we want to now call, now Castilla, we want for ball to come out, Brante Jabel, Jabel, Elusu, pass it out, I'm a Brante, and a Guinea Bote, we want for ball to, for Tepia, now, ball to the goalkeeper, Agu, of Tema City, we want to come, we want to come, we want to come, and so, assistant, line two, Chesada B, ball to after line, a turn come from Castilla, the Afienya boys, Agetu, Ojama, Nimia, Bono Ekuta Castilla. Now say, Oma Pia Bono Abache, Santa Sekuma, Branch number 6 Jesse, Robert. Wakonto Bono, you cannot to form Rafi, Ente Amoa, was a foul. And come from Castilla boys, representing Afina of the Tema community. Okay. Ya Pedra Bono Atom Fifi, Nancy Nobi. RTC defense, you know, solid. You pin the Macau, Kala Fabono, Wakonto Wahidi, stay car for RTC. What about not to center? Pin out to the academy. Our Castilla Fletcher defense, you know, if we are tight to power, empty, Bono Adepita, Abrante Junior, the junior to form Emma assistant, Leon, just say, AFL, come from Castilla boys. So far, so good of all the second game of the day. And I had 29th August 2026. I had Basut Cup 2026 Plan B. Akufa Eriaba Akenya for Castilla. Nancy Derby defense in IEP. Waka Ababa D. Abrante Ayosha Junior. Akema Akenya Edema Castilla. Nancy Derby. Well, okay, if Castilla so far, I'm not going to be able to do it. But they should make sure that. Bono Muni Bobono, we will make it count. Osha, Rotterdam City, boys, we are not into the game. We are missing a lot of, like I said, touches in their own area. And now, Castilla from the decided, say, they keep on stalling them. So, Castilla in the first group, they have Rotterdam City, papa, papa.
0: Jetua Kensen, I say, Rafi and Ken Amoa, I say, no time wasting. I play anyhow. Yet, you know, Bono, RTC for penalty at Akanachi, but Pedro Bono Akin, Nanso, that be up in Bono Contain, a tone confrontia RTC. A brand person number 4, Edema Castilla, SL, a two Bono, a three Abdiaham, a brand person number 8, Jesse Junior, one of the Bono Edia Cotene, Nanso, that be Junior, Atrala no a tone, and confirm RTC.

0: 8-0. Of all the kind. Now, Bono, Ekuta, Jabel. Jabel, yeah, what they come from, and so, or Mudo, I defense, you know, hey, tight, I get it all. Or Fabono, come on, or Yupa, I get it, stay with the ball. Pia Adiato, now say Odama Mahama, Nanso, there be a Brante, a Christian, captain of the side of Castilla, Wapem Adaton Tain, a Tom Contia, a Castilla of Athena. It has been taken quickly. Now to a Mahama, LTC, Wama Conto Bono, Wama Lusu possession. Now, Bono, Ekuta, a Brante, Jabel, Wapeda Bono, between goalkeeper and Castilla. Finally, goalkeeper now of RTC, clearing the lines. Now we say center circle. Go on upper. Akwaku, Nansurabi. A2, and confirm RTC. A2, Adema RTC. A Brantia, and D. And it's two, Wafabono, Nansurabi. Castilla, Omai Bono, center circle. Part 2, Ajeti. Ajeti. Of a year RTC, Wapia, or their two thinking, now say, Wacha Bono, Adama two that Tiasa was so, or the confinfing was Porto, Atlanta, Kagawa, so, Kagawa, Pedabona Sinsimo, or the content on so, now RTC, Wachimada Mahama, Wachibapu, Wachiaso, Wabitino, and Mahama, so, pushing forward, fighting for the first goal, that's not to be a monster that be. A content line teacher say, a corner and come from RTC. Real Thema City. I can say no. Imagine Temso. Oma Pedabono. Abrante Kagawa. Refuse another corner kick for Real Thema City. Another corner kick for RTC. It has been taken to the far side. A chance. Goalkeeper Kofi had no problem at all. Atuafa and Tenteno and so come out. Area Pakuma Christian. Christian Atiaso, Wafabono, Nancy Dabi, Watumia Fokato, Anyan Kwan, RTC, Omati Bono, Wanosa Wafufu Emma Obiadi, Apprentice Eric, Wafabono, Yapuna Gufam, Refi HSA A2, and Confirma Castilla, Womo Efi Afina, Refi HSA Fa, NK Amwa, and Confirma Castilla, Omati Pedabono Asin Simo. Now, who now say I stand on no front cover so outside. I call Eddie Tia, a brand tier, so number 10. Edema Castilla, Jabel. What Tino Hopra? I know what Campbell not to attend today. Line one is a head. Officer Kotas in your community. Obedisica, and so Obeda G. Now, Bono RTC, G, Rafabo, not with Tiaso, the Piazza control, nice control. While also, with Pian Edema Mate, Yasia Kama, where they taught you. Nanso Castilla, Castilla boys, a branch also number 11 Jesse, Eric, Waprechi, the Pia Edamani goalkeeper, Kofi, Kofi Tiaso, Wawoso, the Jemu Kama, the Jemu Edakoma Ninia, a branch Aniti, and a junior, also Tiaso back to goalkeeper, the goalkeeper and a Pia Edamati Fandano, or Tiaso, Piano Tadakarum. Now, also, a Jetty, the strong man, the tallest person on the pitch, you cannot form referee Chasa, a fan confirmer. RTC Real Thema City. Ewa Castilla Afina penalty Ada Kanachi. So far, Derek.
1: Eko Elemwa Dodo say Ajete Ofine center back area. Eko Mutfo Tackle tells you that Real Thema City when they are searching for Omoko the three back system. And say Castilla so that bomb the bit for the year. They can count they can counter them on the counter break. And Real Thema City are gradually coming into the game. So Castilla boys no more of me for Bobo.
0: We are second game of the day. Our second week of the tournament. I Gas Cup 2026 Plan B 1045 from Akofa Ediaba. I mean, we any the fifth edition. Ah, yeah, they tell me. Ah, and you're some Kutuakra. A Bruno of Edikano and Ibiswa HW RTC 0. I Castilla 0. Meeting Edward Chatu Ochinquana Minum. Na Galam Senti, Menon Piota, alongside Derek, and Yepa Freyano, Ewo, Sir Marty Hukaka, another free kick, Eko Adema RTC, Amo, I represent Tema Community 8, aka the Monkey Boys, Mahuse, a Brantia Jude, and a draft free kick in a chi, Mahuse, a penalty, Rakanum, a Hupa, Papa, goalkeeper, Aniti, Anikofi, Waikrado, I just say, and a better crowd, penalty, Rakanum, a judge, and mine a bit to me,

0: 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chance na tibabi Christian, was I up in Bono as I talk on a beam? Only a pressure upon pressure.
1: Okay, pressure upon pressure. Send a meeting can catch on because I say, wait a city are gradually coming into the game. Tell you more they say, or muscle pressure is Castilla United.
0: Yet, what came in a so? Refi and Kama say, and Twasso, I a corner kick. Ya Pedro Bono and so, Debbie. Afapo neti enti ayagoki katatia RTC Real Tema City of Tema Community 8. Now, goalkeeper Kofi Wapina area toho Tema area Maninia wadonso area Tumfumfei aplante osonama 8 Jesse wantimia mfa junior ni huya chileno junior siyakofa now wapiaso Castilla wama bobo na watu wakine now enkomfema RTC Refino HSA Aye two and come from NTR Real Tema City Rada. Aye two MK Amoa was it Aye two HSA Aye two area TR RTC Real Tema City SL Wafoba not to born on Pussy Assistant La One Francano Ed Bopa. You see, Mato area two from MRL teachers. I have free kick for RTC. I walk on a center line of hope. The Jai Edema Aguero Chassia team. What we hear in here, what nice control. A brand here, Mula. Nansu Devi. The kind of content. Emma, I have corner for RTC. Real Tema City, Demon Cowboys. I can't say anymore thing. Emoyashi. Castile and Shebi Sanso and Real Tema City in Su and Shebi. We are second game of the day. Second weekend of Grassroot Cup 2026 Plan B. 1045 Media by Peter Konano. A chance Nansu Ka 1-10-1-10. Castilla. Na number 10 Wapim Bono Edeko Jr. Pia Edema Kape Tienso. Castilla Pia Odekoche Penalty Edekanachi. Now, Ka 1-10-1-10 Emma Bono Atrasie. Refugees, I found come from Castilla, Portugal.
1: Oko, we share the two teams now. Omo, I can say, Omo, I want the Abba from Kaka. I don't know, say, maybe, Kemo, the two teams, no, Enshada, Angelo, Papa, Pai, in terms of, from defense to move forward to attack. The two teams in there, extra, go some messaging, two or three passes together. I mean, I should say, they are gradually getting into the game. To swing those passes for their team, for the team to lead by a great team or for the great team to get a goal.
0: 104.5 FM, so Anna Utia Jude, a pedabo not to Nansue too much. I'm a goalkeeper Castilla, Kofi Wafabono, Opina, Edekoben Kumafem, Wajemu Kama, Edakakoma, Eriku, Yasuma Rika, both from line one, line two, Anna Refina, Adrian Akoben Kum, Omichester, be with the anointing. 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Cakes and pastries. Me pato upe cake. Tama pa utimise a co ye say a part engagement. Oh, are an answer birthday gift to be an out person surprise or partner. 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Now, RTC. Oma uibona fi, omu penalty rakanati number 15. Abante aniti ene Gideon opinion requatre a chance for Mahama. Aye, RTC, Real Tema City, Mahama Abreki, the virginity of the game of the day, second game of golf, Derek.
1: It's a hard luck for the defender for Castilla United. I say, Usha boy, go to the passing man, no, and Daniel also, Oko in the upper three, and Mahama, so, no Mahama Abdel Bono. Or you're not just other punishing Papa and punish here, but I bring the ball for that. We took the ball far away to the defense line to start playing. As I said, who was easy? If you're on pressure, I know you're born and baby play other, but who coach I could start the ball. Fuck, a bit say, I see I am about Papa and I know, and you're sure that you know, put here Castilla, defender, Roma Rotoma City, and taking lead in open play.
0: Castilla 0, RTC 1, Mahama. And I did Bruno at Atenam Store, Grassroots Cup 2026. Where a matter at also Marco Marco, Miano of the day. And a Saturday, Yerwan Sam, and so Adema at for Refi and Kaya Marches, Ayapuna, and Ko Emfa Emma Castilla Hobopuni. Ayapuna kick for Castilla. A brand tell son of my 11 Jesse on a genetic Erico Papa. What Pedja Conan to Nansu goalkeeper had no problem at all. In fact, he was at the right place at the right time quickly. Repina so Edama Kagawa, Shinji Kagawa, Oya Okasaki, Yakena Channel, Emma Refuge SFR. Kagawa, a father on her, with me the Bono in Kacha said the Abuabrichi, and number the Huma Odin Kacha Ongabin, let Bobo Papa Ajeti. We pianso Ada Fatima Ju, the champion player. What do you say, pianso Ada Ma Limia? A Brante Mate, Mate Pianco, Nansu defense now, I return Bono strongly. I say I'm a dietary. Now, I get it so well. The champion mind. We pianso Kama, Ada Fatima Mate, Refi says, play must continue. And Nante Mino Tato, we are to our game. So, Judafa, a long part from Jude. We pianso Ada Kota far side. So, A Brante was at number 2. Bote also, era kwa kuma Mahama nakono, wakiki oyikete, akonya, odibo number 3, era kwa kuma, Abrante Shinji Kagawa ribo na 2, makonya anazuradi, goalkeeper Kofi, watibo amise tike, watobo no, edama, Abrante, wache number 8, Jesse, watibo amise jinaso Castilla, 4-2, wasanda che mudabano, Abrante nivetina kwa na anazuradi, assume number 4, Wefi, Hey, Tresa, Anwar Dane, AFL, and come from Castilla. Wama Pim Abrante, and say Pine, Enyasem, Kutuakwa. Yen Fasida, Anwar Dane, and from Kick Nation Sports Agency, Openitesia Odano, Unam Haruna, Meno Kasei, Wanenem Penny for our presente, Ewaha, Yamamo Akwaba, Kasiapa. The CEO of our Kick Nation Sports Agency, Unam, Aye Haruna, Onu Timino, Yamamo Akwaba, Edeba, Aye Tema 22, Mexico Astro Telfumoso, Aye Blasfoot Cup, Aye Plan B, Akofa Ediaba, Jude Epianso, now Shinji 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Waladuba no Tekena Tare Academy, Kao, Akenya Anasa outside. Kao, them 2 million, are outside, Unia?
1: And you want to say, Kao, do we have to say that we turn it back online for, you can say, the table pressing born a man, but Kao was very, very lazy to come back online.
0: No, Anasa, so that be, it was a gross opportunity for, Castilla and so defense are too strong for them. I don't come from Castilla. So far, so good. Grassroots Cup 2026. Midday, Eddie Dan Kepel, your coach, at you. Otunkana na minum brim. Na galam senti, still, pure tanoa. Ana, ye chinin kakrakra, ye hese bibi ado kama. 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En te bia, ye benu mi brim. Now, Kao, wa intercepted strongly. Nenswan fa, adepo wa piaso. Akwanya for Kao, nenso Christian. Timely intervention by the captain of the side of Castilla, representing Afenya, Christian, wa clear the lines. I defend the proper for RTC, Real Tema City. It has been taken quickly. Now, Kagawa, what's an Enya 2? Kagawa, what's an Enya 2? What 2 ball in Tempasso? Edema G, 2 Kontobano, Akenya, Wakrasubano, Nansu Christian, Christian Abos Andawami, Etiakovi, Mahama, the champion mine, the president of the land. Now, Wafaba Natana Hukama, Mahama, what to pass not to Pino. Obianiho Emma Bono Ayakoki Kakotia RTC Real Tema City the Monko boys. They are leading by a long goal against Castilla representing Afenya. Now Castilla. Woman control on Kama. Woman Yakonya. Omitima to Akana. Defense night night. When so called also that should be. Rentos number 12 Jesse Aguero Akade no Mabono contain.
1: A over elaboration from the Castilla wing back because ball wouldn't say 11 for 11 into Unabona, making sure say, the final decision you've already taken in your head before you search for it, but it's over elaboration from his side.
0: Over elaboration from Castilla boys, they are still down by a long goal against Oman Kasa, Afenya, Oman Hesse, Ometimi, Atomoka, Agoropia, Edamaju, Judah Tiaso. Wapina Edama Mate of RTC. Wapina Sudamaka, Carl of RTC. Back to the RTC. One also that to Ananka or Mulan and so. Or 2 month formula. Mounsa defense of Castilla. A Pantana Kofetia. Wetemo Eda Kakuma Essien. Essien Lusu Ama de Kala Defa. Kagawa Shinji. Nansu there be. Timely intervention by Aya Castilla. Wapina so. Castilla still with the ball. Oh, Manka Safan. Or the Bona Kodu Kumafan. Wetiaso. Ede Eko Echi. A Brantia. Wafaba on the comma, a Timu, Eda Kakoma, a Brantia Gideon, Ogidi, or Nansu Rabi, Agorafa, and I'm a baby cast Kagawa! And I'm pointing time, a promo SO, and I'm on your booking.
1: Oshe idea, Kagawa, the Bobona, and yet bad idea, but Oshe execution, and I'm a born airport, and I'm born in on time, but idea the day, and a bad idea.
0: A piano, and a bad idea, so. Bono Ewati, Aprante Aguero, the defense minister of RTC, Wapianso Adiama Jura control, the midfield Masha, back to Aguero, Aguero Diamaka, nice control, cruise control, Waibono Diatu, or there Mula, Mula Betimiafana, I also take you offside and then Paso, Bono Ekita Castilla, Christian. Christian Ache Wetiaso. Nanya Bio Papa. Loroso Pia Era Koma Ninia. Junior. Wafaba on back to Christian. Christian Akontoba on Kama. He Era Ma Ninia. Ono swap to pass in a day to Fimfi. Baby and so rough is a massa. I had faking. Asian Kinchan can send so. A plantation number 3 Jesse Arima RTC. Mate Ninsa Ubinsa up from a safe pine. Ama Wabuahe, which means Ubedis Council, Chamai, Ubedaji.
1: Football, and yet a grobo. We now want to announce all your tema, and yet over to me, Abu Football, because I'm going to say, Messi, no, we see that. Son of football away.
0: I said, Messi, near Osigan,
1: yes.
0: Where they are so chill. Plan B 104.5 FM, so and I would you know. We are still live right here, Tema 22, Mexico, AstroTurf. The 2026 Grassroots Cup at Plan B, Eddie Abba. We are March Day 2 at the second weekend of the tournament. And Yere Ebro, A2 come from RTC. Mate, Lapia, Bono, Confunfi. Carl Anthony Anko, Emma, A2 this time round is going for Castilla, representing Afenya. 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I mean the enemy territory goalkeeper Ago of RTC had no problem at all. 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
0: 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He had no problem at all. Now, ball no Castilla. Wamo anya foul quickly. It had been taken. Wamo wa for ball no. Apprentice also 10. 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Ball no Akodi Castilla. Line so. Eto Kontia. Castilla. Eto Confirma Castilla Rada. Second friend of the center circle. 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Before we share about Mama, Nuhuyo, Papa, Onya Bobia, Opeso, or making cash in view, Opeso, or announcing the present, and your mother will say, Bobo, the Obetimina Guana assist. When I go, did I obesena, the Bobo, and I say, Obeya Hatrick, or to Ruby. Mamin Kai, a tear for sir. Pick Nation Sports Agency, Omo Epimo Ewaha. Na, ye kamo se top scorer of the Grassroots Cup 2026 tournament way. 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castilla so rtc ya kenya nobody in particular and apparently I was shown by a junior of Castilla wafa bono wapia ereko bintu mafem still Castilla wakini or wapia erato akwenya apa nansura bi Frank eda 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Refuge said, Kokoboka tie more day. And Kuntian Sansa said, Your Hammy out because you know. As a brand and I didn't get a foul. Echo Edama Castilla 104.5 FM. So, and a Utiano live commentary. And a Yede Amao, a long kick, waiting arm of goalkeeper. Refi NK Amo Atefa, Edikano Abba and Emma, yeah, RTC Kola, one more SN by Kinkasi of Mahama, and Wana Yogusua Yokutem, Castilla 0, RTC 1.
1: Roughly first half now been here. We share the two teams now, all performance wise, so a bit balanced. But apart from mistake, Castilla United, AAN, Omako Etomo, so far, they are not out of the game. The only thing that they have to do is that they have to improve on their performance wise. Rotterdam City, they are leading by a goal to nil with Mekaisa Mahama, the goal getter. It tells you that Mahama is very dangerous when he gets the ball. And then one baby say, Omashe, and also the first goal in this match. But second half, no, the two teams have to improve on their performance.
0: And Derek, and what a Ninkano, Yerevesia, DJ was ever taking over. I mean, Ereo Coach J, Otinkano, second half on a chassis, Yereva, na said, March and Econo, Yerema Gana for any woman were Hanso, and who said, Echo, DJ was he, yet was.
2: See, what kind of rabbit is with every point, you'll be feeling every point, you'll be feeling your point is finances, we contribute to that. I do it for the family. From the first roads, how far we come, we need to get to the family. Who's tied? We came bearing arms, one in one shot, so the young people tied. Everything is looking out. Then the girl, the muscle, the boys, and the people lean. We, and the family is feeding it. We, that is where to bend the beam. People tend to ask, God, God, I said, you talk about it, you put it wrong, so it's in the paper for it. Whether you will never try to leave your ghost confused, they give you two people put on the show, they go, for you, they return, press it, then we come, we pray, then we will come down, tell them we will do it for you. Before, I put so much and send the notes on you.
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0: 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From B104.5 FM, so, and, wasubuswa, ultiano, nipi, edi, oko, tati, otinkwanani, minum, brin, na, galam, senti, minum, piota, I, the sports major, alongside Derek, you know, and, ye di, mati, mo, chairman, ofa, edi, kaino, Castilla, anshedi, RTC, Real Tema City, eshebapo, Castilla, a ball from Minsani Fanso to Benkum from commentary position. Of a Tusubia Nui Sanso and a RTC. Real Tema City, a ball from Benkum So to Nifanso from commentary position. A true Adema, a RTC. Sergeant Ajete, where he born a coach, the man, Gwera, Fritter born a confinement, and so that be. I outside a Gontia Mula of RTC. Captain Fantastic for Castilla, Christian, Opia, Ariato, from Adama, Abrantia Frank, Yasum, Abrantia, and a King, and a Chapella, the former Rafi, and KMO, Chester, Frank, come from Castilla, Bebekuni. Store live from Plan B, 1045 FM. Grassroots Cup 2026. Transmitting live from Tema Community to Mexico, AstroTurf. Live commentary. Anna Yere Emma Etifo. Frank Hena Ejina Friki Kinechi. A long boot, Frank. The Pujamo, the Atua, the Marina, or the Koma, Apprentice, and the Chapel. Chapel TSO was so, and so, I knew you, Emma. Sajina Deku, Watai, Ere Ama, Nini Ama, Bono Kontain, A2. Yetu Bono Tempaso, our line so, Mula, Wafleke di Apo, line so, Ere Ama, Mahama, Wantimianko, Emma Castilla, Omepi, so, Bono, Kontinfi, Ajete, Waibitono, Mohana Echo, Apprentice number 19, Jesse, Ere Ama, Castilla, Wafabono, Nancy Dabi, Anku, so, I call Ariatia Castilla Bibokun. I call Adiama RTC, Real Tema City, Omo, I represent Tema Community Age of the Tournament. Goalkeeper, Agu, Wapreda Bonas in Semi Center, Sakuma. Now, Ajoki, Adiama Kao, Karantinian Wantem. I'm a born as somebody actually. RTC. Castilla. Oma for born in Aquero. Aquero Tiabono. So, which I said, I'm a Mahama. Mahama. Which I'm born. I'm a born at Russia A2. And confirma Castilla. Quickly. Oma two born in Tempasso. Apprentice number six, Castilla. Now, Robert. Robert at Russia. What are two at the call? Brantia Gideon. Gideon for born. At the call, Nifanfem. Which I said, ten. Yeah, Chapel. Nancy Davy. Abrantia, Bote, Bote, Edema, Shinji Okazaki, Onas Yasum number from Kagawa, da from Kagawa, number 14, Jesse. Of Fabo, no, and 15, Honoma. Now, Utimisa, I am Susia Abba. Sergeant Peter Ajete, RTC, Rono, and Ejina, Afriki Kinachi, Miriam. Okay, second half, you are expected Castilla, sir, or the very strong.
1: as I saw another from a couple of by Usha Retoma City, and then one of the people say they multiply or they double their lead based on their performance. But Miyama, I think that they have to improve on their performance. First half, no. Now, and said I Retoma City are in the morning.
0: Now, yeah, tell me now, so Christian, Ropina Adama, goalkeeper Kofi, Kofi of Castilla, penalty at a penalty. Now, sir. Abrante Mula Kofa Tatlin, Anyeyi. Now, Robert, Roberto, Wawase Kama, Ede Akwakoma Eriku, Eriku Tiaso, Yabbo Ebi Tsuruya, Abrante Ji, Yasiya Kribiye, Yapedabo Ano Asin Febu, Nansu Dabi, Defense Limo Tense, Bibi, Ajeti, Ajeti, Wa Yeria Fom, Yatia Finisem, Rofia Sympathize, Wa Chese Enkonfema, Sajin Ajeti, Yellow Card, Tusimiono, Eko Ediama, Castilla, Wamo Abrantiano. 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Emma Kala Kofa were beating Wajibono. We finished Samasa, Unyabono. 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Aya Castilla. 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Aya Adakani. The Piazza Edisman Frank. Franku. Franku of Castilla. Franku. Franku. The Piazza of Polianoso. Now Castilla. The Piazza Edaman Captain. Captain Fantastic Christian. Christian Tiaso Awasu, what they are taught Santa Saturin, Eddie Aquacoma Nina, or also Edmund Sawata, or the Aquacoma Roberto, Rabsco, Rabsco, Nancy Debbie Aguero, or then two top, Epiaso Edama Nina, goalkeeper, Ago Abatrakine, Emma Bono, Atalano, A2.
1: Oko Mopa, Bia Castilla United, and we just a guy who are more or more, and the idea, and Safata Papa, because we got to work about the South Africa. Now the young media energy has shown you that everything is Papa Papa.
0: Ediama Castilla. Omo fi afia na ewa Ghana haya yesu mate abafam refi. Ose ayetona. Ayetona eko Ediama Castilla. Obo kono mwanza captain number 5. Opeso ko hiso ko hiso ba wasi brachre step back drop back. Namen ko hede ba yeka captain o na surabi. Want me on your target, you know? I'm a born officer, our RTC penetrate another cross inside the enemy territory. Now, stay pressure, a chance for Castilla fighting for the equalizer. Your tail being answered. Referendum, also, PM must continue. A counter beat for RTC. Cow, cow, RTC Nepero. Now, say Kagawa, ba. Now, cow, what can you say? I'm speaking Kagawa. Kagawa, I'm not in front of Franco. A cow, Kawaga, what do you think of now, should be. Fantastic defense. Bansuba Nisaye, Mahama, Wababa Fabono, Wapia 20 space, a chance for, a chance! Akwasa!
1: Okay, you can say, chance of Mahama, Kutuba, and everyone that they say, car, let us speak, you want to be more ready than of our promise. But you come out city, we can counter attack on Mr. Jena. Proximates guys 3-1 there. I can't it for a seven a result to go, but I'm always the opportunity. I'm going to be a Castilla is going into the game, and the second half now, Obam Bomu very, very strong.
0: Obi in a can, I say, oh, you, Kosiano. And I say, oh, you, Kosiano. Now, I'm coming and now, Esano. And in the chances, and I'll buy now, go to Bumu. Or to be a tenant against you are, was Abayashi. When we say Castilla play about co, why say ever the penalty at that a temporary hit up, I said, I'm more tea and confirm a brothel, a brain, sports water, upe, a source from Kwa, a bad blow, a mouth immune system, no, at me, I Kuma, a sports water, a vena, Romo Ediaba, a bad juma, ye papa, papa, papa, papa, a bad juma. That is a year, Bibia, a year sports water, and I'm a come for Eddie Amount. Now, Bibian sweat me, I come out. And T. Castilla, Omaclay, Omlines. Now, Bono, my property, Castilla, obi abọ bicycle kicker afa yi pa yen ha yi Castilla. They are still down by a link group. Assistant line two chess AFL and confirmer Castilla Bobo Kobi. I am free kick. I call Adiatia RTC. Real Tema City. The Munko Boys. RTC. Real Tema City. 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Castilla, a fight to go on a back, Nancy Bell, not trust here, it's going against RTC.

0: Mira, Fonti, Refi Change, Kasila United, Omo Ayen Sakae, Frank, number three. 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Features FL Ref change with my city Osman if you mama Mayanga Osman if you mama Mayanga RTC Real Tema City Omo Ayan Sakae Abranto number 17 Jason Wafimo Osman Emma Mayanga and so Elvim RTC player back order from yellow card. I to for me answer. Ako Ediama Castilla. Abrante Jabel was number 10. Representing Afina Plan B 104.5 FM. So Anna Ute Grassroot Cup 2026. Yes, let's say third game. No, East Legon. And then the opponent. Yes, let's say another back for inspection. Now for you will we are now. Ejati ya tuwa sana sababu ya yako no yu nsoja third game no ya best race two teams ni na ababa na referee no ateke yako bia referee nke amoa wabekuma ye papa ayo fiki edema Real Tema City RTC Kagawa ena ejati Now say Jude, and so Abetaren in chain. Omo yela lie. A man team you know Castilla, Omo Atuono, Penetra Dakarindu, Ejatum, Papa Kofi Ayaboti, RTC, Omana Fika Pierre Mabeto, Nanso Kagawa, Boyono, and Ambebikra. Oko Ushe, Abante Kagawa, the way we deal for this second half, not set Miss Abeto, no Abunisia. How to do, but you see, football, they set his bar, and that's something to make you open it
1: and then who can say, Umia, old Bessonity, some of the tackles, especially around the 80-yard area, especially
0: Roberto of Castilla, Wafabono. Yeah, so at the confusion at our SL. SL, I came out for our so, a baby. And so, there be RTC circumference of the center circle, start with Castilla. Bono Ababoti Jabel. Jabel done it. So Jabel. Return. The trouble not to Nenso goalkeeper. Ago of RTC. Wafaba on the kama. Wachiba on Ekita. Ago. Watuba on the line. So Edema, Nina, RTC. Ekita Bono. Ewa. Penalty that can achieve a pia. Back to the goalkeeper of RTC. Pakumi Rumian San. So RTC. A long boot from the goalkeeper. Ago. For Pia, Nansu Rebi, Yapin Bono, Kagawa, when you're told, F4 RTC, Real Tama City, when you're told, attacking two for RTC, Kagawa, two Bono, that told him, Mahama, Akin, Mahama, Dama, Kagawa, was set to bond Dama, Ajeti, Peter, for Pia, Pati, Aya, Kagawa, Wakim, Aquano, I said, oh, Yachibono, over elimination, on the part of Aya, Kagawa, Yachibono Ephinism Castilla, Chapel Pia so Ariato, Wadiama Erico of Castilla, Onia Guru, Aguru, what time to say the old man, Aguru, One Erico, Ariato and Confirma Castilla. Ref change, Rotama City, Bate Efimama Albert, Bate Efimama Albert.
1: Can say no, I want to.
0: And the Mama Albert. A brand tell show number 8, Edema RTC, Real Tama City, Erwin Albert. One also, Elko Twasso, I heard a bit me, Aye. Goalkeeper Agu, the trouble no uncle, center circle, Ethiopian. The Ebon Afflekebono, Edeco, Abedi Castella for Etiho. But Tiabo Mr. Kama, Kim Ediako, Santa Sakonati, Odama Roberto, Roberto di Zabia Pianso, Edama, Onwan Casanina, what is what Tomo Kama call, or Pichabako, what you mean a signal from Refi's advantage? Refi play advantage, Domantina Fanya Juma, Akodi, RTC, goalkeeper, Abu, O delay time in the Sansa, Onika, Washaba Kunti, was I say a delay time?
1: Okay, I'm going to go because one idea, you can say easy, ANT, good, about good. The answer is, I saw started playing quickly so that we run out of the league, Castilla, back in, and I said, no, okay, but the only thing that after Castilla says, I said, the final third move, we'll get a connection for a war. That's the only thing left.
0: Auntie, yet, game, and I said, now, Castilla. Apprentice Jabel, when you did Bopa Papa, your channel, Emma Refi, HSA, a free kick and confirma, a Jabel of Castilla. Jabel and a free kick. You're to edit your RTC quickly. I'm to free kick and then so. I'm a Pipian, I'm a Tafam, they are still down by a long goal. They are looking for the equalizer. Now, Bono Anqui, back to a Castilla. Oma Fabono, your Pianso, Eda Patima Eriku. Ewa kona flanks in ho. Wajia tuweba kwa. 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A chance. 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Aya pia. Castilla. 1-0 in favor of RTC. Ajeko. 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Atia suwa awaso. Goalkeeper ne Chabano Edama Kagawa. 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Watian Teatro Dun. Refi. Mahama Enekronu. Center Circle. 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Mahama Pia. 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Mahama ni goalkeeper. Goalkeeper Kofi. Ada Chabano. a contain yet to us all Castilla. Second half is my name, Prince Clubum. Bono, a branch of number 4 Jesse. Adema Mayanga. He born on and should be now. Jabel of Castilla, Wafa, on a Mayanga. Castilla, or be shot. A shot across post. A goal kick for RTC. Now, sir, goalkeeper, I go, and a person in Casa Seminavitre.
1: It tells you, sir, Castilla, Egusu, Castells, no. And I wrote a massito. Okay, our performance, I baffled so. Now, it's a move for a submission, and yes, sir, a Castilla bet me at Jamaica.
0: Outside assistant line 2. Just outside and come Kantia. Castilla Bobekono. Goalkeeper Abo of Abonoa. It is a hotel of papa.
1: Mini data Abo, yes, sir. As I said, you can say 10 crown airport. And now, we will be by a goal to know. So, what for it? Any chance not or take her now? A behind papa, it's Abo. And start to play in tempted. And I was with Archie Corner, Tiago. I said, players, then because I said, I started going in 10 and one goal play, and found me match.
0: And T, and I want some, and I want to say, what you bought now? 5 seconds. Wow, my, but you see, when any table didn't come in Turkey, Kagawa, Wafabono, our line, so of RTC, Kagawa, we catch a. For the team, can I send Kasaka, Kagawa, say the ball, Kagawa, which I born on the call. I was born on our center circle, Munse, Mayanga, Mila, Nancy Derby, Castella, Rima Fabono, with me, so Edama Jabil, Jabil, he born on that table. Now Castella, woman, you agree, you pay for Tissu Murray, Roma Pressum Ticker, which I have the internet from, with you, Isaac Amartin Bitten, Yellow Card, episode of Mantumako and 9. I call Eddie Tia RTC. I bring Tanaka a free kick. Adema, I Castilla Bobekun. Ocha, Castilla, the Sobin Sada, Rotema City, so, and they are just causing unnecessary. You can get a free kick. Our mouth, and a submission with Papa. So, Oman, so yeah, Castilla, Betty, I check. First, Castilla, and I chance I'm a Pimba. It's Oman, so yeah. The next one, a bit more than that to me. FK Academy, Castilla, representing Afina. A chance. Christian! Nancy Derby, Mate. I outside radar for RTC. I outside echo, Adama. RTC. Goalkeeper, go. Yeah, with a bending term. What has here? Area 250. Born on center second and said that the Castilla. The PSO area fire from outside. Area for Gideon of Castilla.
1: Okay, match was a Ucha Batman. Nanka offside as Ucha the Bulgars. Match offside now. I was a classy shot on target and I shot from the kick.
0: You played about Nudama Mahama or Jet in the ball. You're Tuaso. RTC Mahama Nakono. We're in Bob. Or they are told to Adama Kagawa. Yo! Referee and Kayama. What a free kick, Adama. Yep,
1: wait. And you want to say, you can say, a bench of Rotemans to be set on advice, never a penalty. And that, yeah, referee, energy boy, because if you are Kagawa, name you should be born, and a defender, no, I said, I'm on the shoulder to shoulder. And then, yeah, referee, and Kayama, bench of penalty, I'm on.
0: I am Freaky Christian of Castilla, Captain Fantastic.

0: side of Kagawa, Elevating Maker, S3V2, Elevating Maker, Wife Change, Castilla, Kidron out, Emmanuel in, Kidron out, Emmanuel in, Castilla United.
1: Anti Yetuaso, Castilla 4, Iron Sakai, Anti, the scoreline still remains the same. RTC 1, Castilla 0. Plan B 104.5 FM, Grassroots Cup 2026. And wasuguswa utie na weninso. Chamai, uguswa. And over Castilla, they are still down by Elongo, looking for the equalizer. Na, wamo Roberto, Kagawa RTC, wama Fabono, wapia asojiko nansuda bi Castilla Roberto. Nansuda bi Kagawa Ashenanin, wampinekula RTC, wajemu na majib, jide chasye, era kakoma ninu ya Mayanga kontu bono. Wahi, edi atumida ma Kagawa, Mahama, Kagawa, kona, flash, goalkeeper, Kofi, was at the right place at the right time.
0: Yes, goalkeeper Kofi was at the right place at the right time, and then what they said, when they say, we're keeping the team still in play, they need to utilize the goalkeeper Kofi.
1: My main friend, I am more than, and come from a former Accra House of Goalkeeper, Richard Atta, and a goalkeeper trainer at my poor city. One also our party, so I will brought Nini Akohuma. Sanso and a Joe Boy, the transport officer. One also I represent Joe Boy, Bibia Bokode. One also our ha. I was a say Bibia, so I will come DJ Nazi. A power say Munana. One also our ha. I was a say Bibia, so everything I will come goalkeeper, I go. A long boot from the champion man to the far side at the area of Castilla. Now, a chance goalkeeper Kofi had no problem at all. A long throw from goalkeeper at the far side. Castilla, they are fighting for the equalizer. Akonya, ref say, please must continue. This should be the equalizer for Castilla. What a defense. What a defense from Martin of ITC. It's a penalty for Castilla. Okay, Osha RTC, they try to set an offside, but Castilla for me, a break for Ananka. And then Martin Anka, Castilla at Chebuka. Motema City have to be very careful. Now, Castilla, I want to ask you, sir, Juma, Oma Pedabo, and I'm saying, RTC for penalty, that can't be, and I should be Jabal. Went to me, I'm for Koto, and I'm crying. Emma, a content, a goal kick, a Kotia, Castilla. The Piazzo Edama Mahama. Mahama control bound Edama Kagawa. Kagawa Nekrono. Onokrono. Kagawa. Wemi Benibi. Kagawa. Across the bono. A chance. A Konaki.
0: And then Wabibi. This was what we were looking from Kagawa earlier on. In the chances of Wanyana. Naga Omeki. Early passes now. Naga by this time. Wetama City will be covering their lead. But so far, this is the first time I really see born in them. And I really see Wano. Omeya Kona.
1: Konaki, come on to the terms of Kagawa, Wabosuria, Rafi Richards AFL, Obosuria, and Tiananansu, Jabel,
0: Kagawa,
1: AFL.
0: Kagawa is very skillful, Usha, Udu, Waga, no money space out, and it's a good one, Massa. And I say, I watch us, the good one, Massa, but I saw the way. I grow, and I do a Hansu.
1: I grow, and I do a Hansu Sikadasu. I grow, and I do a Hansu Sikadasu. I grow, Sikadasu. Ubi, say, a Indy. RTC Mahama, the Peja Freak Okanon and so Yapim, another Konaki for RTC, Real Tema City, the Munko Boys, Mahama, Meunse, Technical Bench, you know, RTC, Omaniabre, Mayanga, Asete, the Amakagawa, Nansudabi, Abediatu, Aguero, Aguero Table and Sukama, Aguero Asian Sumabu and Kodin Kumafem, Ralph Junior. Outside and come from Castilla Bebekunu, still down by a goal. Now, Roberto still Castilla, Rupia Adafa from Eda Comanina, where he as here come on, your trouble no as in Semo, Castilla, Nansu Debi, Ajeto Sowa, a pretty simple, the Sum Mayanga Buffer, Mefra Unani, a Brante Christian captain, Pimbo and Radical, Ajeti, Apum, Abedi Aya Mayanga, Yasumino, Rufi Chess AFL.

0: Yeah, to attention as well. I have free kick for RTC. Real Tema City. The Pianso. Gono Abedi. Jude Trust here. Where is Mahama? Mahama. Robert Tobino. Yes. Wakem Tobino. Come on. Obinho. What are you talking about? What are you talking about? What are you talking about? What are you talking about? With an opportunity once again. That was so superb and fantastic, but the end result was so useful. I don't know where Kagawa Eguzo hit up in the question. I saw my boy in the buffer. All the board up, I said, we're in Yamaha, but the end result was just beautiful. Yeah, to a can say so. Christian, you're going to Bono. You're being born off a form. I brought anything. Any cow. But you born a few on his uncle, Roberto. But being so with a man in here. Castilla for second half. But more a dead boy, you pa. O giddy giddy. Kiddy on their show. Nancy, I get it. I get a piano. I go to see it. I'm very center circle. I outside. Assistant line two. Nifrancano. A boss. Pa. That's outside and come to Castilla. You pin up Bono. I outside Aguero and a genetic. Aguero at Edama Jude in Sukonati. Jude up with them. What we've had in here. Defense in my dear mama. I outside. Why are you saying? One team out. Castilla for Anna Echo. I'm a restartable once again. Now, Abrante Jabel. Jabel Pia Nelson Obi. Oma Ibon of your Castilla Sianchi Bonapium. Akonya for Castilla. One Echo. Nelson Mahama. What was my Bono? Echo Connor. Ayakona. Echo Editia RTC. I mean, Real Tema City of Tema Community 8, the Munko Boys. Yecha, Konano, Bono, Ekuta, Abrante, Eriko, Eriko and Lucy Bono, still fighting for the ball. I am freaking. Eko, Ediama, Castella. It's a freaking for Castella at the area of RTC. Eben, Konan, France, and all. I am freaking, maybe a Dano, advantage for Castella. Rick, yeah, still looking for the equalizer. Ana umu ayese edia mamu ye pa. Aye fiki edema Castilla Bodekono. Afienya ana umu fiki. Grassroots Cup 2026. Tema Comité 2 Mexico AstroTurf. Second weekend. Second game of the day. Saturday 29th. Anyan sem tutu akra. Real Tema City 1 Castilla 0. Ofan tufubi eno. Ebreko ye pa. It's a free kick. Castilla. What can they do? One bet me at one canana. Now say, Abrante Eriko Ejinache. Nania break. Jabel Ensu Ejinache. Romo Ehese Bibianso Ebetimi Ayakama. Ensu Ewoho. I have free kick. Free kick, ate ye pa. Ate wako kwomho. Yen hede beko. Free kick Castilla. Try a free kick nwen so dobi. Okocha, here Castilla United. Obese oto kana. Refuchin. Mula, Rotama City, Mula out. Junior in. Mula out, Junior in. Of course, I'm not meeting Kankaya, no share, Afonia, Castilla Afonia United. I saw take a win a set with 42, 60 yard, the connection to our piano, and it's very dangerous. But rather, no, only way to say, if I saw take a, you wanted to go for goal yourself. And to say, I'm not sure any set is here in the piano. No, he shall say, ever counting. Your attention as a goalkeeper, I go a long boot from RTC goalkeeper. Revi NK Amoa wabo na ben ede atensie ni nyina ba na wie be 70 minutes plus about 5 minutes of additional time. RTC representing Tema Community 8 1 Castilla Afienya 0.
1: Okacha, we share Rotema City. So far, so good. Rotema City, last year, Osha Oman said anchor the next phase of the competition, but this time around, they've qualified for the next phase of the competition. Their performance wasn't the best of performance from their side. Castilla United, second half, but the final third of the pitch, you know, and Oman said and yeah, they were that. I'm sure, sir, we've gained the experience in this tournament. Next year, we'll work on it and come better. We wish Rotema City the best of luck in the next phase of the competition.
0: Okay, T, you have a man of the match, you know, comments over here now, Omo Abanafi, you so far, I had here, Utimi, sir, Abinte Kagawa, yes, number 14 of RTC, Mepacho, over back commentary position. Na waba for a interview na pia timi akwe kama for now see Mesaka Kagawa for Rotema City. On game against Eufono Ono and Ampinfono SSNO Kagawa oh yes you Kagawa Mami Maiko.
2: Yeah.
0: Rotema City you won the game by a long goal. Look at you and your team made put together to get this victory.
2: We work hard for our goals and also we practice our practice is in the training grounds, that's why like we need to make it memory.
0: Now Kakawa, Usha team Rotema City, you won your first game. Do you think sir round of 16 total semi you have what it takes to be there?
2: We should work hard about that. And you should get there.
0: Last one before we let you go. A day and I will catch here with fans, supporters are ever support to today.
2: We thank them and we promise them we will surely take the time.
0: Thank you so much, Kagawa. That is the MVP for the third game. So far as 2016 Plan BFM Grassroots Cup is concerned.

Benim saatlerle spendi.

0: Same question. 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
1: DK.
0: My first page, I mean, we are done. I call it down. I want to listen to you. Where are we starting? You have to make any moves. 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
1: Seven.

Oh,

0: Yes, sir, and a tip for the shoddy for a tip here, Chantiano Pencha, Aquaba, Aqua Andra, Gamma, 22, PPC, Mexico, Asphalt, from B, Washington, get 5 at 10. The team, every question in the team, it's not from the sports center, many Satya, Hannah, Yakipa, to play, Adatia, and it was so. Second week, and enter. You're the pro, to the channel, so send a lot of us over in the top. And I'll put in the top. This one to come again. Sweet cup. And solidarity. Enter. It's gonna go. I'm gonna do a lot of to not have to be a shaman. I say, it is so on a tear. To not to enter. We feel the jump in for your question. And you're watching the channel. I'm a put up in. Now you're for to the channel. And Chassia, Mama, Papa, and from my old baby, Kia, said I was so happy. I told any other kid running. You can go into a good back, good back, and after a moment, I had to put to her mouth. Now, who's so angry? You're happy in any hot car, and it's in the car. See, I'm going to get two packs to you. Oh, no, again, David, Asha, 14, Sasuana, Masuwa, 11, Asha, 16, Mustafa, Asha, 5, Sasuana, Kwani, Asha, 19, Oma, Asha, 20, Sasuana, Latte, Asha, 6, Christopher, Asha, 8, from 10, Asha, 2, Sasuana, 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Kecha, Oro, Asha, Data 2, Sasuana, Thames is a detail, and also HMOD as a 12 neighbor. Pira, and also as a 17 captain for the side, Sasso Anna. Baba, Wazik, and also HMO Sasso Anna. Patiku, and so HMO Waid, and so HMO Anna Bukumas. Yaku, and also HMO Kami Akwaro, and so HMO number 9, Oral in Sasso Anna. Waid, and so HMO Anna Bukumas. And also in the chat, Ariama, TGP, Bada, the title, Sarah, Sarah, Kapa, now, and Pima, and Pama, Pirapu, next week, and chat on the 10th, now, Uncle Ajilan, and Fanpa, to the chat, the Tinu, Godson, Pirapu, and all, the second one, so far as the game is concerned, there is a, referee, Wasani Tower, Papa, Kevin, Asha, Sier, Esileko, and after Pirapu, and Amuria, and Tamso, Yan Chesa, and away, and I'm going to up here at the round of 32. I got play in the round of 60. So, this one, I shall say.
1: Yeah, Grandpa, game, no, I shall say, na, two teams in, especially with their coaches, you know, I'm going to a good tactical display of soccer artistry. So, yeah, after the Asha saying, the whole two sides, you know, we're creating more chances with intensity. And it will go to Miss Wobush and the attack wall. So, the other one, say, I'm going to strike his boot in the idea, no, I'll go. Any between the other day, I have to say, if you know, I'm going to be a trauma, you know, to that expectation.
0: Again, I'm going to be a trauma, so I'm going to be a trauma, either it's legal, and Tulaku, I'm going to be a trauma, okay, it's legal, last season, round of 32, and I'm going to be a this sounds so far, and I said, sir, sweet and a cover, and a year, and I had a test, and I will be out for the Ninjan and then, and then Kabya and I bet you I will move out of the yard. I get it because I will see Yami, I bet you, and I want Yami. Now you just said, see, go, I'm just telling you, and I will be a surprise at the temple, and now, I'm not saying, I'm not thinking, I'm not saying, I'm not saying, I'm all in for Brentano, sir. I'll bet me. Sorry, I tell you now, so I tell you, I can't see you. Lingina and I, yes, sir. I will have 2 minutes under referee Dustin. Yeah. And for Paul and to Ninako at Tumana, yeah. And for Ninako at the Kissing goes to Sasso in a Tulaku. And so, Zero, I will have Brentano, sorry, I tell you now, so. And treatment area now. It's little, probably the corner, and they're all up. What can they do? Amo HLB, Sanso Ana, Tulaku, one of the colonies HLB, Ombeko, Ana Tulaku, FMU, Nya, Edipusu, and the next stage of the competition, Brass Stamps from Pia, and for 4, and 2, and 2, and 3, and 10, and 12, and 10, 10, 10, 10. Now, so there is nobody in particular, to not good. I'm going to call on this, I'm going to tell you what our captain, Pia, and your man, to intercept their man, stringing passes together. You know, they'll be coming. I tell you.
1: What a chance, and what a miss. Football, dear, we have opportunity to say, I was so timid, there are chances. Only a mistake, not a one or two chances, I'll be creating one shot. You'll be punished later on. We're not a clear cut opportunity, one on one with the goalkeeper. We're going straight for the goalkeeper, not a one.
0: One on one. Katasambia, Evagaza is a big chance for AC Leven, but Amo, I'm from that baby part. Referee Godson Diablo Ono and Artem Pinky Edwin. So first the third game, second week is concerned, and it featured AC Leven and Afe Tiraku Bodekopia and for 4 and 2 minutes use of possession. Can this be a trap? Can this be a chance? Goalkeeper! Just to score! Sadio! It is very unfortunate. It's not going to be a problem. Their ability to create chances is no doubt. Now, so finishing is not a problem. But let's not take away anything away from the goalkeeper. Fantastic goalkeeping by the goalkeeper. But it's not going to be. I hope so. Chances were not missing. Ember affect him later on in the game. Unfortunately, I'm not going to be able to do it. I'm beautiful football. Just that they can't bury their chances.
1: They can't bury their chances. And the final third, I have the award. Eddie Anana. It's not going to be able so far, Amo Anya, two great chances are made. At least Anya Kwa. Amo Anka, Bako, Katrin, Balinjiro. Tekita, Paul Justice. Well, yeah, a beautiful job, Ariana. Tulaku, I believe strongly, sir. They know the tax and what a stake. So, Torrance, from BFM, that's where the club is concerned. Kick, Adama. It's still a goal. Can this be a goal? We are yet to see a side that will break the virginity. So, first, it's still a goal. And after Tulaku, game is concerned. Yinfa, Asida, Emma, Yapafra, Makua, Amu, Etaiti, Ekutuye, Esiako, Gold, Yadi, the pre-competition, from BFM, a sweet cup, a very hard, a bit Yahoopia, Kick Nation, Amu, Aya, official scout, Edema, competition, Sasso, Anna, Gena Space Water, Ansu Etaiti, Sanso Anna, Nibidi Kicks, Ansu Etaiti, whooping a cake for your engagement party, and our birthday party, Niniano Anna, Nibidi Kicks, Unamo Ero Abrasaya, Amanu Kana for Kata, Ariano, Sanso Anna, Hotel Deka, Tama, 26, Unam, Tama, and any Piazzo. Now, Upa, Tapi, Ata, Anti Timo, the Pacho, Ota, Chica, Tama, 26, and there, Otapia, Utah, now, I told you, I won't run into Tapi, the Pacho Cabia, Utah, now, Upa, Adrania, which will be Tisas, Upa, Utania, Amo, Upa, Sini, Pursu, Ara, Utani, Tama, Sansa, Ara, Limited also Edwire Sasha Adam everlasting tackles for all occasions and so appear Ediba Sasha Anna on 10 seconds and so a creature getting to the channel of the operation that will treatment Ariana possibly 10 plus or top to the other side. Thomas and Equavale, Thomas, on the one that puts here in the goalkeeper crowd, the Pierre Arena captain, 17 shot, Thomas, that is a Pierre, Mr. Arena, Grandpapa, it is. I don't even know how to describe the situation for Islegon. I said, Islegon for a baby, they are creating chances. It means that they are not giving Tuyaku the chance to even play the game. I'm not going in possession, chance creation, ability to move the ball forward, even set pieces. I'm going to be there. They are a goal. And unfortunately, three clear opportunities, clear cut chances, I am just hoping, say, football terms there. Hey, it's me here where it hurts most. And my back, and the head team. And I'm very unfortunate for them. I'm looking for, I said, probably on the show goal. Naya Shasa de Abepo. Probably, with a performance so far from the Islington team, and there are more and Shako. Skinner on the side of Pierre Tom Kupan. Now to Gabi. Rafi change. Tulaku Amu Aya change. Aplantia Rasak 19. Tulaku Rasak 19. Abatras and Pima. Awal Mohamed. Rasak. Awal Mohamed. Ah, Savi. Tulakwai on the first change.
2: Yes, unfortunately, Boni Beka say a force majeure, a force change because, Razak, Fit Fraka Klausha, or Tahonuma still, yeah, attended to no. Now, yeah, we're showing a speedy recovery, a bomb pious and a hobby tunnel. Now, waiting me up, Sanaba Bobo. Unfortunately, it's their first change. It's a force majeure.
1: It's a force majeure, says, Sinemus, Sapio, Isilego, Talisma, a Jemadahanina, Nasu, Abrantia, Mohamed Pimbori, Tonta Shatanman, beautiful cannon in their home half, US perception, oh, again, Abrantia, Wahid, Gibri, spotting 20, captain for the side, Abrantia, Mohamed Bawa, Jemu Ariana, and referee stand like two, Penalty Prang on offside. It's Lego. I see Mukami down, captain on the side, center circle. Appear area to me, but to be and not to tap me. A blind here, Thomas, other defender from the own chap. Thomas of Tulaku, but a proper area to take against Thomas Nyaku. Squadron Tempasso. I have been there. Isilego. Talisma. Urbana Kochi. Eriama. Mustafa. On a bullet here, Savio.
2: Yes, it's another power driver from Mustafa. I think, as I said earlier, you know, Isilego and Bessno, they are really on top of their game. They are not giving Tulaku only chance. Praosha, goalkeeper for Islegon, is virtually on a holiday.
1: For sure.
2: Yeah, he's on a holiday. No Bianco, so. And Aosha almost bought half pack, which means Islegon for no. Yeah, they have a purpose, they have a plan. As I've said, I am just hoping, say, their plan will be crowned with a goal. And then they can celebrate it when say, Oma Bebony you. So far, Islegon is on top. And Enyem Mwama said, I'm waiting as a first goal.
1: So far, is he a good guy? Not to see it.
2: Grandpapa,
1: I am even short of words. Means something nasa. It's not gone. I don't know what is happening. I think say the attackers should calm down when they get into the 18. When you have the composure and the skills, it's more easy for you to convert. I think say attackers will be in a rush. They want to make their name. But if you want to make your name as a striker, one of the best things you learn from players like Brazil Ronaldo, Nazario Bulema, even Baby Jets Asamoajan, the Ellen Hallands, top strikers, Nina, they have the composure, they have the steals, and then they pick their spot and score the goal. But we have a chance, but we are playing this season. They know it may come back to hand them, and I hope not.
0: That is Nigeria says cinema Sakia still under referee Kiyoko Katsin. Yeah, I'm talking to Nina Kuatinamo. We are live on Facebook, Plan P. Live on Facebook, Plan P. 1:00 PM. Still, no Inasaras Budakiga. It's still been zero. 2:00 PM. Under referee, Kiyoko Katsin. Yenche is selected once again. Can this be a goal for Islegon, Sadio?
1: Grandpapa, I'm sure what Islegon can bring from their set piece. Said they are coming already, you know, burning in our marble, and it was a good dribble, but defender and a whole thing is playing, you know. Since here, on the left side of the D, right sided players bear 4 bits now. Young Shay is saying, Islegon, a bit me, Eddie Bibio Finazo at a bar.
0: Young Shay is saying, Islegon, I'm bit me, Eddie. PB F Nazareth Abaya Christian 19. As you welcome the kick for Kinako All Stars. I'm also HB Sir Ebano Plantia Tem Grassroot Cabria Kinako. Everybody, Michelle, this is my first Michelle. When it's come to Plan P, FM Grassroot Club, it's like going to be a more proper good defensive work there from a plantier, Mustafa, clear the lines, Kama, it's like going a more crappy, a more affirmative goalkeeper, plantier, coffee, proof, a defender. Get a chance, get a goal, win this game, have a try, fight up, and progress to the next stage of the competition. As it is here, God, Kinako All Stars. As it says now, Pierre, and Papa, and Tony, Nako, and Tino. It's here, God, 0, Kinako All Stars, 0. Switch to the far right on the top of the money. That too, then to go to the bar. You must be able to adjust it. Don't adjust your temple. Ever to it here.
1: Kira Stars attacking the Atwani Temple. So, in the bush, Shakarman, Pointia, Ali Ryan, which is more than a ticket. Assistant in my hand. The player in front of the home of Pa. The creative is here, Atunayo, top notch Gora, outside of Pasquale Temple. So, Mona, a piece of the Duca, Pong Tatis. I'm going to get a little bit of a is he going to plan to back you? Rafi Tate. A plan to David. He has been booked into the pick of Rafi Gunson Blubble. And as the first yellow card, so far as the third game is concerned, and now Eric Mimenda. Second rider. Really, my wife. Is it a goal? Can this be a goal for Tulakuwa Stars? Can this be a goal for Tulakuwa Stars? Yeah, I'm top one to Ninokuwa Tremu. Is it a goal, Saro? Tulaku Saro. Thank you. Grandpapa, when any of your football heritage, if you get your chances and you don't make it, you'll be punished severely. One chance, to have been there, only the Ashego. After Instagram, I may see about 6 clear cut chances. Hey, I'm very unfortunate. Make a football there. And put a situation where you don't have chances, now I say no. Now, let me say that it was a stupendous free kick, fantastic free kick, a free kick of standard caliber in football. Ball taking, no chance for the goalkeeper. 1-0 to Tulaku. Waiters for goalkeeper. 1-0 for Tulaku Stars. A point here. Thomas Inaku, expecting 18 jersey for Tulaku Stars. What a compressor. Confidence required. And as it can be, let me go. I'm going to get up. Ariana, Tulaku Stars, is going to go down by a little bit. Paul Justice, a premier captain, a general, it's a turn up, on a trash up, picking a ticket, it's going to go. What can they do to them behind it? Down by a little bit. Thomas Inaku. Spotting the team just here, Tulaku Stars, painting our defender. What a play, what a key, beating to the high standard. Thomas Inaku again, with a goal. Thomas Inaku again, with a goal. Thomas Inaku again, with a goal. Thank you. Challenge, man. Thanks, Ted, man. Jim Mariana, David White. And so, I'm going to come on and do that. Family tradition. Okansi. Operator Jasso. It's legal. A man is in possession. Why in the bar? It's legal. Okay, we're taking it out for this third man. A Pierre Ariana 8. A PT. Ariana Minunat. To come up. A PT. Together. It's legal. A man is in possession. What can I do? A man is in possession. Tulaku Stars, Thomas Inaku, spotting the team jersey for Tulaku Stars. What a call. It is a sensation of our standard. A more idea, last year. Last year is Lagos. Sayers. I've been telling you, Tazis. And he just says, I'm the trade, we are to the cup. He's not a little bit of a reader. Rasi says, you know, it's the time to buy a little bit of a reader. And this week, he is a reason of a world for the two of us that he is to make a little bit of a reader. It's the ago, I'm going to tell the corona. Wealthy people get it. It's a nickname so smart. It's mostly taught in the center minds of our Christmas concern. Can you see that? That's what I call. I think it's great. That's been one of the pictures. Oh, Daddy, what a push there from the rolling top. Savio, your grandpa, Cecilia, when you said, this logo for no first Nanka opportunities, they buy in 2 centuries, but Cecilia, no, go and buy, you know, Tiaku for no, almost that, he said, we will be on the two. They are almost able to see on the two, making sure it's a bad beast of all. And, oh, they are venturing a quick counter break. But why is the one saying for you are on the game of China and they will consider the game? But I still say, this is the one saying, you see, they are playing to a pattern and rhythm. I'm about to go with football, you know, the good set rhythm. I'm about with a pattern and a rhythm. Just that goal, remember. And if they keep playing like this, maybe they might get the equalizer. But anyone wants to say, a big one on my proceeding second goal through a free counter attack from Tulaku. So far, so good. Still down by one goal to know. Let's see how they react. I said, Petia, I see them. Satya, I'm not missing a goal. That is the two goalsters. Osasa guys here. It's Lego. They are playing with rhythm and party. Well, I feel party and I'm there for party. You need to know. I'm not in that. It's Lego. I'm not arguing it. Eliana is Lego. Clap to the side. Yeah, they're great. Eliana. Ninja. I know that Timo can get me out of 40 seconds, man. I'll get you a party to get it back. But Timo keep us in the Monaco, Nate, Tuffy, Nate, Nate, keep me out. Yada, Nate, 29 Tokita, Fire Justice, another jungle personal, the go getter, Thomas Nato, Palu, Poran Kobepia, oh, Nate, Pelia Marina, Family Tavention, Frontier, Wahid, upon whom are they here, people, she tells the meeting of two of his girls and, Poran Kini, Mustafa, Pelia, are they not paying too much money to come on tonight? Are they putting some money up to keep a coffee? It's Legon. What can I do to them via image? Now, Mimpa, Asira, Emma. Kick Nation. I'm all appointed on Sanso Anna. Vena, Spurs, Water. Novivi, Gates. Wacken, Meshka, Center. Eta, Doka. Little Dad Worship, Amatola Limited, a final 20 and after a little Miyama Nindinano, Amatola Limited, Upinshmu, and I saw, now, we are the Guanetas, I was going to discount in the Bedia Cup, while he's at the top of Banana, Tapi, Wahid, a Pembado, Wahid, a team of the Spinner, to the top of Banana, Rafi, Foxin, Pleppo, I put up in September, hold up. Still, it's Legon down by a long goal, a brand here. Thomas Nyaku, starting 18, Jesse Top, Kiyaku Ostas, free kick, and a couple who are to at the moment. Come on. Look at that trophy of it's Legon, find me into that. Savio, still, it's Legon down by a long goal.
2: Yes, obviously, they are down by a long goal, but I mean, they could have been up by 4-1. Unfortunately for them, no. I'm very on the chances. But again, Moussa Tulaku are coming back into the game. Number 20 shirt, Wahid, although as an anchorman, but Osha, apart from playing as an anchorman in this field, no. Osha, he had box to box, Ejuma. And in the way of overworking him, he had Tulaku, Etini, Ewe, Diboni, Oche, Ejiboni, Fiyis, Lewon, and Chen. This is the first 10 minutes, no. This level we were able to penetrate, but as a to acquire the homework, yeah, I must copy this level. Now we are playing in the house of this level. Let's see what two people can also bring to bear with their rhythm and pattern. Yeah, with their rhythm and pattern. If they're gone, I'm just hoping, sir, they would score a goal because more normal money, I am sure. But to crown it with a goal, you know, and I can be more beautiful. Unfortunately, I mean to me, sir, but where should we see at the end of the day?
0: First, see, proceedings under vaccine, people. Can this be all the baby at
2: Mamma,
0: say, party, Piaku, Oma, Atomo, Pia, Adamaru, Ajemo, what are they doing? Amo, LED, Instagram, my Lingo, last week, play, I made it a Pia, and a Ketchin, a Ketchin, a Planteer, Mama, Rosu, Atomo, and a Lingo, quick one, swinging up us together, W. We feel a pinnacle. A picture you got about. Pinnacle stars leading this legend by a goal.
2: Well, Papa, only Rashi, no. He's really, really handling the game professionally. Where is all my retard, no, ma? Where is all Jafar, no, or ma? Two teams need now to miss a beyond lunch, one single complainer about the Rashi. In fact, he's put on in the 17 loss of FIFA. IFAB for a trauma and 17 laws and bylaws in which means the application here is solid and he's given us a good game so far.
0: At the corner, Kama, Vitri, Gibson, Piapo. At the center, Mars, the third, second week,

0: senta Sackett e Sackett. 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Ama Pono Jasso, e Campu, a Quarto Campasso, e Slego. Amo U ISC, KK, Akins, Kilaku All Stars. Simple, Adami, win the sympathy of Wolfie. Nosa Rafi Ani Aprantia Francis Ateke Asi Wekawa Misu Uyani Taso Mpazaria Wanchia Na Wampemase Friki Aprantia Mustafa Iyana Po Wanyuna Ma Tiko Wanto What a player!
1: 20 Ebel Manomi, one of the great players power of Blue Gracie Ghana. As a matter of fact, Ebel Akagi to Olympics. Now, recently, he himself acquired a master's in sports science at Liverpool. One of the brain players are Bobo Senima, dear player. Ebel Manomi, great player. Great player.
0: Ebel Manomi. 22
1: The same for Nazareth, Abama, Tuakwa. They have scored once and nothing stops them from scoring again. Now I'm casting my mind back to Arsenal versus Real Madrid. Declan Rice, the lightning struck twice for them. I'm hoping that probably will strike again for them here.
0: Free kick! Thomas, it's about 15 years old. What can you do to kill the inmates? A metal corner, down by a goal. Mamma mia, Thomas Nato, a polypony area two inches, attacking toy at one compass. Nothing. The player from the 10-10 era in the Turkey came out of the a brand here. A murder quota. It's your goal. Back to center. What a run from the winter. A good defensive actor from the captain. A brand here. Mohamed Bawa. Quickly taking. It's the goal. Please, Nopo. This is the living matter of the goalkeeper, Paul. Samuel.
1: Yes. Pressure.

0: upon pressure from Instagram trying to find the equalizer. But again, I continuously and will always say, they have themselves to blame. They could have been 4-1 up. Now, so only decided, so more better on the chances to go. I feel like when you have a pressure, so as you see, I too up who, oh my, you're mature, pumpy, I'm one person, baby, I'm okay. And I have one-sided game. But the answer will be the maybe I still be hit. Normally, we're a commentary position, I'm the biggest time, but ain't you? I won't be surprised to go to the bubble. And Yes, Grandpa, first up, you know, we need to look at tactically what the two coaches will tell their players. Coaches, we will not then on the catch players. This little one coach, no, I think so. We will only tell the players there, keep doing what you are doing, but make sure you find the net. Because, boy, now more, but go any team member. Two of us, they have held their own. They have taken the lead, and it is up to the coach in this time. Either they maintain the 1-0 lead, and I say, Omo Beshe Biakao. First half was good. Both sides gave us a good game. East Legon gave us a good game with more possession. But referee was spot on with all his decisions, even 2 yellow cards, which was the need to be. Perfect game for the first half. Just that goal, and reflected the balance of the game. Because Sheriff hits my pronounced balance of the game now. East Legon were in the half of Ayetula Kumo, creating more chances, missing them. But at the end of the day, the most important thing in here of football, Ayetula, and a buyer. And Basso Matulaku, and the actual game is the second half.
1: Virgin sees Pikinusian official scout for the 2026 the PFM Grassroot Football Sanso Era, Jonas Sports Water, and so Eta Yeti Sanso Era, Nukiki Kings, and so Eta Yeti Program Piauia, and Banu Kogi Amipato. Okay, Nukiki Kings, on my end, come up, the Pokadi Amau Sanso Era. Done by the gas center, Tama, committee 10 a hot, and I'm also our doctor, or some can tell doctor. Then I was some back to in the army. I have to go out and take him. Appliance also in a matala, big limited. I saw him, I'm also appliance also in a palatin studio, and so a cap, and a mouth of particular with the assassin, you know, or five months, and so a prior yet.
2: Grandpapa, second half, Nashas here. Two coaches in now. By now, Oma Mamu pep talk away. By now, tactically, Obia just said you are present in the team ever. Now, what will happen? They said, Islego will be looking at trying to get the equalizer first and probably a winning goal. Anna, Ayotuyakusu, they'll be looking at maintaining the lead, probably 1-0 or adding another goal. It is a feisty encounter for the second half. Could be answers and on Chile. No, she said you'll do me the poll.
1: Now, Savi, ACLO, so far, I'm not any change. Are you expecting a change and a tactical one from ACLO?
2: Of course. 18 substitutes are all on. Sabano, Obona, Unia results now. I was saying to Mr. Singh, first half, no trial. Apart from the first majority change there by you know, you can say to your tactical change back, MR number 69. I think so one of the MIA properly them, it's strengthened their midfield. And MA after no meeting to stop it playing from Islegon. Islegon, I think so their coach if you say they are doing well with the way they are playing, but they're not scoring. So if there's another cycle or bench, will get to me. Aboa. Why not? After all, in football, we have super substitutes. Something like Chicharito. Those times, Manchester United in Yana Nwabun. They're using Manchester United. It was the same with Ole Gunnar Solskjaer or Teddy Sheringham. Chicharito. Only a players are almost starting matches, but only them are strikers in the second half. They come to make an impact or score a goal. And to me, expertise is the one that changes are, it will be around the striking department.
1: So, yeah, baby. It's here, baby. It's going to be their first. What a cracker game. Binyaka, we meet in us. Hey, he's someone. Nano, power coach, and a gun, and more often you are, ever more. And I am just a power. Met to me, I am Bibiana, power, once upon a champions. 2023, I'm in the lights of a gentleman, and after you. Inaku All-Stars captain Moni Bawa red card. And here Moni Bawa captain for Inaku All-Stars. With all as impression surprise they came against Isinagon is concerned. Referee Bravo sent him off. And it's a welcome goal kick for Tuyaku All-Stars. Seven. May catch us a referee Bravo or you see on the street. First yellow card now is Sienna or stopping a clear and obvious goal scoring opportunity. And another referee Denise said the foul was a little bit aggressive. At the end of the game, no, we're sending it off. This is a clear advantage for East Legon. Let's see how they react with 11 men against the 10 men of Tuyaku. It's unfortunate, it's a captain in the way of power, but unfortunately, he takes an early shower. Captain Mohamed Bawa take an early shower. Now, Uncle Dwale. Dressing room now, on your game result. Ever heard they are leading the Silicon by a goal. I'm here in Silicon, crossing up and do what you are going to do. This is an incredible goal for goalkeeper. Power tactics. I know, Edia, go plus more. The calculation, Ekoye, No wonder that is leading goalkeeper. Trophy by a goal. It was a set piece and a brand here. Thomas. Can this be? Oh, this is a good one. again. If you don't know how to think, apparently, not yet. Reputate. It's the like a one, Tina Clusters one, and the game is now open. A lot of minutes and a second up under referee Boston people. Beautiful training should play to the top. Right. It's about to come out. Tell me what I'm going to do. Pierre, Ariama, the go-getter. And also, tell me what I'm going to do. Set Terma, or look upon Kevin as a gatekeeper. And gatekeeper, Paul sent a long one into the half. Power, Abbe, power, Abbe, Abbe, power. Can this be the goalkeeper, Kofi? I'm sure you're going to attack them once over at you. And he said that here, Abbe, power, get ready for inspection. After this game is your turn. Hey, mama. Ali, what a pass to Ariana. Six Sheterman, second to the back, yes! That's it, baby! And welcome back to Garibaldi! Tina Kuostas! $1 piece! Instant again, one! Tina Kuostas, one! Tina Ku, a more and a first half, a more decommission! Second half! Anna, instant again, Averticano! A brand here, Nate, on the NFT canal. Kevin Rochasso. Right, and I go, which side? We'll get a goal, win the game, progress to the next stage of the competition. And, it's like, Anna. Tula Kuastas, it's like I'm bringing 10 and a quarter bottle. Ah, Tula Kuafo Mo. Hey, who did that happen for? Hey, Pinte, refutage. Tula Ku, Amu, in second half, Pinte, now. Spotting 5 just here, but you know, say, Ariama, Awa, 15, Sanso, Anna, Okocha, Ebert, Trasi, Ariama, Abrantia, Salifu, Sanso, Anna, Wahid, and so ever trans Ariama, Rahim. Yahoo, and a trans Ariama, wa, a quota, Meraway, for Brantia, Salifu, Sanso, Anna, Wahid, and so ever trans Ariama, Brantia, Rahim, Longotia, Kemnesu, I be a Tulaku on the tree, and a court of Semiana. It's like a Monaco Cavano, top pass, Edison Samu, a Tibacoyo, nice one there, Nate, Nate, Nate, Nate, Nate, Nate, what a tricky, Nate, can this be a second goal? But Tim Adama, Ali, Tabi, Bonnie Bonipa, Ali, okay, second goal, Ivana, Ali, 1-2, Nate Tabi. Nate, back up. A day improvement, Ariama. A brand here, open locality. Spotting 69, Shakhtar Mantra. Tulaku, All Stars, one goal apiece. It's like a one. Tulaku, All Stars, one. Savio.
2: Well, Grandpa, I think so far, Tulaku are playing for going one man down, no. Since they are 10 against 11, it's not going any equalizer, no. And they are desperately looking for the winner. Then share the obesity at the end of the day, because Tulaku ain't mean protein chances. We are, and almost say you have 5 substitutions, meaning every. And to see the onus lies on a year, this little one, to try as much as possible, so bring an equalizer. And yes, sir, we are heading to penalties, but they are doing everything possible.
1: Is the man in charge. Beautiful keeping over there. Ali Jemuna, Nidia, Ali Rada, Ali Rati, Wawimo, Cross Napa, Nate, Wajemu Cross Napa, Nizikabi, keep the first one there. Still, Paul Rawa, Tunaku,
2: Grandpa, is the one at starting room? Is the one at starting room? Wasting clear cut opportunities. They could have been 5 or 6 goals up. But I mean, they need to work on their finishing if they go through to the next stage. Because Ubedi stage, yeah, as you go, you know, the harder it becomes. Ubedi stage, yeah, the team will punish you severely for wasting all these chances.
1: The team will punish you, Asuki, for chances now on Saturday. Beautiful turning. Yeah, Ariama. The talisman, Pedabon Kekebi, there's nobody in particular. Thomas, Naku. Timely intervention. Nice one there, Temu, Ariama, Nate. Papia, Ariama, T-shirt, go. Debbie. Time to overtake here. Tulaku All Stars is 1 goal apiece. Third game of the day, second week. It's Lego, Tulaku, Pia, Apasaminaku, Atena, Paku. Mikamsa, Wupe, and for you watching, to get you back home, set the situation for Tulaku. And sent a long one into the heart. A typical game. Changing their passes together, captain, what about the Tibor Gama? Upside, Eritrea. A blind here. Dummy from Paul. Spotting two chassis for Isilegon. Goalkeeper foul. A long one. And, for Shatterman. A play Montaya. Mustafa. Tulaku, Flash Napa, Nancy Debbie, And welcome back to Edinburgh. It's Lego. Savio.
2: Yes, one goal apiece. Maminka said, Tuyaku goalkeeper, no. I mean, he's made marvelous saves in the game. Let me acknowledge him, because even though they are 8 minutes, they are on the back foot, but still on Mashali nature. Another big opportunity for East Legon to score, and they've messed it up. So I say in America, later on, they might be punished for this. It's rather unfortunate. They might go far in the competition, because tiki taka, omo bobo ono ye, but go no enemba. They probably see a Luis Suarez kind of striker or a Lewandowski kind of striker to bury the goals for them. Unfortunately, it is still 1-1.
3: Savio, Matuidi 11, 28 goals so far.
2: Yes, that shows the intensity of the games we are playing and the improvement of the players. And very important, so football is about goals. Goals in the entertainment, never more. 11 matches, 28 goals. The ratio is good enough to say that the tournament is in a flight mode. The tournament is successful, and the tournament is all about goals. When you are Japan, we want more goals.
3: We want more goals. 2023, straight. It was 20 goals. 2024, 19 goals. 2025, now 16 goals. 2026, so far, 28 goals. What a poor pass there from the young chap.
1: And we compare the last year, the Anetes, last year, cross no out from Lizzie. With another times, but wait here. I'm on up on my day. I can't find you. I can't find you. It's like going to Tuyaku 1.
2: Grandpapa, it was an unforced by the Tuyaku defender. Ultra boy, Eddie Kong has no idea. You take the ball out to SS or try and get ball with the ball to the goalkeeper. Meaning, and at the end of the day, it's like going for no idea. It's an unfair error, and I'm telling you that, and the Tuyaku, they have shot themselves in the foot with this situation. They have every chance to try and force the match to a penalty, even with this red card. And I'm going to say this error. I'm going to go about. If Legon has completed the comeback, but said they're making a 2-1 with the kind of play on Mabono, 2-1 is...
1: It was a set piece. A brand here. Thomas Nato. 18 shatter man. Ano. A campaign at Tottenham. Referee. Boxing. Biafo. My point on down on Gino. They have to dim their image. far away from Tunaku. I believe strongly that they know what is at stake and the tax. MORD area Tunaku stars. Say, okay, Anna, what do you mean? A third game between Islego and Moshe Dupu versus Tunaku Asia. Yeah, you go. You should have fun. Goalkeeper, boy. Referee change. What do you mean? Please, referee change. Islego Montari, Islego Montari, Eda Trasi, Ariama, David, Anna, Sanso, Anna, Aprantia, Osai, Eda Trasi, Ariama, Thomas, Dapa, Anna, Afri, Aprantia, Odame Frimpo, Eda Trasi, Ariama, Odai, Ares, Way,
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1: Auntie, Sir, Anna,

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Power, NAP, AP. Power, up, power. And a 12 girls. 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So, power, I want you to do that. 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Really? What is it? Pa.

0: 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Oh, Thomas, no, sir. Thomas has been built into referee Dixie Niketemu and Andy Umamu. Transnapa into the half. It's become your panay. Tembaro, Isleko, Ali, Ali, Ibrahim, Ali, Ibrahim, Ibrahim Ali, Atimo Ali, Bimichaya, Trisha Termanasu Dabi, outside of the chair, a band here. Alas. Spoken to the Chelsea. Alas. Wakoko Pia. Abrantia. Thomas Nyako. Crossing up into the half. Ya Pem. Ali Ibrahim. Wakapa. Sano. Fa. 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Tafi. Nate. Nisan to men Kabano. Tiaku. 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Tafi. Omani Super Sacha State. Yeah, man, 3 minutes. I'm from Papa. I see you too. Coach Odinga. Yeah. No, Ujah, I know. Yeah, Beshe. Tulaku, Papi, Tulaku, Aki. Savio.
1: Yeah, I think Tulaku, I adopted the 3-3-3 system. Normally, 4-3-3 and not 3-4-3. But in the red card into a 3-3-3 system. In terms of keeping three at the front, trying to get the equalizer. And it's a step in the right direction. Also, to see, I know, I'm a, after scoring the second goal, as an intensity number from Kaka, we are keeping possession. You have shared your final minutes, you go to Yamaha, and San Agenda. But so far, I'm calling it for Islogon.
0: It's calling it for Islego. Minute to Kaka. Yes, sir. Islego. They will get a third goal. Oh! Tulaku All-Stars. Ombekia Atiyamuka. But as it stands now, Tulaku All-Stars. Amu Eka from Toe Kamiru Atibubaku. Jackie Tiko. And to the help, your plan. That's not swapping. Nine up back. For Shetterman. Ali. Insulate. Amu and Ekrabaru. Insulate. What do you mean? Insulate. Savio.
1: It should have been the final nail in the coffin. But boy, no boy, you know, and you beautiful play. That's a boy, it's a boy, Bano. So, unfortunately, went to Nyanche. And that sums up the goal for Islegon. Even though I'm only 2-1, they have been very, very, very careless in the in front of the goal line of Tulaku. They are lucky to win this game because I'm see a lot of chances.
0: Sir, I'm not being clean. I had to hear your mama, Sandra. I must say, chances, baby. Nice one there. Nate, Ropia, Ariama, 16, Shetterman, Abrant here. Maswell Abbey. Maswell Abbey, take on his marker. Maswell Abbey. Obikoswana. Obitemo, Maswell Abbey. Ono, Vene, Kaban. But Maswell Abbey now is a permanent aversion. Born on Trashep. Time to educate here. Ilaku All-Stars. Okocha, Comes, and Terrence, Derek, Sapio, Anafei, Grandpa. That is the name, DJ Wazi, DJ Wazi, DJ Wazi.
2: For the hot seats in life, it's so easy to go. This is
0: behind the phone, so doing this is what it is. Bonaba is little.
2: Hot seats in life.
0: I'm with me. On the poor pass from Okansi, Ali Ibrahim. 3-4-2-0 back there. Nice one there, Ali. Wapin Omani, Papa, make and that out. Ali Ibrahim, Spotting Levin Jersey. And the lies of Nate, Spotting Six Jersey, Ali King. And referee goes to see him. Medase, and one and one. Anti Sanetia. Referee, Gosun, Papo, Azibo, Yakasau. Speaker, Justice Crow. Thomas. Pere. Atta, welcome to the Academy. Gatekeeper, Kofi, Ano, Anna, and the Petros Maria Mice Lego, Ano, Ellie, Tiago by 2-1. Mansa, Rafi, Rafi, the Marika team, Emma, for the first time, Mansa, Doris. Hey, Asimo, 5 years down along the line. I've been at Doris, why are you up? Hey, Savio, Grandpa, in your brain, your country, into the deal, you know. Now, said, well, it's quite not. Obejuma, Obejuma. When they must say, Rafa Medical Center, Obejuma, Papa. Papa. Thomas, Potemu, Ariana, Echatama, Sweet Play, Nate, what you want to come to? Nanka Prantia Nate Anatisa Onya Tedro Ediama Islegonas goalkeeper Paul Justice Asevi Bonukama Stewart Islego Yapum Oh Ubedesika Anti-Sanity, Anti-Power, NRP, Sporting Club. I'm also, I'm going to go with them. So once upon a champion, that is a power. AP, I'm going to do that. AP, I'm going to say,
1: Grandpa, we have been treated to a nice game between the two sides. Starting on now, you can say, Islegon, I'm making incursions into the half of Tulaku, Omu try as Omu into me and share. And at Tulaku, I share a beautiful free kick, but red card may affect Omukaka. At the end of the day, it's Legon, Owini, and they have qualified for the first time ever to the next stage. We say congratulations to Inslegon and hard luck to Tulaku. Better luck next time. Beautiful game, beautiful wrestling. What a day, what a game. Thank you all.
3: This year is the first year, but we share modern ball on the field of player. But I can say, I'm not going to say, the paper.
1: I'm not going to say, but it's a super pattern, the style of play. I really see any style of play from Tulaku, to be honest. I think, say, at the start of the game, Nona, I'm going to reorganize. I'm going to know how to interposition themselves. And to start, Nona, instead of one ball, so with chances upon chances. And at the end of the day, you know, I think so when they found their rhythm, the men on with me a share first goal, but they couldn't hold on. First time ever here, coming in the say, oh my God, next year we hope that they come in with a stronger squad and do better. Nice game for them.
3: Nice game for them. Ali Ibrahim. In a Portman interview, Ali Ibrahim, Baku. Thank you, DJ Wazi. Ali, Mamma,
4: yeah,
3: I know Cassadin Kakama. Now, your team is little, money, Tulaku and a boy, good days, good a drink to look at that date or a proposition. What do you have to say?
4: Oh, okay, first of all, make us say, yeah, then I'm here for the victory. Let me say, we come your first time near Yaba, so we have to prove ourselves. You know, make us say, the boys mean us.
3: Mom progressed to 81 of 16 this year. Progressing to round of 16. A team like Ape, our FC, and so a lot of things, it's legal, strength, and you can it, you know, you think at the tournament or the competition, it's legal, you have what it takes to be in the country, Ali.
4: Yes, and I'm a kind of first of all. I'm the way you can wear your fourth time, and I'm the team you are happy, I have top team. So, yeah, fun match after match. Yeah, you're not fun match after match.
3: On the panel, match after match. Now, you have that song before we let it go. What do you have to tell the organizer that is a Plan B FM?
4: I'm say Plan B FM tournament. I'm the guest here. I'm say player also Ubeiro. I'm say Obet Mama Wakwin. So, yeah, the organizer is in the first. Obet Mama, your players an opportunity. Say, you may shake it here, talent. You don't have to pass.
3: Yeah, the situation is Ali is the man of the match. So, they are the Akema Kings. Tulaku all stars is concerned. I'm not going to be told, Razi.
5: So, say you don't qualify, so what's sign you? Hope you ready for me now, what's a time you? We go leave the ceremony, they grow for tree. If not shopping spree, we go go for free. You know, the diamond ring, make you know the degree. Okay, we need to be
6: I'm sorry. I'm going to go to the next one.

0: But before some Becono, the chief executive officer of Kick Nation Sports Agency, me and Kasami boss, Unam, Aye Haruna, Awaha, Chairman, what do you have to say? And I the second weekend of the tournament, and ready now, Pese, Uta. Okay, thank you. First game, you know, I have a chassis here. Kick Nation Sports Agency, Omo Aha. Omo no, and I'm a Jesse. Wow, Obe, Obama, Jesse. Otosumi, no, Obama, Jesse. After you, was saying, I say, Bosse, top scorer of the competition, no, or the number called UK. Oh, aha. Naman for doubt, what the heck, the Jenniko Kronunji. Unam Haruna, Chairman General, the boss. I did ask him now, can I be a lunch and not go on anymore? And he cannot woman who the offer. Over to you, both.
1: Kicks, good afternoon. Yeah, Kick Nation, yeah, sports, yeah, sports agency, yeah, established October 2025. So far, so good. This year, March, I guess, scouting. And I, we are scouting the bear last month. In the last 2 weeks or so, grassroots cap launch was a very good initiative. And because of how much we resonated, we decided that we will give the best player and top, we'll give the top goal scorer an opportunity to try out for the Kick Nation team going to Brookhouse, UK. In the NHL, I can't see no more in the year, but we look forward to coming more and more, also watching. And next time we come, we'll also bring our own videographer so you can get some clips and also try and market some of the players. So far, so good. So I commend Plan B for this initiative.
0: So, this message for the people, Omo Ewaha, said the worker, what commend the officiating officials, you know, you be homo more times, say more bar, much ago, a man for a the mobile to me, aye, yes, but it's a mobile sign, Abba, and the last message. Moko na
1: yeah, so definitely mobile here more times we'll be here again. And as I said, next time we'll also come with our own videographer so we can see which players we can market. So to the players that should keep trying hard and should actually play like someone is watching, because someone is watching, this could be the opportunity and it can change our lives forever. And to the organizers, we also commend them for the good work done.
0: Wow. 2-3 hours in a tip of kakra unya usha.
1: Kagawa is very good.
0: With the Minka. I mean, Medase. But Kagawa, Medase, Naminshao. And the Kick Nation Sports Agency, M24, and Yehuomo, Ewahano. Omoko, but Omoja, Omo reps, Ewachi. Matches na Kaninano, Omo Ebehe, Mimo Bieti, but Sede Onua Kano, Omo Odia Tuta. And the going forward, you know. Mr. Unam Haruna. Remember, my Pacho, Charlie, ni wanna be next commentary, no? And then, okay, and he would have money, I was a cheat. Now, money in Casa, or baby, yeah, you are not.

Tinha um fato que eu tinha que entender.

0: Ankari and Kweni. This time around, Omar Kosiomo lesson. Abi, and so likewise, I mean, two teams in our FMO on the time and now Omar expected a former Tisa Rap channel. Quick one. Yeah, more game in Rubebia, but Ocean, the telepathy of play from both sides now. It tells you, sir, a one-off game. Only a coach of two teams in now. What will you expect now? Then for firepower and fans are commentary.
1: And your Ocean, from the two teams, the Rubia, Aqua improving the score. Rubia, when I said the tournament, you have said, or tried what they do last year. So, of course, that the two teams in Yanum, they're somewhere, but surely one team has to qualify to the next phase of the community. Well, I'm going to do one homework in Papa. There is a team, every team, the technical men, instruction, or any more that they say, to be qualified to the next phase of this competition.
0: Asempa, ATIHS, two players, a good firm. I don't think was the entry chance or not. OPML England, Coventry 0, Hull City 1, NFA Bournemouth 1, Everton 1. And so, Church Media, and I say, and Liverpool and Nottingham Forest. And so, now 220, Liverpool 4, Echigua, Papa, Andoni Oriola. PM Bonicama, Bonabedi, OFC Brantiano, but in 10 more Eddie Bona, I can't 10 on the Super to be any better, but Fabono, Obetuere, but Church and Sweaty Bona from 50 or more typically can't happen as you know. Apprentice Charles Babina. Offside. Yeah, opponent and pass already at here. Power FC. The pitcher opponent and here, the assistant will control now by David Arsenal. Abedi Frick Ajimai. Ajimai and so for Bono. Fantastic control. Or PP and 110-10 runners for Eddie Amano. Plenty of serve number 3, Jesse. Yauvi. Enkane. Now Osia Kaidema. Rising Stars, one more winning. A third edition of the Plan B Grassroots Capital. A pitcher up on the 10th year, the assistant with Abin Arsenal. We assume up on the 10th year, the Abin Arsenal. Two chain. And so, we have also our Facebook, Plan B. 104.5. Yeah, live our hold to me with the videos and the pictures are AD and him. Any other man so our hold. Now, Menton Cream Wadi and Franco. Emma, Lieutenant Kenel Chobetaku doing the listening. Our Bema Camp. And commentary, you know, and Diago, This time, was your member finality? You're expecting
1: it. It tells you the probability of this tournament, and it tells you how people love football, how people love our grassroots football. It's a new one, baby. Say, Lieutenant, Egusuti, and all monitor proceedings.
0: Yeah, go ahead, here, power, see. See, I kind of, Sima, Kakra, Kone, Nimso, Ewa, Fan, Eddie, Kaino. Go, Pia, NTMN, PMO, Power, FC, Zero. Abe, Soccer Club, Zero. Power, Abe, to me, Akone, Nimana, I'm running crabby, and likewise, Abe. Pitch up on the Dabin Arsenal, Yauvi, the costumer Brantiano, Rafi, Osei Dabi, Yambon and Tampa, Enfantia, Abbey Soccer Club. And looks like the intensity, you know, and Shada, And to the boiling point, I mean, I say, you know, two teams, you know, try so much me make amends.
1: And yo, after that, yes, as like I said, we've done almost over 5 minutes, soccer fiesta over here. So they are now gradually heating into the KT. And then what they say, intensity, no, everything, Kaka.
0: A center, ATM, center referee, Gilbert. The pitcher, Nensa, sir. Yeah, more than 10 pounds for 20 years. Power MC. Romo Esa, Eshono. I think I saw the NLP. Blue and so, Bia Nintendo. And I think I see an Enzo A. Fita. Pedro de Asensemo. Now, I see a real boy for that. So, I bet the Odinga Jr. Nana Sam. A Pia Boni Kama, the Akoma, Eric Ajemai, Ajemai, that is what we are doing. Fantastic display from Team Anidia De. Cabe Soccer Club, what Tia Romo, on Namin Tenten Runners, what Pia Boni Kama, the Akuma, the side, what Tia Romo, what Pia Boni Kama, what Pia Boni Kama, what intercepted by the defenseman of Team Anidia De. Our FC, what Chimako, what Romo, Pakumi, and Sand Abinas, and Yasuno, and referee, Ajay, infringement, Eddie Ama, Power FC, end to end action from both sides. Approaching the 10th to 11th minute in the first half, and it's still barren here. I feel that what you have a Aha, Etama, continue to the Harbor City. Plan B 104.5, sir. I can't get on because of video. No. And so, I to add the announcers and we rely. Long one into the half. And the chase is on. Back to the enemy. I said to the team. Dabi. Looking very, very dangerous for PYFC. Whenever I do follow, one more air build it up. Now, the skipper for the side. Put a few control the balance. And unfortunately, say, Ponessa and Yalvi will try to mama mia. Napa,
1: me nimbia na defender na June Debe. So either we play on the team ball and last answer, Ekwa. What else we just play or goal line rather than trying to control the ball and our walk up at there? I can see the other corner.
0: Ya pop on in 10 pass to the international referee Gilbert Kudofia Pasena Bensi and more fancy at team and in the enemy Eric Ajemai first and 10 where Jamu Kama the Akamani defender also has to ship where they come in semi fasso or Pia Boni Kama Sina Benny or Pedidia Mano Wakaka and any Osimo Kum with Pedidia Sisa Kimi Enemi and Sanabi, Charles Mabina for Boni Tempasso, Mati Rubo, Akwenya Pania Mapawa, leg over, step over, cross number, and Yayahu. Nabi, into the waiting arms of goalkeeper, Philippe has been a part and parcel of Abe team, though, for a long while, about 4 seasons here. Yeah. I mean, he's been very, very good for them. So far, so good.
1: In terms of competition like this, you don't miss your good players, isn't it? And then what they say, so now, no, only, you can say, Abbe Club, no, every single huge man. He's the first pair of hands, and he's very good. Experience wise, no, on your body, tell them what they do,
0: and yours. And you want to bring, and that shot from Ebenezer Kojo Famiye, and the name runs through the former Heart of Oak talisman doing damages back then in the Ghana Premier League and sporting the number 7 jersey for Power FC. And the CEO of Power FC, Man Odinga. I've been winning that 3rd edition back then. No, I think it was the 2nd edition, and a Power Awinia, yes, hosted here, and Power MC grabbed the opportunity, I mean, to win, and the likes of Lelo were all part of that tournament back then, in the 2nd edition of the Plan B Inter-Community, or Grassroots Cup, I beg your pardon, long one into the half. And there goes the ball back to center circle. The challenge from both teams. And now Erika Jumai, fantastic control. Tristan 10 trying to loop the ball, sensing the ball into the half. And fantastic control. 1-2, Abin Azuro. Abedi, Abin Brantiano. Controlling the first of the game now. The gym will come on number 10 man. On the side, the ball across center circle. Mame Engia, Mr. Kwabena. Now, Ninja, Mrs. Squad. Immortal, live commentary from the venue of attraction. Mrs. Squad. Woman, and you're listening and a viewing as well. Your boy, the team, and the other power. We've done some minutes in the first half. It's still powering here. Now, Mufa, I see more dear Fama. I brought for Abasu, I see Emma, Yadi Jumedia 2026, the grassroots capital, Eddie Ebron, on your Dikan Air Kick Nation. And so, I see Emma, Yadi Jumedia, and Abras, I see now, came to you, so, over to me, I call Play Store, and I say Apple Store, now just say, what could download me, or more app, no, kicked in, app, no, now just say, what also what you mean? Asher Jumedia on the DSO is a Jenna's first meter cross number. Dabinas, you know, Nana Sam. Way born in Tampas, where you have your opponent in the center circle. Power. Tristan 10. Sending the ball to the far end. Nana Sam, fantastic control. I bet the number 15 man. On the switch, Jim Mukama, the Akoma. The defender, where Jim Mukama, the Abema, Yavi, Dabinas, you know. One more important comment here for your VN. It's in Vernon Sports Water and so as soon as it's affordable hydration beverages. A balance opens your pop up idea. A Vernon Sports Water. One more Adam Mounts, your Crozier, Kikari Kikaribia, and so anymore. It's a Gino Dosso Promona, Unia Busiano, Mosomotumi, Uncle Philly Trebia, and I think no VV cakes and pastries. A bunny pastries, papa, and axe cakes are for when you achieve all new VV cakes and pastries. Robin Edamal cake, papa, a G99. So, yes, a bunny said donuts, and I say, Rockies, rock pants, you know, and then you can wear that,
1: finger licking,
0: yes, I said, no, new VV cakes and pastries. Rob L. Tema come to two. Only a more entry to come on. Now, just I was so Jody and I for Christmas for the call. And so, and I feel Rafael Medical Center. Rafael Medical Center. Already at Maker and I'm me too much in it. And I'm sending him here. Oh, more I hear Eddie Amaya. But see, I swept here. Tristan 10 Abbey Soccer Club. Sensing a long one back to sender. That be nice, you know. Fantastic control. Up in Milantiano. That power. That power. Where Jeff will come. I can't. You know. Now. Power MC4. Romo Epoli. Tempting it down. So far. Dapa.
1: I mean, do you know a clear-cut opportunity from both ends? It is so far. A stadium done affair between the two grounds. They are now searching for the final third of on the pitch to get a very good connection with their attacker. It is so far a Dindon affair.
0: A Dindon affair end-to-end action from both sides. Number 9 man switching play to the far end of the national. Up him Nancy and up pop pop pop pop pop. What a play. Fantastic control. That'd be national. Referee Gilbert today.
1: Kudofia.
0: I see a boy fancy a team and they do answer a day. Power FC. Now, me can't say no. Me fast to the PSC and Fama. Hotel Joker, TNA, Hotel Joker, Ramos of S. I said it today. Sir, I think, and I will feel, no promise or ever. And I said, what's the money that? And I said, what, Tama? And then the environs, error and cry. Martina, the peer with you and I, a train, a robot, Tama, dear, open the Biatu Vua, and a hotel, Joker, and a over the way, or the main book in the tour. Na a cochon, Wabra, swimming pool, the BPIS set, any amount. And the other papa be Pierre, young from the freaky candy man to class. And this cannot cause problem for Jojo.
1: I don't think so.
0: And a former goalkeeper for ESB, and he was part and parcel of that team that won last year's edition.
1: And like I said, he has been with ESB for a very long time. It's a this year. And they decided to have a switch. And then you know, they decided to experience other type of FCT.
0: A Sempa ATA AT, Napa, Hotel JK.
1: Yes.
0: And there's a Ben Tiasi. Ben Adana.
1: Yeah, Ben comments on Tiasi.
0: And Oka Ben Agramon Tiasi.
1: Comments on Tiasi.
0: Oh, yes. AT Life Giving G. Oh, the Hapo City. Now, I'm going to trust with you. And I just said, and a live commentary goes to a crowd. Your parents is Apple Soccer Club and Suzanne. Not forgetting Little Church Health Shop TNA. Little Church Health Shop. Robert Tema, Comte 5. Everybody said, Indre Papa, Yenyan BPA, Yen Fremunyan BPA. Now, when we had the account with him, now across all the problems with Radia. Now, Little George Hell Shop and our way back up. I question say, Ubenya send you a dream wish. I will form a CBRG Dina Winya Bino. Only a call Little George Hell Shop. Ubenya be main candidate.
1: Little Assam now.
0: Mr. Mako, now the Pedro Bako, the main lady. Now
1: I didn't hear.
0: Did I mean? A Pia Monikama, Bonabedi Center Cycle Bako, Mianmi and Sand Abinazino. 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Robo H number 9 Super, a banner printing at Tiapo, a Gina 9 Super.
1: Also the letter, you know,
0: like a summon,
1: colors,
0: and a font style,
1: as a papa,
0: and your font, yeah,
1: no,
0: a printing, it will have a font, no, as you are. I said, woo, yes, sometimes the font in the cake, so if you colors in the font, you know, I bet you my working kind
1: of good design,
0: it's a shock. I'm not told. Digitals about a printed and the design papa party. I want more edge, you know, so Romo Eton t-shirt. I hold one enough, Romo Eton printing. I hold one about the handkerchiefs and I've a reprinted on caps and a pens are Ninginano, what may be and countries Ninginami, as you said, Okoha on the tilt. A go kick. Young Bonnie Temple Fentia, Power FC, Shelby, sensing a long one. The header goes, fantastic control. Oh, my goodness.
1: The idea you took was very, very bad. You're quite in the middle because I do.
0: Oh, yes. And Abbe Mantiano. I mean, that was a poor decision. I meant to take.
1: Yes, yeah, it's a poor decision making from the Abu Mesh for that.
0: And yeah, Matola for Ella Ashama, a whole and all Mukutana for Everlasting Studios, Robinson, and Vanessa, all cases, Winchamp for me, when your video is not a partner, all video is sleeping at OSHA, a back tattoo attention. What do you say?
1: A Cresta.
0: A 30 minutes run out over here.
1: Yes.
0: As I should be.
1: Yes.
0: Video is in the way I'm here. Now, I'm saving the whole video. Yes.
1: Na Ben comments Essa.
0: Uh-huh.
1: Na et shine.
0: Ben can daddy.
1: Comments or yes, I'm
0: And we are not pa pa pa pa pa pa pa pa pa pa pa. And we are no FPA Sasuna or Die Sounds. And so I say, am I the media no air browser by the sound? Mupapa, only your program on location. Say your wedding. Say your naming ceremony. Say birthday party. Say funeral. And she will give me a open sounds. I will see a piano. And your Die Sounds. I want to mark 25. Maketwa and I want more overtime. And so, and your match is going more aggressive. And I feel come more. Tech Bridges Africa. Tech Bridges Africa. Almost so graphic design. Papa pa. And then chain. Yes, indeed. One more so I say. And I say, one more so I say. One more ever about designs. And then we painting, you know, and so at your pop back. You know, I be for my goodness.
1: Chances upon chances, but they are not bearing the chances. That is where the problem is. Both are all the effort, but the final thing, the connection for you to get your goal, connection, and shut down far.
0: Now, my man, find you more day back on my son for my abrafa, and I said, well, for my cross, I say, apostle, you mean so what it. Your message here, Yami Adumadosina. Now, as it appears here by Kunso Koma, Abdi Ahead TV, Napa,
1: Romo is serious.
0: Oh, yes.
1: Romo is serious.
0: Yes. My goodness. Abdi Ahead TV.
1: Abdi Ahead TV.
0: Hey, hey. Romo equipment, sir. Oh, yeah, program, Biana, open set, you better capture the mouth.
1: Yes.
0: Secret.
1: And with PGI, I know.
0: And a penalty, animal power, MC. A penalty, animal power, MC. My goodness. A penalty, animal power, MC. So in the first half, Napa.
1: Andrew, who's us a defender there? No matter what happened in the 80 yard, they're making sure, sir. You not get the contact that you need to get in the attacker. As I said, because the attacker, and any contact you are over the make sure that the referee will not see it. It be on the blind side of the head. But as far as this tournament is concerned, every tackle, every contact, the referee and the assistant line, so every contact, right? Any one of the day. So, referee, go get clean off here. Watch your penalty.
0: Asempa Etia, Eti, about Doris, and the counterpart,
1: Epicure,
0: almost CCTV camera.
1: Yes, Epicure, Rafa,
0: referee, Gilbert, who are no more bad assessment. My goodness. Yeah, to also, Edia, my old Tema 22, power, see any penalty. And Charles Babina and another penalty, you know. Charles Babina, Bakumieru, for Charles Babina, and Marcelo, my goodness, Marcelo, Diego, and then you want to go, and then want to go, shit. Pressure technique, no body language, or the quality. But for the people, the PM for the camera, sending, made it to the half, not the national. Abbe, chance for Abbe. By now, Abbe, the boy 20 years,
1: and I think that, Sean, I know, quarter final, you know, nothing more to the game.
0: And first thing Abe and in the Mirantiana Yano and yeah, first thing Ketua. Fantastic control. Now to our party, Eric Ajumai. Ajumai twist and turn Abe Nasro. Abe the number 9 man for Power FC. Kratip Raka. Back to the Riviasa. Turn it to the boss. Back to the fantastic control. And clearance from Abe.
1: Ultraviolet from Power FC. Play on the ball. Just please, let's end like this 11. And you get your first goal in this game.
0: What a miss! And so game on! And goalkeeper Foligi will be a happy man. I mean, he'll be blessing his stars now.
1: It's not only him, but the entire team and the technical team.
0: It's a one-off game, which we conceded earlier.
1: Yes,
0: said to, I mean, going to maybe too much of attack.
1: Yes, you need to shoot your arsenals for you to get an equalizer. So, as at now, our team, they are comfortably okay in the game.
0: Mamisha, Grandpa, and easy. Eric Achimai. Pena Kodi in the 9th time, the Piadi Ama Yauvi, Yauvi Ajina, so back to Eric Ajimai. Ajimai, that's been asking too much. Very, very dangerous. And referee, David, I am lucky,
1: I don't know the way they've given to Mordo, that's Eric Ajimai. I don't know the way they've given to him, but I love the beginning of the game. Actually, they are searching for it, but this time around, no. Actually, boy, I want to over-elaborate on the ball. And I don't know the way this time they've given to you.
0: It looks like the role from the coaches has changed.
1: It's not playing a true role. I want to over-elaborate on it. That is what I don't understand for the technical team. Earlier, I really get the ball, search for it, look for the attacker's run. But now, when you get the ball, I want to dwell on it for very long.
0: To the half, and no people for good people. Of thy sounds. Now, make an assignment fast. Like I see a farmer. Mr. Bless Amelfo. Edino Bako Faba. Mr. Bless Amelfo. My boy, Gilbert Kudofia. Abo, Lieutenant Jogbetaku. And our third one is where Bless Amelfo. Ono, and Oma, what's he? And Kerwan from him. 104.5 FM. Tema, Ninko, and in Ninkazo. First half in the bed, and the goalless, and from what we are seeing.
1: And you know, so far, no team have created a clinical mega opportunity apart from the penalty that Royal Seagulls. No team have created anything. So I wouldn't be surprised that we went the first half goalless.
0: What we see from the other Emirates, they've not been bad so far, but I feel they have to lift up their game if they want to. I mean, make a statement for the assault.
1: Two teams have not been bad. Let's not forget that it's true. The two teams have not been bad. But still, I don't understand the final third on the pitch. They are not getting the services, the good services to their strikers. So that's what it's needed. If they want us to see a goal in the first moment of the game, they have to get a good services to the attackers.
0: Abi, Ahead TV. And so, what more energy media no airplane live? Now, and then Chen crack. When we are heavy, crystal clear pictures, pa. And I was so short, Omo Ewa Ashama Newtown, Happy Ahead TV. And I was so short, you know, sensing a long one. There comes the header that I've been answering the push, and no problem for goalkeeper Jojo. The long one into the half, and a poor header from Happy Brantiano. But controlling beautiful. A general come up. Back to number 5 man. Dabin Arsenal. Intercepted very, very well. Back to Mionimiasa. Point echo. Power. Brantiano. But Chimboni come out. Yabet Chidi Abema Yaufi. Yaufi are controlling beautiful. Pekwan Echo. Dabin Arsenal. A Brantiano is a wunya. A general come up. Goalkeeper Jojo. Jojo is a social player. The family is a fascist. Back to Mionimiasa. A general come up. Come on. Edia Kumanana Sam. Sama Chimbako. Dabin Arsenal.
1: Referee,
0: Gilbert Kudofia, Ashana Ben, Edward Fah, Edikano, Abba Nebbia, and all the Hapo City. Sema Community 2, Mercy King, AstroTech, Power FC 0, Abe Soccer Club 0. Dapa, Power nya penalty, SA no. Quick one.
1: And Trenya Mwabu, they say, apart from Power and the penalty now, I'm going to say the two teams though have not been they've not really performed very well to our expectations. We've got this match, the elimination match, the two teams will go to the real assess of this competition. In fact, that second half, no, as I said, let's let one have to go home and one have to stay in the competition. The technical team for both teams, so I know, said they know what they are supposed to do. I hope, said second half, no, I'm going to post,
2: Dada bukwe, dada bukwe, misuwo meka wo akami efun. Thank you.

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0: Verwendet, verwende eben End-to-End.
1: We have 17 minutes to start the second half. AT quickly, Nico. Not Nico for second half, right from a hot lip on BYZ 45. Their life and ever. Emma Akanji has some of the testimony from him. Yabra Shisha said, Nico, just as seriously, I've been now playing from right to left, playing from left to right. Pick one. Nah, Yanko. Yanko, Mujidu, Nasa, the two technical team, where there is a pep talk now with the athletes, and I'm sure, sir, Oma, motivate you, and as Oma, Karajom said, they have to improve their performance if they want to qualify to the next phase of the qualifiers. Surely, sir, I'm making kind of one team has to qualify, one team has to go in. It's any more than they said, the two teams, though, under the pep talk for us, we are expecting to see an improved performance from both ends to get a goal in the second half. Asenpa, ATM, GDM, alongside Kappa. Not forgetting the whole team, led by Duncan, Pinote, Thomas, Ewaha, and I take John Pansel, Ewaha, Okobian, so on, the Kofi Seti, Mamichia, Joe Paul, and Rachel Ewaha, yes, Miss Eunice, Maya, and so Ewaha, Kama, and I take Mamie, Asia, Bonfra, Hundra, Yomosu, I saw a Jewadia, no, I beat the actor, so come and come out. Don't forget, sir. I have a couple of rounds in the front of the dive. The sun seems a long one now. Now, April 7, Papa, Ocean and Sir, thank you, sir. The Kitabua, a Jinan, and I saw Paulia. Dapa, what is TV? Yes, sir. Is believing. We are testing is believing. That's the same. We're testing to get up on it.
2: Maybe it's together. Aha. Thank you. I have to blame the team players as well as the players. The only thing I have to do is that since the ball to a progress area and your strikers or whoever is there connects the ball to the back of the net. But rather than it, I think I have to blame the team a bit more.
1: And I can see also I can announce to Kama Kama to the listening and watching as well. Nyansa Pefio Hiss. Oh, healthy pa. Make ourselves the light coming through. You're too upset in Ghana. And in a final, baby, I will see you in Kibia. And the host of the morning show, Mr. Kinsechi, Oh, healthy, and also, fantastic punching from Eric Kajimaya, Watsiyan, that national. I've been around here to say one more man of mine. The general incisive passing to the international. Well controlled, beautifully. Now, Nalasa, Odinga Jr., British control, I've been giving inside, Nicholson, led over, step over. Abe, what's your remaining Pian for Bono now? Over La Prison, Pian Bonnet, oh, and Radi Yankopo.
2: Watch out, and I guess, yes, of course, we are powerful ability. And I thank the guys you have to work on it for. The players to release the ball, let's move to our messages. Yes, yes. This is a second timer. I've been on the ball for a very long time. And it's here, DJ Nazi, DJ Michael Carrick. Oh, deep back, you go to chaplain. Now, send you, and send the kids over to it's a piece that I'm in fast support. You come on, pick position. You're working on whatever she has now. I'm going to see you miss your party. Substitution. If you figure that substitution, answer now. Papa's on the road figure that substitution. It's a power for number 8. Traffic of team in my plant here. Cabana and so up on the Sasha. I'll put my plant here. I'm going to so on. Now, three. As you know, from Rima Enoch Armstrong, and so other Shan and I, Salso in our party and the other Jason Hamilton, and so a team in our party and the other Richard, and so other Shan and I, and the power I have three substitutions within a space of, I mean, just a few minutes, right? I think that change, you know, tactically wise, you know, what does it signify? And what I have said, coach, a 22nd half for a few minority changes are. Meaning, the performer is not very players already. But now he's not getting it. Yes, he's not getting it. He implemented this 3 stars. So it tells you that maybe the performance is going to what? Rise up. Maybe the performance is going to get him a ability. Maybe there are subs, though, about the Yama Powers. You know, showing their subs, which means inclusions are never like what it again. I don't find us in the first half, power in our penalty. SN 18-0-0 here. Our time come to 2 Messi cross to attack. Badina, a family camera, okay, I'm going to have a better Zaki Joe family, and I'm going to have a better Zaki Joe family, and I'm going to have a better Zaki Joe family, and I'm going to have a better Zaki Joe family, and I'm going to have a better Zaki Joe family, and I'm going to have a better Zaki Joe family, and I'm going to have a better Zaki Joe family, and I'm going to have back in the area, Sam. It's in the come and say, any of them. Back in the area, Sam. Why are they power of sin? But see, I swear to you, I can tell you, I can tell you, I Power FC, SOIS substitution, Abdulatif out. Abraham in. It's a big mission. Although you are the official scout of this tournament, now, see you this well. With me, Mane and Kerasum. The pitcher of the Brazil, Eric Ajumai. Yeah, you play with your peer national kick anima. Abbe Soccer Club. Rebo air healthy car. Rebo Pakin and it's me. And play back to back to say. And say, and now you announce it, and so. I start to be corrected. Rebo air healthy car, but they be a woman car. They play, they saw, but unfortunately, Rebo to me and Conca. And yeah, it tells you that each and every year, you know, I will be almost right away, but. You see, tournament, the more old people describe you, the more, as old people describe. You see, and then what they say, then they keep on beefing their squad. Not open and they say, old people, not every time they do final. You see, I have to know that this year around, you enter the next year. You're sharing me, you're able to me, a PM board, a camera.

0: Yani şey, abi erken çeyre bir de söyle bir nasıl o. 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Na siye na siye na su pinda fama me me su ni diye mo ya. Kick Nation, Football Scout, NFL, Nomo Ewa Digital Platform. E bana se, we ye abiti ya wa si shwa. NFL talent and in terms of football. One way that you appear on the academy now, you want to say this year, and Kick Nation, Eddie Abbas, player who be emerging as the top scorer, see me, who be emerging as the top scorer of this tournament, the grassroots cup, no? You don't get to, US, right?
1: Yes.
0: And so, after in the Charles, who be emerging as the top scorer, you don't get to US, after the Charles, who be emerging as Nasa, Uda is on the prem, and I said, I'm going to go for a Nasa said, it's Russell, and her, and she, and UK, yes, okay, I beg your pardon, yes, in UK. Now, let's make a tweet to Jimmy Dino, so. Ha, ha, ha, ha, ha. Nasa, she's already about. I can say it for, come on, Nasa, come on, Stanley, Sadly. I can say it for. Okay. Imagine it being United. Second half, now I see the show out here. And in life, come in tomorrow. And you see, I didn't play a power. I see, sorry, I didn't say it. I feel like you have a kind of sound. We had a grassroots. I can't see it. I should have seen it in Jesse. But of him, Enoch Armstrong, the world game, that one, same can so good. And yeah, we are looking for a goal in this encounter, but, the thing is that the servers are not going to the strikers, isn't it? The technicality should keep us cool, because they're just going to pop out and shoot out. The PM on the camera, so far it looks like you know one penalty there. Yes, that was the opening day. And now, Armstrong controlling beautifully. Just and 10 cents in a long one. And there comes a blunt to Eric Adjumai. I didn't answer the one that you had to be center circle. It's just what Pierre had to answer. Up in the center. Gabby Bonner from the Sulia. Would you not see come and come at Pierre Diabetti? Twist and 10. We have a fantastic from both. Who's that play? A sense in a long one by the team one in particular. Now it's just keep on the side. There's three people that came and come up on the 10-10 obviously. And it's just another. You don't mention passing. Rest change.

MC, Robot Watson ABK, and the Sweet One from the Patriots, PJ Famina, and pulling out the chaos, and an easy finish. Yes, he wasn't marked by the defender. We were the defenders. Yes, the Warriors are absolutely right. If you give an option, this kind of spaces, this kind of chances, I'm sure you have to punish you. That is why you have been punished. And Abbott is not by a game to know. It is substitution number 12 out, 16 in for Power FC.

Ama SC1 Abi sokaklar zero. We're still in the second half. We still have some more minutes for Abe to redeem yourselves. Dapa, if you want to qualify, you have to redeem yourself. I'm a mechanic. We are sure to be very rational. I'm going to be a bad way. Then that the service and the final third, now I have a problem. I'm going to so if I want to find a solution, the other team has to also find a solution. And the other is that if they get a solution, they can equalize their goal. So I've seen a long one. If they play me, I want to play on the floor. They play a Yalpoma. About 10,000 capacity hour. I do promise so. I have a PR bomber. My goodness, and Cody Petros and Thompson. And Sensi, the long one. And a chance is so back to the enemy, sir. And then it's a family group, David Ezra. You know, you can't keep speaking to now, Cody Petros and Kennedy. Sensi, the long one. She has a good return. A chap right here, Armstrong. What a game, what an intensity. End to end action. End to end action for both teams, and we love what you are seeing. We have to keep giving us the goals. We need our goals more than what you are waiting us right now. Happy, I heard TV, TNN. When we are happy, papa. What's here with me? Packing the ideas, and then it's Adoa, that you went to Mandoa, a job on the top person, looking very, very good salute in defense now after setting the pile. Yes, they've corrected their mistakes, and they need to correct their mistakes so that they don't concede the second goal in the goal. A Taylor measured penalty from Taylor. And then the Environs are playing our team in the carousel. Power FC 1, Abbe Soka Kinsel, and Abbe Robert Chiyashu, a 1910 hour, Termite from T2, the TDC Tower, and after Power CSU, Robert Chiyashu, the Termite main handler, a whole hand of Robert Chiyashu, and a return to me, and the professor, and Sri Nadiyama. Abbe, Romania take it. That's a very, very dangerous area. Sensi in the cross, Abbe. And hey, dangerous chance to go. Abbe, I'll take it there. And go to Pekinjo. My goodness. And we have Mekatro say, if you find solution to your back line, you have to find solution to your final threat. And to anyone, they will say, Abbe, put a final solution to the final threat on Spurs. If you want to see the good guy, and that's what you know, always be feeble. And make it a change of 20-0. So, our choice are controlling with less seriousness. And Apollo, a permanent, and I, a penny. Now, I fancy on the show that we have seen the ball in Campaso, and now the ball in 20-0. Fantastic. Finish from Abbe Soka and tell you, sir, they total opportunity. Chihuahua, psychologically, they have said, they're cycling for him to be very stable and also for him to be the goal. And

0: Why it's everybody's good because it's like from Toronto because I'm stuck into the game. So far, ocean, you know, on, I say, you guys, it is so far they can get a double lead or they can maintain the score line to penalty shootout.
1: Okay.
0: And then they can get the one center, semi-2020. Now, just make a grandpa, make a make a I've been so it makes me this going up, going up. I said, what you want? I said, oh, pastor. Number one, no, I got 41 attempts. As so far, I can see people are the Oh, yeah, sure.
1: Yeah, all right, correct. All right, correct.
0: A PL on the camera. PL catch my national. Where you put on the camera, come on, so don't have any center second. I don't know. Nobody continue to live. That's just what PL about taking what you're in the national. Imagine the amount of the national. Come on, center second. I stretch a PL making it in the national. Keep him in the power. Power, power, power, power. All right, I got a laser coming in the national. Young parents can see our policy. Power one, Abbey one. Second half in our city show team. It looks like the pressure, the intensity. So, my goodness, and Jojo came to the rescue of policy. Just have a lot of mistake and what I tell you how exposed Jojo is. But under anyone that they say into the policy, man, there's actually evidence. You can see that Kofika, dressing to come in that game. So it tells you that me, the power to shoot out her. And you have got me about that team. If you saw the next power, I see you. A bit, second, grabbing. The Plan B Grassroots Cup 2026. Now, open now, the best player. Yeah, open now, the best player. So, open now, the top scorer. Yeah, the one who told you to. And everyone is sponsored by Nick Mason, Charles, and the Nazarene. And you can see my phone on the camera. That people in the Amaro, the tech man, any, or the people that you feel can do them. And the coach of my beast so big, the child wanted to come out, now to the Tuma, now to the skipper, but here running, the peer on the camera, the camera, somebody comes in, or not on the window, I've been meeting you, I tell you, back in the answer, Tiana, or choose. Too much of an expression on the part of that gentleman. Lieutenant Kenneth Jebeteku.
1: Etienne.
0: Yes. He's my dad. Kenneth Jebeteku. And Armstrong and I compromise. Now, I'm trying to address you. You want to come out? I'm strong again. Yeah, you want to come out? I'm trying to ask you. I didn't ask you. I'm just going to say that for a moment. Second half, and I was in the short, you know. And you have a single goal, you have a second half. And so far, it's been a two teams run. I mean, take, I never said to take, I don't know the two teams run. If you can see, 1-1 chances are, it tells you that. So if you keep a goal in the two young and the chicken by into any more of the say, you're not going to say, you're not going to say, any more of the way. It's a Mr. Cobb, Mamincio, the Piedmont, the Peanut, we're working with Kenny Kenny, and you're going to get the rest of them, and the Pony Pitcher, Pony Pitcher, Pony Pitcher, Pony Pitcher, Pony Yet an interception. And Thomas, I love interception. I love the play from against Mortgage to Gavina. I love everything. I love the understanding. I love them. I love that. I love it. It tells that they are only under the results. And they still have Team Anigi and Sama Militia and White Angels. Sama Militia and the White Angels, next game. Sama Militia and the White Angels, we are ready for the next game.

Samoa militia and the White Angels. Men get ready for the next game. Men for inspection yet, Pacho. And men here, sir. Men for inspection. A key up on the camera. For my kidding. Attention on the Super Kidney, the sound of the Nazaro. The Jacob Kamadi is back. And now, one and a call. Power to the seat. Number 69, looking for a picture of Charles Papina. Nazaro. Defender, oh, appreciate. Come on, come on, yeah, come on. Can you tell me be the goalkeeper? On the same PR, the commander pointing. A controlling bit of the Nazaro. No more money, guy. Power, see. No more NMR team. I get it, Babina. Babina. The Nazaro. And the sprint pass. Now, to the point here. A Beneza, coach. I'm going to be. The PLB in the camera, 104.5 FM. Yeah, light and airborne. Airborne. Sema and Lincaso. The Grassroots Cup 2026. Wayana. Everyone, the new winner. You forget that BSB. FFU. Sorry. Unfortunate for the case of the tournament. The following season, And Epon and Center of Gilbert as a second half, you mentioned that who know. It also said, boy, you didn't sleep off, but there's no infringement. It's a no longer, they said, as a second half, you said, that boy, let's get to the field of the BDHM84. And Grandpa, and Thomas, during the wrestling and the two wrestling for PG precision. Put up on and this time I'm taking part of Jenny Polity. It's down in place.

今天是那个吧，这边by the second half. Sorry, who are back in the second? Are we still going to see any that go before? Pierre, you got two teams now. We can hear the substitution, and I thought you said I was expecting to a result for them. But what we are expecting from their team was that we need to get a Vucci. We need to get a Yuna. We need a penalty shooter. It's a bit of a problem with the last minute happening. Anyone that will say, I don't qualify to the next phase of this competition. It's Yeah, but Pony doesn't get piano and no one wants to qualify. No TV, kids and pastries. What do you say? I say, I don't like to let you know. What do you want to buy? Come to you. A Pony kid, papa, and Woody. Now, what can you tell me? And I just say, what's that diploma? And no TV, kids and pastries. And, They come for Abiyama, Sasha, Rina. I'm not telling take it out. I bought a printed t-shirt, papa. Now, one more I help you, papa. One more for Asima. Abby. And now, Katie, a good story. And she's got a Grateful respect. Could have fear also young champions of Accra. The top scorer will be going to UK. Now, almost say, I got to an achievement. Now, I found the manner, I just said, what was it all?

0: Allora, adesso la prossima gioco che fa se la pone di sessi da nuova. So, you have more fun to say. And no. In the car, can I say? Oh, my opinion. By this time, say, oh, for one, I guess, but I'll have. It's it. It goes to your door, I see.
1: Okay.
0: I'm inside, you just.
1: Okay.
0: You can go to your door, do or die. How do you do?
1: I'm paying you that.
0: Yes, I'm paying you that. But I don't care about your trouble. Hotel, check out for

0: Ma prima mi danno l'evento in gesto parla. E non so fa allenare senza mi fare. This could be the last chance of getting across to the Nazareth. Abraham Adua, why are you ready? I can say, I don't want to say, I will go to the tomb. Come here, twist and turn, I've been asking. Try to go around Pastor Smacker. I will tell us the water and come up. I heard TV sensing the long one. There come the header. And this could be the last chance for both sides. Now, Abby, Eric Ajumai, the former appear to advantage Charles Babina, Babina Jim. Abby, is a thing for me. When I can, I do my policy. You're my body, 10 parcel. For not taking quickly. Kojo, Kojo, Ebenezer. Ebenezer, come in here, listeners. See me? I'm a snobber. I'm a snobber. I'm a snobber. I'm a snobber. I'm a snobber. I'm And this time, it looks like the purpose is to the next phase of the competition. And you see, we have been at the birth of, and it tells you that it's anybody's good. In terms of mentality, if it's a human boy, if it's a human child, that's what should be anybody's good. This is the truth is the, last year, I think a penalty shootout hereby to award to qualify to the next phase of the competition. Chiba and FRS is Afuma. The last time I think I came out to win, I think a penalty shootout, I'm from this year. So, in terms of statistics, it tells you that I will show St. Paul's that. All the same motion, not our personal substitution with Agondi coming to the bench for their second goalkeeper to join the play. But I'm going to say, I'm more and more. And see, we are Akosino. And you say it's anybody's fault. Anybody can win, anybody can miss. It's not for the reason. So, I'm going to show you that I'm going to show you that I'm going to tell you what happens to me and I play my piece steadily and so at the 28 days. But now it is the chance here. It is hard to make up. It's the only thing that only a prayer. Commentary position here. Now, also, that you are full of it. That's just a young test. Would you think every man in the world is single? See, it is hard to make up.
1: Okay.

0: Abe Enzo Ebebo on the first penalty. Abe, number three man, Enzo Ebebo on the penalty. And you also need to give JJ to the wrong half office. Pose and it tells you that penalty will be a channel bubble, will be a shape, baffle baffle, into any one. Yes, whether pressure needs to be a power of Sisuno, or measure an answer that they say. And the power of the ball on the second penalty shoot. Power Ebebo on the second penalty. And Charles Babina. What's that? And Babina, that be regulation time on Cyborg. And penalty, so it's not the best of days at the office. This days, I'm sure that it's one of those days that you don't get it right. And I told Babina, but I know now the pressure is on, like I say, ABFC for them to convert and take the lead. If not, so go for Jojo Chia, meaning at level. Bakumi enemy asan. Abe APT Jojo by our standard. Jojo to be anchor direction. No. I think now Abe is leading 2-1. OPMO error, England swear. Tottenham Hotspur 0. Newcastle 0. 40 minutes played. Obia and Shelby Aaron. And Dortmund 1. Hamburg SB. And so Zay. Opiemo Aaron. Italy and Fiorentina 0. Fossi Noni 1. Sassuolo 1. Torino 0. And Odinga Junior Nanasam. Nana Sam against goalkeeper Philip Foligi. Bakumeru. I never want to this Nana Sam. It took a mental body because goalkeeper no Philip Foligi. I just said as quickly before. And guys, the Nana Sam, I think about it. I never want to this. Nana, I'm going to be converting the panel to them. And you know what I said? Nana Sam, we're converting penalty, no? Come on, Shios. And they are too, alternating. And Abbe Paul, I'm a third penalty.
1: Yes,
0: the pressure is on them. And goalkeeper, Jojo. Against Abbey Soccer Club, JJ. Two same direction, JJ couldn't make the dive. It's as you said, Abbey finished with JJ in the point. But I know JJ reflects it anymore, but they said, as time goes on, only to be a cycle to make the dive there. Because so far, we're making dive there. And that is what the team is expecting him to do. Power FC, Romo Abe, Mensa, Ashemienu, Asenako, Sase, Ena, Abe, Romo Abe, Mensa, Ashemienu, Ena. Zabu, Ese, Power, Ede, Baby Girls, Naba, yes.
1: Baby Girls.
0: Okay, yes, I'm going to send me a question. Now, let's go back to the top. Power FC.
1: Yeah.
0: You said the execution and the power behind the ball. Now I'm ready to pop up. Now go for Philip Pereira and then yeah, she also reached me actually. It's still game on here. Power ball. And now, Omar Shamiasa, Asai Bako. And the Abe and a combo. The fourth penalty. Kick. They still await number 12 mark. Apparently, I need yet Enoch, Ashley, Martin, Enoch Martin against goalkeeper Jojo Roxon against apparently, I need yet Martin Enoch against Jojo Roxon. Jojo, Enoch, Jojo.

0: And yo, we here at JoJo Core Direction. That's the ball was up. And JoJo Nessa, and Bianca. It tells you that gradually JoJo air by into the penalty shootout. But still, there's pressure on Power FC. Someone may say, it's a game over. Someone say, the power goes back to you. The guy said,
1: Abbey FC.
2: Yes.
1: There is a make or break. It is a make or break for Power FC,
2: definitely.
1: They still have to score. If not, this would be the end of the road for them. Power needs to score. And the goal scorer will put the game back to life. Apparently, I need to Timothy Korte. Timothy.
0: Power, I level up. The pressure now is on.
1: It goes to
2: again.
1: Yes. And it looks like when they score this, and
0: it's a game over.
1: It's a game over.
2: Yes.
0: So, see, everybody is counting on Kovika. Choto Roxon.
1: Lieutenant Jogbe Taku. Kenel Jogbe Taku. And the pressure on JoJo.
2: I love the confidence of the player.
1: Lieutenant Kenel Jogbe Taku. I see that Kessio come from now. And this is the end of the game for Power FC. And the third time in a row. Last year, almost we were a penalty shootout. This year, I'm not saying if we were a penalty shootout. I can say still one of the hard days for them. Better luck next year. They did really well. But you said, you guys are also
2: fine, maybe so. They are Papa.
0: Obviously, if I didn't say, two penalties,
2: and it tells us the buddies
3: Hard luck.
4: Oh yeah. And your mechanic said penalty dear, you'll be a game. So yeah, no dear, every penalty and you'll be a game. Yeah, they are by Kubevini. Now, time Nim, na time won't paddy. Timabe, I'm going to come to Omso Muntimimimbo. That's yes, yeah. My body, dear, you felt to form the yard, dear. Name me, I'm prayer, no prayer on it. You're a prayer, my bum,
3: okay.
4: Meaning, well, you'll be to me,
3: okay. It's yeah, shall we say, after some winning, you know, the second edition, or my battle at was so, the third time. And Nina Mwe Fimo, I was stage and I'm more expert to some Mube Fimo. Tiana, I had a mistake at this time I went to me and yeah.
4: Mistakes, you know, dear, met me, I can say, me prayers, you know. Nipa Baba, come here, no be, na a mammy problem, Kakra.
3: Okay.
4: But all the same, no. Mean to me, can we bring a game?
3: Okay.
4: We are born home on the.
3: Okay.
4: Nina, I buy, say, a baby, Winnie, but it's unfortunate. I'm a loser. You pay your mistakes next year.
3: Okay.
4: Yeah, one of them.
3: Many of you know, share the grassroots cap now, Plan B, Eddie Abana. It's a I think so.
4: In fact, double in fact. Plan B, Tami Shiamu. You're looking for a baby and a cry of me and Gallaha, a baby ruby. Tami Shiamu, my idea. Mama Yaksebois here. Mama, you to know, chance, opportunity. I'll make to meet.
5: And you will be able to say, I'm sure my friend, the mamma 100%.
3: Yeah, but I was saying, and so it's Mr. Odinga and I would say, and I'm the assembly. It's a and China, yes, Mary, Mr. Odinga, yes, better luck next year. Abe,
6: I do.
7: Aye.
3: As the same.
7: Oh, Yamadum,
3: Sebu
7: Yaboko.
3: Akoye.
7: Akoye pa.
3: Yeah, then Yamia said, magic and let's say,
7: oh, football, yes, sanity. The moment I'm on a board draw or park in Musu, not a copenati, there, a chance to be able to win me. And the only enemy would be Smith as I am. And the changes cut like a year and you know, boy, you come back to the game.
3: Many of you know, and more going to the next stage. You said there more now, Oko, and him now, all face team said, then I found no expecting him from chain. In your next game,
7: oh, your next game, not to say your players 1, 2, 3, come on to me, number only being come, but come on to me, number and only a police for but you're sure, sir, your next game, number that only one share go, mommy, baba, come on to me, baba, next game, look once you know, I'm a catch room, say, community once, if I come on, I'm a best opportunity, I mean, you're sure, sir, next game, look you're better now with him, I'm a tama. On the field of three.
3: But that was Sikasiapa and so on. It's Mr. Abe, coach of team and the Abe Seka Club. And I'm an energy king. And the end here was Yaka. Thank you.

Grazie.

0: 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Second week and grand tape of your teacher to take on the match between Tamar Militia and White Angel representing from Bowena. Tamar Militia representing Tamar 22 between area teacher to area and White Angel. I'm going to say, I see green, I see black, I see and from Tunisia, I see ash, and after, I see also black. I'm going to go from left to right, from community position, and white angel, and so I go from right to left, from community position. So, 0-0, from BFM, Gas Hit Car, 2026. That's what I'm doing, so. Now, Tema Militia and White Angels and the Ashisha. So, since you are game, no, the PIA options in the tactics, intimate me up as a game, no, and share that and very strong. But as time goes on, you're better to be busy. As time goes on, you're better to be busy. Tema Militia, representing Tema, from minute two to be precise, no. Yapina, Bogan, also Abedi, Abrantos, and about 13 Jesse, Aroma, Edenati from, and then Amantia, Adrian, was here, Kai, Adama, for no one good to Tama Militia, who has good keeper, Tina, Aroma, Abedi, a compass, Bart, Thompson, Neta, Ama, Sadet, Nema, Police, and Marcel, I represent him for Tama Militia, a long boot from Tama Militia, a chance. Akonya Nancy Davi, White Angels, Oma Ibono, Epiro, Oma Pia, Bono, so Bono, El Fufi, a branch of five, Lapia, whatever the Ken Fufi, Akakodi, a branch of six, Tessito, Watiaso, Asani Abatri, now enter Lapia, so Edia comes, Papa, Nancy Davi, Papa, and Timianco, and Abono, a country. White Angels, Oma El Bruna, goalkeeper of them Adama Bebe Kono Ayokuni James Junior Ata Baba Taka Joe Papiro Nema Lucky and also Vincent are the men for a White Angels. Yet we are again and also Bonnie Peter Apprentice number 8 Jesse Thompson Wapiaso Edeco Center Waibono Edeco Edakakoma Ninia Nansudabi Ele Antinanko Yapeta Bonasi Semo goalkeeper. What is a papi bono kama? Last game of the day. What the bono to kama? White Angels. Oma kente bono. Pwana bodi tema militia. Tema militia kente bono kama. Apprentice number 7 Jesse. What is a name? Walusi bono. Apprentice number 15 Jesse. What is a junior? Na bono kita. White Angel. Back to tema militia. Tema militia. Make. I can't tell about Nancy Dani. Bono, I can't tell you. Referee foul. Oma Benin Temso. Emma, Bono, Abertu, Tema Militia. Kampe, Epienso. Ready Bona to line us up. Or Peter Bona since same with Nancy Dani. White Angel. Oma Claire, Oma Lines, our line us up. Atta. Udina Hopampi. Atta. Atta. So come on. I said it forward, or the Bono completely. Bono, Abate. White Angel, Salusi Bono to Tema Militia. Goalkeeper, Justice Kenya. Kenya, Peter Bono, Sinsemo. Or the Atuni Fanfam War. Militia, Tema Militia. Bono, Wetia Sokama, Aroma. Aroma, the Bono Kachu. Or the Bono Abba. My brother, Ama, Nancy Daddy. Bono, more thing, come on. And yes, I'm Ketua. Now, Tema Militia. Why any fit is there? And Marcelo, no, yes, some number from Emma Onyanti Ante, free kick, Edema, Tema Militia. Which I think says so far a ding dong affair between the two sides. Okay, said the born a corner, Tama militia, Omi Shadanya and Cash in Bia or White Angel boxing, but White Angel also Shadanya and Cash in Bia. Game in and I am midfield play. Naya Bompires, Ashen is a good, but so far, no, two teams in now, with Bia asserting the dominance on each other. A dicey game so far. James Apina, Adia Tor Corner, Yako Adia Tia, White Angel of Doena. Tema Militia is a corner kick for Tema Militia representing Tema 22. Last game, the corner has been taken. The African ball on a sub pressure on White Angels. Goalkeeper, Wachibono, Wagrabo once again, Wakajabono to center circle. It is Edward him, born up in front of Kwanai. White Angel, there will be born up a country. It is a 8-4 Tema Militia. Ala, Madoji Bono, our commentary position. Madoji Bono, our commentary position. And you said, Gitwa. And come on, never bombing me, Madoji. White Angel, Nancy Devi, Tema Militia. One more up in Bono Conchain, a branch of number 6 Jesse. Maker, 8-2. White Angel, Tema Militia, Omako Fabono, number 10. Wetia Bono Sukama, Ama, Amfa. Now, White Angel. Apprentice number 8, Jesse. Apprentice Kaka. Kaka Pia Amfa. Tema Militia, Oma Controbano, a long boot to a young angel. Defend an up him. A chance. A goal kick. Come on.
1: Coach, I think so far, no, at the start, Namek as a team's name, no, Bia setting the dominance. But Tema, White Angels, so far, so good. They have made their intentions clear. As Sia no Muko, Munim, Ocha Chance, yeah, number 10, Ocha C, Bernie, and his one is team a corner. Yes, you should be able to make a corner.
0: It's a corner kick for Tema Militia. This is the first half of the game, last game of the day, 29th. Of August 2026. A chance! Goalkeeper no Edwiso Tute. Whatever you want to come out, earlier to come out. Plan B 165.5 from Transfers Cup. I can't say no. Yet it's the tail, no, not yet, Chinese. Now, White Angels. What we, Yakani 90, if we, HSA, if you come out, White Angels, Omanka Safam, Omapuzabono, Omakuntubono. Now, so they be Tema Militia, White Angels, and Mafabono, our center secretary, Rotias Rosso, a branch of Shadow Mafia Jesse, Muho Huyepa, Joe, Jonathan Tabono, Nancy Amfa. Now, Bono Kaputa, a Tema Militia, Nause, a branch of Thompson, not Oin Kate, Nancy Abu Akan. So, Tema Militia, Omafabono, Wapia Adam Akachi, Wakun Tabono Tama, Wapia Adamani Goalkeeper, Tema Militia. Justice Kenya, Kenya Tassian, what they are to far side. A brand to Solomon 15 JC. A bam, welcome to Bono. What they are so what was it? What about no equity? Tema Militia, welcome to Bono. What was it? A bam, a B2P. A brand to Ama, Ama Jesu. Nasu Daddy. Refugee Chester, a yellow card to become our Kenny Mono. Echo Adiatia, a tentative of Doria. Yellow card. A brand to Solomon 13 JC. Our Roma, we now betray and coaching and on the piazza and the yellow card and come to my right angels. Very kind of dinner together. So, yeah, to our Germany. So, which are yellow card, no, it is rightly deserved because a two footed tackle and on the cool move. Now, if you know, and on man yellow card, it's a question to all the other players. If you ball no ball, no table, said the attacker ain't to prove. I say yellow card, but for Tema Militia, only making all the chances available. I am a goalkeeper who is virtually on a holiday. Meanwhile, White Angels, when she's almost super, and coach gets me a catch on me tactically, don't let me make 30 chances in the end show because for I'm 30 chances behind. But I can't know, I did a team Nanta, or here, Neymar, Nenzo, Neymar, and Tumianko. White Angel, back to White Angel. Nice, this is from White Angel. Two friends of the center circle now. Lucky, what is born, so Nancy Debi. Tema Militia for Bono. What you back, Okama? Behind the four budgets with Rita. What to pass, no captain. He was Scott Bowerton. Yet also, Nancy, the defender, and Alpha. Yapin Edama, goalkeeper. Justice Payne. Tiny Piaso, Eria Pony Pampum, what a Pacoma, a Brante, Tanque, Tanque, Tabonase, Nansu, Debbie, Nansa, Baba up in Sandawami, Baba Adin Densaboy, Ama Bono Contain, A2 and came from a Tema Militia. A2 Adama Tema Militia. So far, so good, Aroma. What you want, Ato Panata Dakani. Mahusa Tema Militia, Omaka Kofabano, a Brente, Tanko, Wakosubano, a chance, Wajibano, Tapit. So that we defend our own Astra Pobano, come on. Bono added this center circle, Tema Militia, Kampi, center circle, Wapiaso, Wajimu, come on. Ada Kakoma Sadek, Sadeka Chasia, Bono Abba, Nanso, that be so. Bono Kita Tema Militia, Walisubano, or Pesim Party, Refi Sadabi. When you call Tasu Timri, and the entire Dominus, now to high tangles, Bono Abatu, yellow card once again. Going against a planter, anity, and maker of Tema Militia,
1: which are again rightly deserved yellow card. Boboa, so it's mid time tackles, and Minya Jerefino, he's been straightforward, he's come out with his card. You saw all the 17 laws at FIFA, MI, IFAB, AMI, and you see the Yopa. Poor decision.
0: Referee Blebo, or Boy, to my Yopa. Yet, also, Tema Militia, Oma Intercepte, Nanso, Derby, White Angels, Wasina Messe, Aya Pasero, Emma, Tema Militia, Nakana, Wabashi. Gatekeeper, Eddie Musetti. Gatekeeper to me had no problem at all. Now, we're trying to say, a shot! Okay, to cry, a great kick, I can say no. Indeed, we are the last game of the day. And the, I say, you're team feeling like that. Of course, coach, I say, you're team feeling that goes back to you. Now, me catch a comment, and me, not 0-0 commentary position that. And to me, expect goals. Everyone is here, me, goals, coach, goals. And then far, I said, I tested to come out and come from a Ghana Police Service. Tema come to a police command. I'm a boy, from day one. Yen far, I said, I tested to come out and come out. I'm a boy, Juma, and yeah, I said, to come out. Joe, when also I had Juma, and I'm a white angels. We're Piazzo, and they're commanding Nipra. Nanso, that be two. What's an affabono?
1: All of a sudden, on the game plan, necessary, they are being more aggressive, they are having more intensity, and on the good free kick, any position I bet in media, but then should you see a free kick in.
0: It's a free kick for White Angels, Omo Efi Korena, and Omo Abba, Abu, and so Efi Korena, and White Angels, and so Efi Korena, and the Grassroots Cup 2026. We have two Dorena teams representing life. Now, Abbe, I qualify to the next stage of the competition. We are here, I have heard 10 years also by a chance. Yes, I'm not to come. Yes, I'm not to come. Baby, I'm not there. I'm not doing. Bono, I'm going to go. Yes, also, Tema Militia. And I'm going to go. I'm going to go. I'm going to go. I'm going to go. Number 14. What you also also now Al Hassan what also a chance? Open bono up here, still pressure shot. Naturally, White Angel. Oma Tombo, I say, Oma Soki Bono down. Now, Captain of Fire, Tema Militia. What been your foul? Eddie Ama Fubukuni. Abamanya Friku Kedama Tema Militia. It's going against Tema Militia. This time round,
1: coach, I think that a glorious opportunity to strike an injury. Now, sometimes we delay,
0: Trinity power. They can make us also in football. They say the football heritage. We have chances now. We are seeing the upper. We are here now. Yeah, yeah. Sure, level. I can hear show. Yeah, yeah. Go. And I think say if yeah, Tema Minisha, Edit Media Mine, and I say right angles. So far, big, big opportunity. Enormous. And yes, against the woodwork of the post, so far, I want right angles. It's a great week against Tema Militia. What a game, what a day. Grassroots Cup 2026, last game of the day. Zero, zero. Tema Militia, zero. White Angels, zero. The Pagabono, Edia Tumfifi. Bono, Arabi, Tema Militia. Omatiaso, Owasu. Welcome to the Kama. Surging forward. Matiaso, welcome to. Wakasia, Nanso Rebi, White Angels are returning the ball strongly. Abantana Tene, Wotiaso, Waikache, Akem, Rafia sympathized, and I want White Angels, so it's going against Tema Militia. Ufucha, I think, player no, na or Danny Danihu, na Zidane, who is no, or yes, or yes, or Amfa. Jimmy, who is a match, we, and you better do your part because. Tema Militia, I'm coming to go on the show. So the moment by White Angels for the line, Sasuna, it happened vice versa. Into the Liberty Castle game, I had topsy turvy encounter. Go to the bar, it gets me for long shot, and a bar. Mindy said, go on the me, go to the me for behalf of Munashe. Long shot, and go to the bar. Referee, Bebo, or to say to, hey, say to where the Mihubia Tepa. Number 13. Aroma, where do you master? You could have done something better. Now, White Angels, welcome to Bono, Tema Militia, referee, flag up, flag down, South Korea, welcome to Bono, when you go on to contain, Tema, good display from White Angels defense, watch it out, watch it out, now, what you so pushing, the referee, what's the AFL and confidence? Referee, Officer, auntie, what's it? Munamba Tapra. Sanyo, if you are a Sanya Mikan, give me as a two size in the abbey, and to pinching the boy, and to what you know, I was a Timmy County on the down. Since I'm sick, a Kwama Tema Militia, a young friend, so we will be to move to Nazareth about so far, you've been by sick, when they do this. Indirect free kick for Tema Militias. Marco, Mino, Mienza, Yetrafia, Yapin, Nansu. I am offside. The future, any offside car, and a clear opportunity, and now, or Bob wanted to clear. Sanya Marina make an Ubina chances, don't share, they don't say in your back, one idea to my mouth. Auntie, I don't know, and some, I don't know. The PA, go on, I can't think of you. Tema Militias, fighting for the first goal now. Now, White Angels, Omar returning. A part of the Tema Militias, a brand new, our show number six. While returning, born on NCDD, about the White Angels. Now,

Abdul Ba, Ana Ojina Kamanati, a life of can be 1045 of them. Abdul Ba and a what to Nima Tuma Tuma Pa. Now, quiet angels, Almighty Bone, what about it? What in you? Ah, Oba Eda Brosin, Wakaka Captain of. Now, Sa Anabe, Sibian and K, a baby uncanny to Antenna, Sa Ananka, a conference and Ente, Ente Yakuanim, a man at Tabon, Tama Militia, Emilisu Bono, but to Ayatama Militia, Omaka Tabon, the gatekeeper, Yapianso, Justin Kenya. 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So far, so good, tearful. If it's a hacking cinema, then you pop up, pop up, pop up, pop up, pop up, pop up, pop up, pop up, pop up, pop up, pop up, pop up, pop up, pop up, pop up, pop up, pop up, pop up, pop up, pop up, pop up, pop up, pop up, pop up, pop up, pop up, pop up, pop up, pop up, pop up, pop up, pop up, pop up, pop up, pop up, pop up, pop up, pop up, pop up, pop up, pop up, pop up, pop up, now say Abrante Kanke Kanke say and Edina no no Kanke Ono Jinachi Kanke Jinachi Sanso and I mean who say Aroma Kanke Kanke short way there and your Kanke if you try a poor free kick from Kanke I mean not me expect to say yeah will be dependable no but they choose to say Obebo power instead of placement and a whole way of target. What it could be, what it could be, one to me and you could come down to me. Baba, Fabo, no, what I say, what Pianso, Eda to Eda Pacoman, Lucky, Lucky, a flicker born on answer, be a branch of son of my four, Jesse, Tanko, with him in the cup, Baba, Banner Horty, and to the friend of Company, Ubia Tobacco, Wapoga, Eda to the man number seven, answer there be Neymar, Neymar, when you're told. Ariama Tema Militia Rafi Brebo Etrese Monkwati Yabasia Tema Militia Fono Bench and Sam Obekwati Mai. One coach at a time. Tema Militia, yes, no. Montrese, not coach, but occupying coach. Yes, no, Tema Militia. I say about 20 people are coaching the team. And Tema Militia, Yabasamopa, say. Oba kope ebe kochi. 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E ye professional setting. Enti mi yu se ya ho. 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One coach at a time. No jina ho no kochi. No se mo. Ya yu ye coach. 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Yo kochi. No ja. Na coach ayo ye juma. E ya simple as that. Uji na wa unti mi nyashe yu. It's my prayers, Limbo. Now, we to a national. Let us apply. Anti Tema Militia. Your best remo. Tema Militia for Tema Militia. Tema Militia. Yes, remo pa. One more activity holding in a illegal. 13. And a more coaching. Anti my montras in my Tema Militia. Zero. White angels. Zero. Plan B. Glass hook up. And I was to start with you. Now, go on. Epitababa. Baba Pia, where they are two where Kakoma, Abrante to turn to me, Wako, Pono, Ako, Tema, now, Epita, White Angels, for Dana Kokama, White Angels are trained, Tema Militia Captain, or Oma Pia, Erico, so, I have to tell Justice Kenya, what's a bonus thing? What to Eda Fanny come from Eda Command, different than what Tetiaso, what Tassie, where are two Eda Mandema, Nanso Debi, White Angels, Wama Claire on the lines, the Simo B Nanso Debi, Upsis Kanso Bedaji, El Trasso, Yaka Nema Nanti Nema, Ya Body Nanti, say Pau, Emma on one Kasa, Wafili, Ayat Robin. Unia, if you are a rising show, said them the kind of race, you know, taking loss, no serious power, and your car defense because I tackle from behind and not catching the ankle.
Nous sommes des mécaniques. On va essayer de tout, et bon, n'ayez, il y a chaud bon, il y a.

0: I think tackles are flying in football. It's a good thing because it's just the intensity of the game. Oh, hi. But in the test, we said we've been to two sides in almost calming down. Almost are desperate to pass a snake car, not a server. So it beats me calming down. Now we'll take possession of the game. We are sure it beats me actually. So far, 0-0. Sweet it about the place of the beats me. Yeah, to a can send it so. 0-0. Tema Militia 0. White Rangers 0. It's a freaking 4. Tema Militia. Oma Pin and Paul, no, then so there'll be defense. No. Oma Clear Bono. Not area too much. Absolutely Tema Militia. Then so there'll be a go to Kankuntia. Tema Militia. Sadiq Al Hassan could have done something better for Tema County 2. Tema Militia. Now, White Angels, a long boot from the far side. Now, Tema Militia, captain of the side, with Teso. They're clear about a contain. Assistant line 2, HSA, A2, and confirm Tema Militia. Plan B 104.5 from so Anna Ute live commentary. Our Tema 22 Mexico Astro Performance. So Mudi at the Dan Topobi okay Tati alongside Sabu Anna Yatobain Atibain. Yeah, I said we last game of the day of the second weekend, Saturday 29th August 2026. And so at the MO Tema Militia Omo NCD Mounse Bono Ukita Kanko Kanko Tiaso Mounse. Why short in the lobby? Which I aroma a short no boy no. I think to be if you press me, Wabana Bay or the affair decline Abani. Now, also, I tell my militia on my bench and technical bench. No, they are not happy about how their people are playing, especially the last shot from Kanke. If you say any of course, they won't be happy because. Kankanya Bona or Arumanya Bono, na and prefer her options. Normally, when you want to take kind of shot, where I saw she said options, no, there were players positioned that maybe to me any pass a moment, but he decided to go for power. In any case, I'm shanting on the growth and to offer for power and a share and play different ball game altogether. Yeah. And Team Aroma, Ebebo Abaso, but you call for me to Ebo, to Atremudia. And come go see, and come so me. And to a and come so me. But I'm Pep Tremonidia, Pep Gadola, or say a Mossot. Oh, Mossot, and I said, yeah, would you learn my time? Said, yeah, so yeah, to attire. And T and Hong Seminole, young Tenso, and DJ Wazi, Opinica said, Pep Tita Clamay, Nafi, a second half on the bar, Tenny Militia, and Nafi, what tenders, Yakusime. Yeah, to us,
1: what do you think, my brother?
2: The boy is

What?

0: Akenti back to Bataan. Second half, you know, enter na Baba Chassis here. Savio, so 0-0 second half. And then over spati second half room.
1: If you chat second half matches, two coaches meaning omuni omu players at Kasa, omu adjusted omu tactical dispositions and plans. And to me expect to say two teams in the first game normal my no not hard tackles near too much. The me expect is any say two teams no only ball never to form. Now Obi action the bubble game. So far game na yes and good running and ten shed and yenika. Nipago, it will be the first game my comments here. I always comments that the problem the thing is about to be broken in.
0: And yet, yeah, game in the second half, you know, as I see, Tema Militia, Woman Show, the Sanso, and a White Angels, Woman Show, and say, good, yeah, I will, go permanent. So, and the yet, yeah, so born a contain a two Edema White Angels, if he the winner, as Rono A green, I see, no A black, Woman Boy, Juma Yepa. Sanso and Tema Militia SA Ash top and down black. Omo ball from right to left from commentary position. And Tema Militia, you're trying to 19 referee chase AFL. And confirm and Quintia White Angels. Plan B 164.5 FF and so and Utienu. And yes, I'm Tatua. What TV near there?
1: Yeah.
0: Abi Ahek TV. Omo Asamai. Omo so Ewaha. Asamai Newtown.
1: Okay.
0: Abi Ahek TV. 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A live. 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
1: Bekecha.
0: Begro na omu kwa fa.
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1: Abel.
0: Omu bibi, hati nga china mefaho.
1: Etina Sunday, omu, ane omu nyadima.
0: Omu mu Sunday.
1: Na Sunday de,
0: enyeshe,
1: enyeshe committing to so, but, apart from Sunday, let me be the theater for
0: I don't know. In the full Nipas are dot dying. Or train, any or train. And now you are power, pumbling beer, correct meat. What are now you can can in Namibia?
1: Oh,
0: what is it? See, open to full papa pan. And then you can say, meat. Yes. And I say, be open, push meat. Bush meat in the beginning thing.
1: Ebony, I can't hear.
0: I could see a prawa, can, or tree, if you see any guy at Mamunisha, at an editor, I need a 10-shotted player. I know I'm a 2-at-in-an-o, plus the guy from the fellow so.
1: Then.
0: And I'm a edible on the 2-at-in-an-o, beautiful way by all standards. Thomas, still.
1: The same amount of commentary by Ezozo down life from 2016 up to now.
0: And Twasso.
1: Make us
0: say a teacher.
1: Tema Militia. Tema Militia, me patrol, baby, I'm with Jani. One person should touch and the rest should sit down. Simple instructions. Oh. Are you thinking about the 2080 green? That's what I've been born in about you. Yes, you sit down. Also, calm down. Are you trying? Are you feeling that? The green shattered team, white angels, white for Mr. Green, white angels, I'm not trouble on the soul. The bubble on the thing, the trim professor, yes, we said no foul, please continue, it's very useful. The share, the assistant line, NK Amwa, I will say for foul in favor of white angels. Number 8 shattered player, Kaka. Katana Kujina Bono China Suja Bono. I'm a number 14 shattered player. James. And I say Kasan Hammers. Oba Kimwa Ayakin. James. Oka Columbia. Aya Hammers. Oka Bible Mukia Ayakubu. Nabona Baba Ejina Bono China Mato shattered player and a captain attack. Why never Babana attack back with me and me and son? What's the problem? That's a goalkeeper. Easy catch, we're born in Tampa, so. Ababa di ama, ama che born in Makanini Fasoho. The Ibono ama di Tia Fasoho. That's a beautiful interception from number 15, Junior. And the training in favor of the Mamilisha, what's born in Tampa, so. Ababa di ama, say mama, what's your born in? And a chance to run. Let's go keeper. To me, Achibono. Wabobo on the 10-10. Stay to my militia. Let's go Yibono. Let's go Sedeng. AFL. Jumbo and Fintia. White Angels. Thomas. Hello. So far, so good. Your general impression of the game.
2: Although I think it's a midfield. Samuel, midfield said so far, in the first half, we start here. The same intensity. And then, I have a car, we share first half, national. And where we are now, you came on, and was a power. We share two teams that are very good, teams, quality, and also, we share a choir, Tema Militia for some
1: of refugee change. Sorry, Tamil, so big, you, mommy. White Angels, number 7, lucky out. Clement, number 12 in. White Angels, number 7, lucky out. Number 12, Clement in. Sasuna, Oba Militia Swa, number 13, Aroma out. Number 16, Sadek in. Number 13, Alma out. Number 16, Sadiq in. Also, White Angels. Number 6, Maker out. Number 2, Fortune in. Number 6, Maker out. Number 2, Fortune in. And White Angels, Bloom. Militia, sorry. Number 7, Neymar out. Number 3, Alo in. White. Dr. Casey and Suraha. Look, yes, I'm the voice. I am clear. I'm not just saying my piece. Marvin Sobo. Me pacho. Yeah, to our attention is a good people for Tema Militia. Tenya, Wabobo and the Tintin. We're paying him. Quite angels desperately looking for the equalizer. On the club, and I go to number two, shut up, play again, and then see you for her. Militia for the table, you know, so you say, I'm going to see you for her. About the white angels and some white angels. And then over there, so beautiful interception by the captain of white angels. Yes, I do this in the sun. And a big opportunity for white angels to be shot across the face of Greece.
2: A very poor one from a white angels. I want to share a Jesse, a green. But
1: what's the change?
0: Comments with the change.
1: White angels change. Baba. Play a film. I'm a number four. Kimmich. Abram. Comments. Back to you.
2: It's Osha Ayabona. White angels for chance of me. I'm about to change. It was a wasteful one. But send me kind of game. Two teams. Very good teams. One more. Good players, quality ever so end to end so far. The same approach and the same intensity in the first half, no? And 1 year who our second half. But Osha, a year team friend, Tema Militia, one more, eight minutes to take care of the chances, and I'm going to take care of the chances.
1: Pamela's GDC, White Angels, bit me equalize it. And meaning Clubia and a bit me a chance, and White Angels, bit me equalize the game, Nana. So far, I'm gonna form a tobacco. You're both having a chance. That's what we say, a foul. Rest we change. And yeah, Papillo, number six for White Angels, the team. Not from Paul. Number 11, so Abim. Pamela's two sides in a substitution of equal measure.
2: Of course.
1: If you say tactical and I say, then we'll see my
2: back. Especially, TVT's of White Angels are, they want to get back into the game because they are down by 3-7. Definitely, you know, they'll need a few tweaks and a change is be now over to me at the argument to of Spanish that time. Normally, a new energy. And so, Abba, I can say, but once again, I still believe that we shouldn't write a White Angels of Bono Bono, a baller, a potential, a potential to be able to write an equality, and everyone say, and many miano, or meet me to Omita.
1: And many miano, meet me to Omita, and your comments, Wawa. And your comments, Wawa. Let's do your two occasions, so. Yeah, two can see so. Yeah, two born in Tampa, so it's a team in the people. Born in Kita, White Angels, now so, see, said, no foul. Oh, Tema Militia, I'm looking at him, now so. Yeah, you born a bitch, Militia, now so, you intercepted by White Angels. But say, born in African team, so, and they never see. I bet you have found out as a beautiful defending. Beautiful piece of defending. Born in Ababadi. Right angles. They lead by a long distance to know. Courtesy, Ama. Right angles, one of the ones you are trying to. I have foul. The referee is having none of that. On any player, any question, as you show you, you have to ask the right angles. Tema Militia, they are desperately looking for the second goal to draw the final game in the coffin of Tema Militia. What you back what you mean? Now, so, a goal kick. What's the change? Number, for White Angels, number 9, Vincent. Film, I'm a number 13, P. Abin. Vincent, comments. I think Vincent, he was having a decent game. I am one of the same. Honestly,
2: yes. Usha, Vincent, you said okay, no. Back dominant, but once again, where the coach's point of view, any tactical and the one who didn't know who it is. I don't know if they tell us that actually
1: chance. A chance. Oh, my cat, yeah, touching you. What a beautiful day. Oh, it's
2: on the part of Team FN White Angels, you know, and unfortunately, anymore because they were on the right track. In their bid to equalize, you know, what's that? You're catching up off a yet break, you know, by a Tema militia. And over to me, as she's a kangaroo, the sound of football is here. What's that? Tema militia, I mean, and imagine say, I'm going to defend you, go no match, you know. Now, my hit a White Angels on the counter, and maybe not to you, who said that White Angels for air pressing on for the equalizer, but also, unfortunately, you know, over to me and defend it, and as over to me. And set up here and our coaching second goal. I think said now, Nadia, it looks like game over.
1: It looks like game over. Now, so a million crowd there in the best reaction. Cecilia, the Dorena based White Angels at the form at the menu. I have no one on night. Ding, ding, ding, ding, ding, ding. I'm going to maintain a tunnel. Tema Militia. How much you say I have any one of our own venues? Oh, White Angels. I'm not going to be in the so hard luck. Going to be in the number on the side. You're trying to see me so. Tema Militia. What's your boy? You're not going to be a goalkeeper. Kenya. Kenya, you're not going to be a so. Militia. I'm not going to will you buy this? Since you have the Tangers high line, we really work for them. Another true pass for Militia. Militia is a good one to find yourself. It's a good one. Yes, sir. Rossi. I see outside. The Pacha, oh, Misha is here, yes, no. Assistant line chief flag me up. Anchor comments. Hey, Davina Dante.
2: Of course, now. Check. Tema Militia of what? Maybe I do know. Which means, one more, a person there, but I'm not there anymore. But, one more, before I start now, give me the even though, you take good number. But, all the same, no, 2-0 at this time, second half there. Before I said, a bad team, pa. Eddie Ama, a year White Angels. So, but to me, acclimate, ababe, equalize it. And as I said, 2 goals. Now, I'm going to me, aristocracy. I think they're a bad team, more. But for now, no, good display from, Tema Militia. Any good organization. Official Kwame Mercy, organizer with team, you know, after a year leading by 2-0 now. You're more of us. But White Angels, after a before second goal, they were doing about second goal ever I know now I did their mom sign of football team second goal the banner the moment that second goal the banner I ever made second half getting to the 20 seconds of the game almost a moment because Eddie mom who can have a year the Malaysia football born very fought for them to come back into this game.
1: 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Vienna Sports, Water, Movivi Cakes and Pastries, Rafael Medical Center, Hotel Joker, Little George Health Shop, Amakela Limited, Everlasting Studio, Ashama, A Bell Sounds, Abdullo, Emilina, Kayo, and I do, Grassroot Carpy, Sabemo, Aminina Kayaho and the other grassroots capital.
2: What's up with you?
0: And your temporal hold up. And your temporary hold up. You're born in 2020. You're born if you are still Minisia. Minisia. Minisia. This is your fight angels. And your chance now, so. And your dying. A corner kick in favor of White Angels. Referee change. Referee change. Number 15. Abam out for Minisia. Marcelo 17. Abam. Safina number 14. Sadet. 18 for Minisia. Number 9. Ebusia. Eso Abam. I say no, you captain's by the senior second, Kaho, and Emreko, Kaho, Emreko, and your corner, Emma, White Angels. Then she will bet me. Naya Kaiser said, player, I delay that. No, Pachi, you, I will play a delay that. Play no game, or turn 1 minute. And he was, you know, you're exercising the laws. You're too asshole. You're going to want yourself. Beautiful traveler. Now, so. Were you born in Ted Paso? White Angels. White Angels. White Angels. White Angels. But you said, sir, we're going to kill all your chances. Let's go deeper. Goalkeeper. Kenya, watch it all now. White Angels. Wabo born in 2010, I saw Angel Bono. Oh, daddy, when you see Bono. Stay. Minisia. Minisia. Minisia. Minisia, what you say, sir? Let's see Angel Bono in the field inside. White Angels on the counter break. Oh, Wabo Travella. That's what Netanyahu was after there, no. Are you a chance now? You're getting a chance. It's beautiful defending. Beautiful defending. Very class defending comments.
2: Yes, as I'm going to catch up, yeah, the defensive organization of Tema Militia said, you must see, as a tap on Mohono, and a bad thing. Eddie Amma, White Angel, so make them break up down. Very good defensive setup from Tema Militia.
0: Beautiful defensive setup. Beautiful goalkeeping from our goalkeeper to our back four in our own Pokemon FSS. Minisia, I'm a big one in Tepaso. But if I said for a back in the new, that's when to me, I'm telling you, yes, it's a peace sign. Right, and you said, I'm a big one in Tepaso. And then I'm going to tell you, what you back in the new, what you said, I'm a big one, I have a chance. So, White Angels, let's watch one pound. Oh, when it mattered most, when it mattered most, he miscued. Goalkeeper Kenya, our time meaning to waste. After all, he's up by 2-0. A superior performance from Tema Militia. We were born in Tempaso. Militia 4. I mean, himself, it's a damn deal. That's what we bought into. We bought in intensity in our form. Oh, White Angels. They came. They saw. But they couldn't come for comments.
2: Yes, yes. Oh, my God, my dear. I mean, first, they started very well in the game. First half, and even second half, until a year, first goal, by now, subsequently, second goal, by now, and as he said, yeah, mom. And then, like, before that, you know, they were doing very well, but that's how football is here. Football was our energy. the amusement be on ma. You are in the game, and I say, oh yeah, the whole play idea. But at some point, you know, one a instance, and I say, one situation meet with Sabi D. I be and now to a white angels, angels of war.
1: Every now to white angels, young shy, a man of pine echo, clash of heads. Paramedics, neighbor. Oh, my God.

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0: 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It is time to connect with God and witness miracles through prayer.
1: Hello, Jeremiah chapter 51 verse 20. God said, you are my weapon for war.
2: We present to you Love Prayer Radio Ministry by God's ordained Apostle Intercessor for spiritual warfare, Holy Ghost baptism, deliverance, healing and evangelism. Be a partner today and your life will be transformed, renewed and restored. In Jesus' mighty name, amen. Children, love prayer. Women, love prayer. Men, love prayer. Let's all love prayer.
3: My name is Sham. Today I'm going to talk about why children need prayer. Children need prayer so they can live a good life on earth.
0: As the Bible reminds us in 1 Thessalonians chapter 5 verse 17, to pray without ceasing. So we stand together in faith, interceding for families, nations, and all who seek God's star. Don't miss this powerful hour of prayer every Saturday, 10 p.m. to 11 p.m. And don't forget to call us on 0205-727-7471 or 0542-691-421. Love Prayer Radio Ministry, where hearts unite and prayers

0: Take your place in the kingdom of God. Many were following Jesus. It took one woman to say to herself that I need to take my place. The other day is about blind Bartimaeus. According to Mark chapter 10, blind Bartimaeus said that I've been at the gate of Jericho.
1: 104.5.
0: And I've been at the gate, and Jesus entered, and Jesus is again coming out. I need to take my place. Say tonight I will take my place.
2: Tonight I'm taking my place.
0: You need to take your place. Kumara Verokada. The Bible said the kingdom of God suffered violence, and with violence we take it by force. Rabba rabba da da dosha. Woman of God, one thing a woman is saying, you need to take your place. As a child of God, you need to take your place tonight. Say, I'm taking my place tonight.
2: I'm taking my place tonight.
0: Woman of God,

0: for me a miracle. Our Bible me a show mo mo can be bitter mo. They spoke to themselves and they acted on it. Tonight, if you can speak to yourself that this is the moment of my miracle, then you're gonna get the miracle. Somebody shout, thank you, Jesus.
1: Thank you, Jesus.
0: Somebody can shout, better call the name Jesus.
1: Jesus.
0: The kingdom of God suffered violence. And by violence, we take it what? By force. A woman, according to the book of Mark, chapter 5, that woman did something extremely, mind-blowing, wonderful, miraculous. Woman, any daho, woman is smart, woman is sharp, woman is GDA. The woman exercise her faith. If tonight you'll be able to exercise your faith with us, and then Jesus would touch you. If you will be able to exercise your faith, then you would touch Jesus. Somebody shout, thank you, Jesus.
1: Thank you, Jesus.
0: Woman of God, can you read for us with me? I can come at Mark chapter number 5. Only at the 4:18, I mean, I say, be beautiful lines. We pray for you tonight. Your life will never be the same. Utina, I mean, say something. Can we be our kumum kachira? This is a rate. Was mama tia. Erate, me so asemo. Oso erate asemo, echrese. You are touching Jesus by faith. Woman of God, let's hear the voice of the Lord.
1: Mark chapter 5, verse 25. Let's hear the voice of the Lord.
0: Shadabadaba.
1: Now a certain woman had a flow of blood for 12 years.
0: 12 years.
1: Shadabadaba. Verse 26. And had suffered many things from many physicians. She had spent all that she had and was no better, but rather grew worse. Verse 27. When she heard about Jesus, she came behind him in the crowd.
0: Woman of God, when the woman heard about Jesus,
2: 104.
0: Bible say woman aboka and febako baku dumienu. That is 12 years. Now, Mrendutu wa oko hospital ahudu utu kwa eko China, India, eko America, eko all over the world, eko northern region, Volta region, Ashanti region, central region, or the eastern region, eko paya region. The Bible says, Mrendutu gusu yese enyinana, yareni kosro, yareni yekesie, yareni yihumba. Na otese yeka Yesu asemwa plan B, FM 104.5. Somebody shout, Jesus!
1: Jesus!
0: Utiem na ofre Yesu a scripture. Every say, Bible kanwo, Philippians chapter 2. That at the mention of the name Jesus, every knee bow in heaven, on earth beneath the earth. Asini yebo Yesu dia, enwa ma was sorrow. Ewa asasi so eni asasi asini na ebo mumuase na ebe mukase e oyura mu ora.

0: woman of God, Apostle. Give us Matthew chapter 11, verse 12. We'll come again to the book of Mark. On the other floor, get ready. You can call on the line. Woman of God, call on the message.
1: You can call us on 0551.
0: We'll pray for you.
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0: begging for help. He was being given money, clothes, food, and etc. But then this young man, this time, heard about Jesus. Woman of God, you there? Matthew chapter 11, verse 12.
1: Matthew chapter 11, verse 12. And from the days of John the Baptist
0: from
1: until now.
0: From the days of John the Baptist. Free John the Baptist, abreso.
1: Until now.
0: Bepum and the anubre, a year 20, is it 29th or 30th? And then a G, I know, a Kanyamasa 29th.
1: The kingdom of heaven suffers violence.
0: Na eradi ahendiano, a ya pre pre.
1: And the violence take it by force.
0: Na sobe timon suapra, unsabe kanya upe. Untina umbo gentle. The Bible said the woman with the issue of blood 12 years. Nenka woman in case of rest when in fear. Usha woman condition cra na bemu pu ache. Enti, why not uncle in chains? Why not woman uncle in chain? Suffer ben a woman uncle in chain. Dr. Ben's woman uncle in chain. But this time, he heard about Jesus, message about Jesus. Brother, sister, anytime you hear messages about Jesus, when you hear a servant of God talking about Jesus, just cleave your hearts to Jesus. Just cleave your heart to Jesus. The Jesus that the servant of God is preaching about. What is said, Yamini Paekanya Miasama, Yesu Nasama. If it's a servant of God are there to promote Jesus, to make sure the name of Jesus is being lifted high, the name of Jesus is being glorified. Say glorified.
1: Glorified.
0: Don't call because we are sitting here, but call because you understand that we are talking about Jesus. For Paul and Silas, they lifted their voice and they praised Jesus and they praised God. And the Bible said they were set free. The Bible said the other day, Peter said, silver and gold we do not have, but in the name of Jesus, get up and walk. The Bible said in the book of Mark chapter 5, verse 24 to 31, that and there lived a woman who has gone through a lot of sicknesses, blood issues for 12 years. The Bible said the woman had spent money, traveled extensively for her to be healed, but to no avail, nothing good happened to her until the woman heard about Jesus. And the woman said, I've heard about Jesus. Let me look for Jesus. And for what I've heard about Jesus, when I make up my mind to touch him, something will happen. When I make up my mind to pray tonight, something will happen. Wherever you are, lift your hand and say, Lord Jesus,
1: Lord Jesus,
0: have mercy on me.
1: Have mercy on me.
0: I call on you.
1: I call on you.
0: I've heard your word.
1: I've heard your word.
0: That you are a healer.
1: That you are a healer.
0: And you are still the healing Jesus.
1: Heal me tonight.
0: Heal my mother tonight.
1: Heal my mother tonight.
0: Heal my daddy tonight.
1: Heal my daddy.
0: Heal my son tonight.
1: Heal my daughter
0: tonight. I don't want them to die prematurely.
1: I don't want them to die prematurely.
0: Show
1: mercy.
0: Show mercy.
1: On me, oh God.
0: I do not want to die prematurely.
1: Show me mercy.
0: Forgive me my sins.
1: Wash me with the blood.
0: Clean my hands.
1: Purify my heart.
0: For your word says, who will ascend on the mountain of the Lord
1: for a deliverance?
0: Let him come.
1: Let her come.
0: With their clean hands.
1: With
0: their
1: pure heart.
0: Oh my God. Say, oh my God. The creator of heaven and earth. The one who said, let there be light.
1: And there was light.
0: The one who gave his only begotten son to die for our sins
1: and
0: shed his blood
1: on Calvary.
0: You are the God I'm calling.
1: You are the God I'm calling.
0: Heal me.
1: Heal me.
0: I believe.
1: I believe.
0: Heal me.
1: Heal me.
0: I lift my voice.

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Touch my bones tonight. Touch my blood tonight. 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

0: Jesus.
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0: Make up your mind tonight. Before you go to bed, make up your mind. Woman of God.
1: Apostle.
0: The Bible said the kingdom of God is about a prepare. When you somebody out there, you're looking for a husband and you have to pray. Don't take it light. It's not about makeups. It's not about, being fashionable. It's about seeking the face of God and telling your Heavenly Father that this month, God, this year, God, tonight, God, please, I'm not sleeping tonight. Mm-hmm. I want to see your face. Do something new in my life. Woman of God, open the phone lines. Something new.
1: 0551 6565 or 0551 6565 or 0551 6565 or 0551 6566
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1: You can call and we can pray for you. 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Mm. And the Bible said the kingdom of God is all about apre-pre. MC phone lines and Crophobi Air Freight. DJ, check for us and open the lines for us. 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

0: Lord.
1: H.S. Kakraba. Hello, good evening. Okay, we will pray for you. And the Bible, woman of God, the Bible said that Bible's Jamia Sumter said, Kingdom of God, so whatever. Bible's woman,
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1: Woman, Eko, baby, Bia, Buster.

0: without you. We cannot do without you. Oh Lord.
1: Good evening.
2: Aiko.
1: Yeah, yeah, da.
2: I'm a young guy at the age of 35. My name is Seth.
1: Brother Seth.
2: I'm calling from Volta region.
1: Brother Seth from Volta region.
2: I want you to pray for me. For all that I'm doing, God should intercede into it for me. As a young guy of me, I should know his way to follow and do his will so that whatever the plan he has for me shall come true and pass in my life.
1: Amen. Father, I pray for our dear brother, your son's sir, to bring him before you right now. Father, according to your word, Psalm 51, the Bible said, David prayed and David said, oh God, deliver me and use me to deliver others. Father, deliver brother Seth right now and the family in the name of Jesus. And Father, use him as a vessel of honor to deliver others. Brother, receive the touch of Jesus tonight. The Bible said, anytime that a man come in contact with Jesus, there is a major transformation. Receive transformation by the touch of Jesus. Error didn't say, because the Lord touches you as Jesus touches you tonight. Receive that anointing that transforms a man. The anointing that transformed a man. The same anointing transform others. In the name of Jesus, it's not by might, it's not by power, it's by the Spirit of the Lord. Brother said, receive impartation of the Holy Ghost. Receive the touch of the Holy Ghost now in the name of Jesus. Your life will never be the same. You'll be a testimony. You are the glory of God, say the Lord, in Jesus' name. God bless you.
2: Amen. Amen.
1: Oh, do something
0: in my life.
1: Somebody, woman of God, call the lines and somebody will call. We pray for another person.
0: 0551 656565.
1: Hello, good evening.
2: Good evening, Daddy.
1: Me pacho bote and in opposite Jesus, Emma and Nana G.
2: Me pacho. Me too, I say, Mamma. Better Ubwami. Now, I'm on your mommy.
1: According to John chapter 8 verse 36, the Bible said that if Jesus set our daddy free, you are free indeed. Tonight we pray in the mighty name of Jesus.
2: Amen.
1: Receive the touch of Jesus. Be delivered in the name of Jesus.
0: Amen.
1: You are free, Daddy. And from tonight, you are the glory of God. You are the apple of God's eye. You will be the glory of God in the family. And you will testify. Amen. Bye-bye.
2: Amen. Amen.
1: Amen.
2: Amen.
1: Amen. You my love, I am
0: something new.
1: Hello, good evening, Pacho. But we in your person, Jesus, your more energy.
3: I'm calling from Volta region.
1: Brother Emmanuel from Volta region.
3: I'm sick for 1 week now, so I'm on bed. Every day I'm on bed. I can't walk, I can't do anything.
1: Please, can you get a bottle of water or a sachet of water or a cup of water? We pray for you according to the book of Exodus chapter 23 verse 25. The Lord said, if my dear brother Emmanuel will continue to follow me with his heart, I the Lord, I'll bless his water, and I the Lord, I'll bless his food. Another metaphor of food is the word of God. According to Proverbs chapter 4 verse 20, 21, 22, 23, the Bible said that if you not take your eyes off the word of God, I the Lord, the word of God will heal you. Tonight we pray for our dear brother Emmanuel. Receive the healing of the Lord in the name of Jesus. Jesus is touching you tonight. I pray that the Lord bless your water tonight. As you have made your mind to call on the Lord bless your food. The Lord show you mercy as the Lord have shown us mercy. The Lord show you mercy as the Lord showed David King, David Mercy. Tonight, the Lord has shown you mercy, brother. Tonight, your water is blessed by the Lord in the name of Jesus. Amen. Tonight, your food is blessed by the Lord Jesus. You are free in the name of Jesus. Bye-bye. God bless you. Go and testify about the goodness of the Lord, brother. Rise and walk.
0: Amen.
1: In Jesus' name. Amen.
0: Amen.
1: God bless you.

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0: bi. 0551. 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
1: wako yo operation. 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
0: 0551 6 5 6 5 6 5 0551 6 5 6 6 5 6.
1: Hello, good evening. Hello, good evening. Oh man, I've got a hear the agent singing. Say, obi ni mungu ya seda. You can call after no call your operation, and that's why you're operation. Which my friend, but I'm just about to say, my way.

0: Mia.
1: Hello, good evening. 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Good evening. O Frefi Tamasa Kumana, dear no person, Jesus, your mom, Daddy.
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1: Ever I didn't say, Cow, me Pacho, obey me about me. Radio bomb by disconnecting every idea beer 20 years ago of the life. Abe manta manta na brabo. We disconnect him in the name of Jesus. We disconnect you by the blood of Jesus. The Bible said the blood of Jesus sprinkle on us and manifest abundant grace, abundant peace. I pray that the blood of Jesus sprinkle on our dear daddy. Receive the sprinkling of the blood according to 1 Peter chapter 1, verse 1 to 3. The Bible said that the bond servant apostle Peter, by the sanctifying of the blood, brings abundant grace and abundant peace. Receive abundant grace and abundant peace. From tonight, you are loosed and set free. In Jesus' name, amen.
0: Amen.
1: Amen. God bless you, Daddy, and testify. Go and bring testimony. Me pacho sabre, ukwa yo operation. Anasi se, why yo operation? Me pacho bompa na.

0: Evening. Woman of God, give the numbers. And the next 5 minutes, let's wrap up. Shut up.
1: 0551 6565 6565 6 6 5 6 6 5 6 6 5 6 6 5 6 6 5 6 6 5 6 6 5 6 6 5 6 6 5 6 6 5 6 6 5 6 6 5 6 6 5 6 6 5 6 6 5 6 6 5 6 6 5 6 6 5 6 6 5 6 6 5 6 6 5 6 6 5 6 6 5 6 6 5 6 6 5 6 6 5 6 6 5 6 6 5 6 6 5 6 6 5 6 6 5 6 6 5 6 6 5 6 6 5 6 6 5 6 6 5 6 6 5 6 6 5 6 6 5 6 6 5 6 6 5 6 6 5 6 6 5 6 6 5 6 6 5 6 6 5 6 6 5 6 6 5 6 6 5 6 6 5 6 6 5 6 6 5 6 6 5 6 6 5 6 6 5 6 6 5 6 6 5 6 6 5 6 6 5 6 6 5 6 6 5 6 6
0: name?
1: Bra
0: Peter, the end of the Jesus, Emma, and the energy. Within 3 days, oh, mommy, help her. Everybody, Kai Peter. Send your mommy and baby me London within 3 days. Everybody, oh, my boy, focus, baby, by my grandma. Brother Peter, a helper is coming by the name Jesus. Receive your helper who assists you, pay your fees, help you, support you, be your burden bearer from now and forever, and you will testify about the goodness of God. Send him a metia, may testify about the goodness and the glory of God. Receive the goodness of God, the glory of God. Receive the light from tonight. You are the light in your family, in Jesus' name. And one day you will testify. Amen.
2: Amen.
0: God bless you. Bye-bye.
1: God bless you. Bye.

0: Jesus.
1: Oh, man of God, I want you to pray for Obia, what call your operation, any obiso your operation we offer excruciating, what can say excruciating pain, offer pain. 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And obisoa, what call your operation. I want you to pray for these two people. Then we pray, you lead us to pray in a prayer of salvation. Yeah. Baby,
2: you are the
0: miracle worker, oh God.
1: Amen. Shadabada.
0: Come and do a miracle once more, God.
1: Shadabada.
0: You who took all our pain on the cross.
1: Yes, Lord.
0: And by your stripes we are healed, O God. And so tonight we lay hold of your healing, O God. Like the woman who held the hem of your garment.
1: Yes.
0: To receive her healing, O God. Tonight, O God, we touch you, O God.
1: Amen.
0: Because your word has already said that by your stripes we are healed. So Father, we stand on your word, O God. And anybody who has undergone operation, oh God, and is lying in bed and is in excruciating pain right now,
1: Jesus,
0: and can hear the sound of our voices, oh God,
1: Jesus,
0: Father, let your healing power course through their
1: Jesus
0: bodies, from the crown of their heads to the sole of their feet, oh God.
1: Jesus.
0: Father, we speak healing into their bodies,
1: Amen,
0: oh God. Wherever there is pain, oh God, Father, let that pain
1: Jesus
0: be suited, oh God, and let it be gone in Jesus' name.
1: Jesus.
0: And anybody that is being prepared for surgery, oh God,
1: Jesus,
0: Father, we know and we believe that, Father, as you have brought this knowledge,
1: Jesus,
0: oh God, you will take them and bring them back safely, oh God. No harm, no complication,
1: Jesus,
0: oh God. And we decree that, Father, there would be no pain, like
1: Jesus,
0: unimaginable pain, oh God. Father, they would be healed immediately,
1: Amen,
0: oh God,
1: they
0: as quickly
1: die
0: as they would. They can't even imagine,
1: Jesus,
0: oh God.
1: Jesus,
0: we speak life.
1: Amen.
0: And we pray away death.
1: Thank Jesus.
0: Thank you, Jesus, for
1: thank
0: your
1: you, Jesus,
0: for your word that has come forth to us, oh God. And we know that anybody who has heard the sound of our voice is healed at this moment.
1: Amen.
0: And so at this moment, I want you to join thank me to pray the prayer of salvation. Say after me.
1: Baby, be with me. Lord Jesus, Lord
0: Jesus, I thank you for this thing. Another opportunity to hear your word. Father, I know I am a sinner. And I know you sent your son Jesus to die
1: morning.
0: Father, forgive me my sins. Wash me with your blood. I accept Jesus as my Lord and personal Savior. Write my name in your book of life. And restore unto me the joy of your salvation. Use me as a vessel of honor to the glory and praise of your name. In Jesus' name we have prayed.
1: Amen.
0: Thank you, Jesus.
1: Congratulations. Congratulations. Your names, our names are written in the book of life. And Nanaji, you come from us. Jesus Christ is King. You come from us. Touch Jesus, for Jesus has touched you. And Nanaji, you come from us. Sorry. The Bible says, do not forsake the gathering of the brethren. You come from us. And you invite two assemblies of God. Come to three. Tema. Committee 3, Assemblies of God, Reverend Dr. Ebo Abekan Daniels, and Ayosof Beni Ewoho. Yes, answer a come from us. Baby, will be a prepare yourself for World Congress, Assemblies of God, World Congress. Prepare. Yeah, Bayan will across the post stadium, right?
0: Yeah,
1: and National Theater. There will be conferences, and no conference center, conferences as well. The whole Assemblies of God, the whole Ghana, Ghana, indeed of war. Assemblies of God, and come from us. Assemblies of God, the whole world, powerful world congress, Accra Sports Stadium is coming off soon. By next week, I think next 2 weeks or something, is coming on. And of what Unia Shrubia, Kwa, Mr. Kwa Assemblies of God, Pentecost, Benwa, Cometa, Square, Benwa, Ashrubia, Benwa, but, come to one, come to two, come to three, come to five, Obetimi Ade, Abba, a Grace Pentecostal Assemblies of God, Committee 3, Reverend Dr. Baba Kadani, sending a work for Lady Marilyn and Son Penny 4, Omo Chen Sabre, Ebe, receive you with much, much more love, and the power of God will hit your life. Ochna is Children's Day, and the children's life is really gonna be changed. Baby, you'll be an Obetimi Abaye invite to Children's Day, but Bompe Amon Kolenina, Omo Tema, Ne Omo Anointe, so Penny Anointe Omunina. You are blessed. Namishra, a Dija, Otinemu, Edemaya, Obuaya, my document, April, woman of God, Namishra, Namishra, Bibia, Otia, Bibia, Frabia. Your life has changed tonight. Jesus has touched you. He has touched us. We love you. Our sponsors, Float Sanitary Pod, Mr. Ewusi, Richard Ewusi, all the way London, and Lady Promise, and many more. 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Jesus loves you. We love you. Bye-bye. Next week, same time, 10 p.m. to 11 p.m. God bless you. Bye-bye.
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2: 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In Jesus' mighty name, amen. Children, love prayer. Women, love prayer. Men, love prayer. Let's all love prayer.
3: 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Today I'm going to talk about why children need prayer. Children need prayer so they can live a good life on earth.
0: As the Bible reminds us in 1 Thessalonians chapter 5 verse 17, to pray without ceasing. So we stand together in faith, interceding for families, nations, and all who seek God's heart. 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